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1: Hello, I am Apostle Joseph Domkat Kaladi, the president of Global Life Mission Church. I welcome you to Life Encounter. This is a program that you can't afford to miss. This is a program that carry life. This is a program that carry the fullness of Jesus. As you are watching, everything that has dwelt in your life is coming back alive. I encourage you to sit back and watch. I will meet you at the end of the service. Thank you.
2: Sit down. Somebody say sound.
3: Sound.
2: Go and sit down, sir. Devil is in danger. Acts chapter 2. There is a sound being released. It's not that it's going to be released. There is a sound that heaven have released. It's a new sound. The sound that will bring restoration. The sound that will bring hope to men. The sound that will heal all kind of sickness. The sound that will bring fear to the enemies of Plateau. The sound that will bring Boko Haram down. The sound that will silence every altar that is not of God. This new sound that God is raising. This new sound. This new trumpet, this new sound that has been released is a sound of victory. It's a sound of announcement. It's a sound of announcement. There are many sounds. There are many words. Sound. But among men, there are men. I don't know whether you understand it. Among men, there are men. Oh, I don't know whether you understand it. It was with sound the wall of Jericho comes down. Oh, you don't understand. I said it was with the word sound of trumpet, sound of the voice of men, that the wall that no one can bring it down came down by itself. So when God released a sound, it means there are certain things that he wants to bring down. The hour has come.

hour has come. This sound that God released to us is a sound that men will lean on God, not on men. It's a sound that churches will not lean on politicians to build church. It's a sound that God will build the church by himself. It's a sound that the undefeated will be defeated. I thought I am talking to human beings. I said this new sound, people that they thought they can't be defeated, they will be defeated. Because this is the highest sound, and it's the last sound that will usher in the coming of Jesus. The last sound that men cannot die. A loud sound that men cannot be old. A loud sound that menopause will never walk on men. I was telling Mama this, there is a sound that Baba Jan raised in Plateau. It may not sound like the way others are hearing, but what God told me concerning that altar that Baba Jan raised in Plateau, God told me, said, my son, do you see where the ministry of Jan is? I said, yes, Lord. He said, it's Mount Horeb. There are sound, but there are sound. We pass this on, several on, and I wake up. What is the meaning of which mountain is Mount Horeb? And Mount Horeb is a mountain that Moses met God. Is the same mountain that he received 10 commandments. Is the same mountain that several activities took place in the spirit. You don't understand, even physical. I decree and I declare. And God was telling me, he said, my son, there are many mountains in Africa that men have not discovered yet. I decree and I declare, in this mountain, there is a sound that bring down the power of death, the sound that swallow death, a sound that swallow. Somebody say sound. Oh my God. Business people have their sound. If your business is not working, it means your sound is, you don't have a sound. Until God give you a sound, men can never hear you. Until God approve your sound, we have plenty churches from one street to another, but no sound. No sound that will bring the world love Boko Haram. In just no sound that was sounding that would bring down the wall of Fulani hate men. Because the people are busy clothing with religion. They follow God in a religious way. The way they are doing it before, that's what they are practicing today. No new sound. No new word sound. And today, kidnappers are making the loudest noise. And church is refusing to speak because they don't have a sound. They doubt the one that called them. Don't

Elijah. Here it is, when you want to blow a sound, it needs your effort and God crown it. How can four lepers be moving and the sound is like a thousands? Four lepers,

talking about. There is a sound rising in Plateau State, in Global Life Mission, that will settle that tradition. That one Kayamutu, say Kaimazakamutu, the same Chiwo, say a chase, say pattern. Because no sound to counteract it. Though you are reading a Bible, you study Bible, but you don't have a sound to silence that. Your sound must overshadow your enemies. Your sound must overshadow your word, your enemies. In Old Testament, sir, if there is war, apart from the weapon, apart from the chariot that they are carrying, they use voice, sir. When they raise a voice, they will try to dictate how far are you people few or many.

Every death, any sicknesses will go. And some people sound, some bokaye sound, it sound more than pastors or churches own. A boka can manufacture something and say blood will not enter. Go to villages, no one is identifying. Only fake people sit in a church. The source of their protection is from not from the church. They are fulfilling righteousness. Let's go to church. And church does not care to detect their sound. Church does not care to know their sound. How can you, as a member of Global Life Mission, kidnappers come, Boko Haram come, and Ayakia just, Ayankaka Kamayaya, Ayakia Nigeria, Ayayankaku Yaya, say you ne, but say you ba, I know my sound. My sound can make my enemies to be confused. My sound can make my enemies to be blind. My sound can make anything that is dead in your life to resurrect. The sound to bring Plato out of fear. The sound to bring the glory of Plato is sounding now. It's sounding iniquities. Global Life Mission iniquities. It has a sound to restore the glory of Plato. To restore the marriages that the enemy have scattered. To restore the destiny of men. Give me the axe. Sir, do you know when Jesus, before he left, he told them, don't go. If I go, I will come back. I will send a sound. The comforter did not appear like a human being. It comes in form of what? Sound. When the feast of the Pentecost time came, they were all together in one place. Yes, very fast. Sir, they were in one place, praising God. I say, without warning, God will never ask the permission to bless you from your enemies. They will see it boom. Without a warning, there was a word. Somebody make a no.

life, sound of life. That sound came abnormal. That sound draw attention of the Pharisees and Sadducees. That sound gather all tribes, because people went there for pilgrimage. The sound did not come it come boom. The whole country was shaking and people run there. This is a sound that is blowing in Global Life Mission. I don't know who I'm talking to. That your problem will is over, because that sound comes with healing. God was talking to me today. He said the sound that he released in Plateau, he said some religious scholars, they call themselves theologians, will come to you and say, what is happening? Some will come to challenge, some will come to submit. He said, don't worry, if people they think that they know me, come, I will humble them. The sound came upon unlearned. The disciples are unlearned. They don't know anything. Some of them are fishermen, businessmen without certificate. But when the sound settle, the sound bring abundance. I say the sound that is sounding now in Global Life Mission, it bring abundance. The sound break chain. I don't know who I'm talking to. I don't know who have chain. You may be a Christian for 50 years, but you still have a chain. Even people that they are using witch doctor's power will be greater than you. You are carrying Bible but full of chain. You are saying Jesus is good but you can't move. No sound to deliver you. You went for a job. You struggle. You have all the qualifications. They say we don't need you. Something say we should not pick you. Because there is another sound that cover your certificate. There is another sound that cover your health. What doctors can see is sickness upon sickness. Because another sound is dominating your system. Lord, I give us understanding. When a negative sound is louder than your own, you will be in pepe. You only carry garment of Christianity, but you are being ruled by the devil. Somebody say sound. Do you hear it? Without what? Warning. There was a what? Sound like a strong wind. Girl, what? Forces. No one could tell where it came from. It filled the whole building. This sound is filled in every corner in Plateau State. Abashakatabalaba. This sound of life is filled in everywhere in Nigeria. It's filled in everywhere in Africa. It's filled in everywhere in the whole world. In the name of Jesus. You don't understand. The world will come and worship Plateau. What our enemies don't want to hear about Plateau, they will come. They will come. I said they will come. Where they think they have occupied, we are going to buy it and build guest houses, because the world is trooping in here. The glory that is coming to Plateau is greater than America. I don't know whether you understand what I'm saying. Time is coming that men will say, let's go to Africa. Let's go to Nigeria. Let's go to Plateau. They have a good weather and death does not reign there. Somebody say sound. There is a sound that witches cannot come near you. And this is sound now.
I was chatting with Abigail one day. She said, Daddy, no matter how tough the battle is, if I fight any battle, I will come and sleep because I know Baba Naya Nana. I can fight any demon and sleep without thinking of them. My sound is greater than witches. My sound is greater than Boko Haram. My sound is greater than terrorists. All. It's not Trump that will settle terrorists in the world. It's Global Life Mission Church that will settle, that will bring everlasting peace to the world. I said, shout live. The hour has come. Hear it, sir. The wealth of the world is coming to the church. Sir, it's not coming everywhere. It's coming to the loudest one. Isaiah chapter 60, the Bible say, darkness covered the earth, deep darkness, but the light, say, arise, there is a light. I told some of you, is it February, March? I was coming out of a deep well, close to up. I raised my hand and I saw light. I bring it down. I raised, then I saw sun. I bring it down. I raised and I saw moon. These are three major leaders that control the universe. There is light in my hand. Moon and sun. These are generals that you don't come near them. Scientists can manage and go to moon, but let them try sun. Let them try what? Son. Akwewoni yapi wani. I say, Akwewoni yapi wani. A plateau say, and ye peace, wa. Kujiba say, and ye peace. Muna apike atike Christianity. Da suna shantini mutane. Karishen suyakai. Kuna gani boko aram dimba Christians ne. Afulane etme nimba Christians ne. Call when the Fulani ne Boko Haram ne. Call when the Fulani ne Fulani etme ne. Assyrian plateau say yatono. Assyrian plateau say yatono. I bring the sum business. Akasa natona natona natona natona natona. Our sound is a strange sound. It's a sound. It's a sound that will compel men to change. You don't terrify them with fearful message, but the sound will transform them. This sound will turn a drunkard into a preacher. This sound will turn a prostitute to an evangelist. This sound will raise every dead. In Ezekiel 37. Media, give me this one first. Let's go back to Acts. You are going to see something. The guys begin to speak in a strange language. Then, like a what? Wildfire. The Holy Spirit spread through what? The Aram. Go. Yes. Go. And they started what? Speaking in a number of what? Different languages as the Spirit protect them. Yes? There were many Jews staying in what? Jerusalem just then. Devout pilgrims from all over the world. 120. It attracts all over the world. The sound. But this is a bigger sound. Is bigger than the one that comes. You may not hear it, but if you have the ear of the Spirit, you will hear a sound now. You will hear a word, a sound, a strange sound, a sound that resurrected that womb that has damaged, that leg that has problem, that heart that has problem, that body that is full of sicknesses. This sound is bringing healing. That HIV is dying. That
diabetes is dying. That malekete kalaba. Which sickness do you think? They are agents of death. Today, I declare them dead. I declare them dead. Sir, fish live inside water, but when they fetch water and boil, it was with water they cook fish. Zekete kalakata. We have drawn a battle line with fake politician in plateau. We have drawn a battle line that they, until blood drop down before they will win election. Now this is the season they will fail. The blood will not work. The handkerchief will not work. That sacrifice will not work. In the name of Jesus, I speak against the politician. Anyone that is not clean, I expose them. I remove them naked. Munje chote zamu yibo utamuzomu kwenta do kuka. Pastor na kuka, members na kuka. Beringa ya maku, Allah yache mane in 3 months, za ayimuna na ninwa. 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I can't receive a prophecy. And by ear na ishi riba. In 3 months, I don't know what will happen. From 3 months, za ayi niwa. God said, niwa nada wa sayarani. There is a win. If you go to church that the pastor does not communicate with God, kai de shi mumuni. Your pastor must hear God. It's not color. The season of color. Zam tube color kamutane de yoa. A plateau ba. A Nigeria ba. Zam tube. Nete zam tube. 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Zasugam kowaba. God said, I release the wind. They were all over the world gathered. Can you be on your feet? I decree and I declare, you are a light. I said you are a light. Let that light sound. Anywhere you enter, the sound will be sounding. That sound will be sounding. The sound of life will be sounding. In the name of, I said in the name of. Don't say, if I say in the name, say Jesus now. Ezekiel 37, sir. The people were living. They were living people, but they were dry. See multiple churches. What the churches can do is to bury people. Certain pattern for burial. God forbid. Pastors are fighting who I am the one to do the burial. Especially a big person dies. You will see competition. What a shame. God called you to raise the dead, but not to bury. God anointed us to raise the dead, but not to say turbaya kazo. Turbaya zaka koma. Kuna sama gawala ana. You are still causing cops. Mutum ya mutu kuberti ya huta mana. Adam, Allah eche machi from dust to dust. But sir, God erase it. After Noah, God erase it. I pray for you.
I am here with a different spirit. I am here. I am a carrier of life, and I travel in Ezekiel 37. The word of God said, the people were dry. Sir, when you are

0: 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The life of Jesus, I release it into the world. I release it in your family. I release it in your family. I release it in your family.
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0: It's 7 o'clock and this is Silverbirds with the 93.7 Jaws. Nigeria is the only country we have. Let's avoid acts that could destabilize the nation. We are one big family. I am David King. First, our top stories. Leadership of Khan and Jenai in Jaws East caution against dragging their members into self-serving political battles. Senate urges North Central Development Commission to prioritize agriculture and rural development. Police arrest suspected bandits, recover ammunition in Kano State. On the foreign scene, DR Congo health workers on Ebola frontline threaten strike. And in sports, Super Falcons to face Ghana in WAFCON friendly. Please stay tuned for details of these and other stories. The leadership of Jamaatul Nasr Islam and the Christian Association of Nigeria Just East chapters have cautioned individuals or groups to refrain from dragging their members into self-serving political battles. It should be recalled that a group alleged to be the Just East LGA Indigenous Muslim Political Forum, loyal members of the APC earlier addressed a letter to the Governor Caleb Mutfwang administration demanding the reversal of the candidature of Madaki Issa Ajiji for Jos East constituency in the forthcoming 2027 general elections. In a joint press conference, the Secretary of JNI in Jos East, Yawa Mezalau, speaking on behalf of both faith, warned that no group should use religion to achieve their selfish political gains.
1: Leadership of the Christian Association of Nigeria CAN and the Jamaat Nasr al-Islam JNI Just East rejected the disparity attempt by fearless individuals and groups to exploit religious pursuit of selfish political interests. We are not merely symbolic religion organization. We are custodians of faith entrusted with the spiritual moral responsibility of promoting truth, justice, peace and community development. We cannot, I will not remain silent while opportunities seek to manipulate by scare individuals for unauthorized political bargaining. The legitimate leadership of JNI and Jibush issued a disclaimer to the executive governor of Plateau State, categorically distanced itself from the said group.
0: They described the unauthorized action of the faceless group as an attempt to sabotage the cordial relationships that exist between both faith and Jos East.
1: The disclaimer made it abundantly clear that no such organization exists within the recognized structure of the Muslim Ummah in Jos East. The sudden emergence of this group is suspicious, deceptive, misleading, and appears to be a calculated attempt to create a false information impression of religious discord where peace and harmony presently exist. Had this individual genuinely been motivated by concern for Islamic or the people of Jos East, as they claim, they would have first consulted the recognized leadership of the Muslim Ummah before embarking in such actions. Their failure to do so clearly demonstrated that their motives are personal and political rather than communal and religious.
0: The group commended Madaki Issa Ajiji for his inclusive representation at the Plateau State House of Assembly.
1: Ironically, this so-called youth forum is reportedly headed by a retired civil servant who is over 60 years of age and resides in Bauchi State. We state categorically that the Muslim Ummah reject the false narrative that the emergence of the deputy speaker results from political manipulation and imposition. Rather, we recognize his leadership as a reflection of the democratic will of the people. Through his performance, he has significantly changed the narrative of political representation in just his constituency. We reaffirm our unwavering conviction that the candidature of Right Honorable Madaki Issa Ajiji of the All Progressive Congress, alongside those of all other candidates participating in these elections, must never be interpreted nor evacuated through the lens of religion.
0: They commended Governor Caleb Mutfwang for executing projects that are currently impacting positively on the day-to-day activities of the good people of Jos East.
1: Local political issues should be resolved locally. The issue of zoning and the retentions of political office within Jos East is an internal political matter that should be resolved by the appropriate political actors. We seize opportunity to express our profound appreciation to His Excellency Caleb Manes Mutfwang for unprecedented infrastructural transformation currently taking place in Jos East. We particularly commend the ongoing construction of our Federal Angwari Road project and NDLEA Zarazon Fogor Road, which has brought renewal, hope, and development to our community.
0: Modern News correspondent Babatunde Ajayi reports that the group cautioned members of the public not to use religion as a tool for political blackmail or manipulation. The Chairman, Senate Committee on North Central Development Commission, Senator Titus Zam, has called on the Commission to prioritize agriculture and rural development to accelerate economic growth in the zone. Senator Zam made a call while speaking with newsmen in Abuja on Tuesday after a closed-door meeting with the Commission's management. Senator Zam said the committee and NCDC management had agreed on timelines for implementing key development programs. He described the meeting as productive, saying that members resolved that all activities of the committee must align with the Commission's statutory mandate. President Bola Tinubu has formally transmitted the Constitution of the Federal Republic of Nigeria Alteration State Police Bill 2026 to the House of Representatives, seeking constitutional approval for the establishment of state police services across the country. In a later address to Speaker of the House of Representatives, Tajudeen Abbas, the President said the proposed legislation is designed to amend the 1999 Constitution and create the legal framework necessary for the operation of state police as part of broader efforts to strengthen Nigeria's security architecture. President Tinubu explained that the bill builds on previous legislative efforts by the House and introduces additional safeguards aimed at ensuring the effective implementation of a dual policing system involving both federal and state law enforcement agencies. The Oyo State Police Command has announced the rescue of a farmer, Owade Matthew, who was reportedly abducted by suspected kidnappers along the Igbojaye Budo Are Bush Road following a coordinated security operation that forced his captors to abandon him. The command disclosed this in a statement issued by its spokesperson, DSP Ayonlade Olayinka, describing the development as another breakthrough in ongoing efforts to combat kidnapping and other violent crimes across the state. According to the police, Owade Matthew was kidnapped on July 12, 2026, while traveling along Igbojaye Budo Are Bush Road. The incident triggered an immediate rescue operation involving security personnel and other relevant agencies. The Kano State Police Command has arrested a suspected bandit and recovered an AK-47 magazine loaded with ammunition, 79 additional rounds of live ammunition and other suspected military items in Bichi local government area of the state. The command disclosed this in a statement issued on Tuesday by its public relations officer, CSP Abdullahi Kiyawa. According to the statement, the suspect identified as 28-year-old Mohammed Issa Haruna of Dala local government area was arrested on Saturday following credible intelligence from residents of Rimaya village. The police said operatives of the Bichi division swiftly moved to the area after receiving report of a man wearing a suspected military uniform.
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0: Welcome back. Health workers fighting the Ebola outbreak in DR Congo are threatening to strike over unpaid wages, as the World Health Organization warned on Tuesday that the extent of the epidemic could be four times larger than reported. The highly infectious virus has killed more than 700 people among the nearly 2,000 confirmed infected in the DR Congo since the outbreak was declared on May 15, according to the latest official toll published on Tuesday. But the WHO said the scale of the outbreak could be 2 to 4 times the official estimate. Russian Foreign Minister Sergey Lavrov says the U.S. resumption of fighting with Iran does not lead to a resolution and closes the door to peace negotiation. Sergey Lavrov criticized the failure by the United States to implement foreign agreements and raised questions about Washington's credibility when making commitments. In entertainment news, Afrobeat superstar Davido has opened up about what he considers his greatest fear, admitting that he worries about not knowing the right time to step away from music. Speaking during a video broadcast, the award-winning singer reflected on the pressures that come with fame and the emotional toll experienced by celebrities whose popularity fades over time. According to Davido, watching once successful public figures lose their relevance is frightening, adding that they will establish a therapy center to support celebrities dealing with life after fame if given the opportunity. In sports, Nigeria's Super Falcons will take on Ghana's Black Queens in an international friendly on Saturday as part of the final preparations for the 14th Women's Africa Cup of Nations in Morocco. The tournament will run from July 19 to August 8, with Nigeria seeking to defend the title. They have won a record 10 times. The Falcons opened their training camp in Casablanca on Monday ahead of their opening Group C match against Malawi in Rabat on July 28. As of afternoon on Tuesday, 10 players had arrived at the team's Marriott Hotel camp in Casablanca, while midfielder Tony Payne was expected to join the squad today. An English Premier League club, Fulham, have reached an agreement on personal terms with Super Eagles defender Chibuike Nwewu as they step up the pursuit of the highly rated centre-back. The Cottagers have made Chibuike Nwewu one of their priority defensive targets this summer and remain determined to secure his signature despite encountering resistance from Turkish Super League side Trabzonspor. Fulham have already seen two offers rejected by the Black Sea Storm, but the London club are expected to return with an improved bid to conclude the transfer. And to end the news, a recap of the major headlines. The leadership of the Jamaatul Nasr Islam and the Christian Association of Nigeria Just East chapters have cautioned individuals and groups to refrain from dragging their members into self-serving political battles. And the Chairman Senate Committee on North Central Development Commission, Senator Titus Zam, has called on the Commission to prioritize agriculture and rural development to accelerate economic growth in the zone. And the Kano State Police Command has arrested a suspected bandit and recovered an AK-47 magazine loaded with ammunition and 79 additional rounds of live ammunition and other suspected military items in Bichi local government area of the state. And the Foreign Sunu brought a report that health workers fighting the Ebola outbreak in DR Congo are threatening to strike over unpaid wages as the World Health Organization warned on Tuesday that the extent of the epidemic could be 4 times larger than reported. And in sports news, you heard the Nigeria Super Falcons will take on Ghana's Black Queens in an international friendly on Saturday as part of their final preparation for the 14th Women's Africa Cup of Nations in Morocco. The news was edited by Asholu Ashki and produced by David Friday. You can follow us on our social media platforms at JOS 937 Rhythm on Instagram, X, and Facebook. Nigeria is the only country we have. Let's avoid acts that could destabilize the nation. We are one big family. Good morning. Thank you for listening. I'm David King.
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4: 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I'm your host, Samaila Musa. 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
5: It's so good to have you tune in again this beautiful Wednesday morning. We've been listening to a series of teachings by Derek Prince titled Strength Through Weakness. Yesterday, we saw the difference between the world's view of strength and how God views strength. Today, we'll be focusing on exchanging strength. Let's listen to today's teaching to find out what that means.
6: Yesterday, I pointed out that there are two totally different kinds of strength. One is a strength that the world understands and acknowledges. The other is the strength that the world knows nothing about. The strength that this world recognizes is represented by political and military power. It masters, it controls, it subjugates, it dominates, it enforces its own will. Its motives are basically selfish. It is concerned for its own ends, its own good, not the good of those who are subjugated. One might call it the strength of the jungle, the strength of the beast of prey, the lion, the tiger, the leopard. It's very significant that in the Bible's prophetic preview of the close of this age, various political powers that arise are represented by wild beasts, the lion, the bear, the leopard, and so on. These all picture the kind of strength that the world understands and strives after. The indications are that this kind of strength will play an increasing role in the unfolding of events that will bring the age to its close. On the other hand, in the last book of the Bible, the book of Revelation, where all of God's purposes are worked out to their triumphant conclusion, Jesus is presented as the sovereign Lord of the universe, and the title given to him is the Lion of the Tribe of Judah. But when John the Revelator actually sees the one so designated, he sees not a lion, but a lamb looking as if it had been slain. This is what we read in Revelation 5, verses 5 and 6. Then one of the elders said to me, "Do not weep. See, the Lion of the Tribe of Judah, the Root of David, has triumphed. He is able to open the scroll and its seven seals." Then I saw a lamb, looking as if it had been slain, standing in the center of the throne, encircled by the four living creatures and the elders. He had seven horns and seven eyes, which are the seven spirits of God sent out into all the earth. There, at the very center of the universe, at the place of ultimate authority and honor, there was a lamb looking as if it had been slain. John expected to see a lion, but he saw a slain lamb. That really says, as briefly and as clearly as can be said, the difference between the world's view of strength and God's view of strength. The world sees the lion as the strong, mighty beast, but God sees a different kind of strength in a lamb that's been slain. This lamb has seven horns and seven eyes, which it says are the seven spirits or the sevenfold spirit of God. In the Bible, horns typify strength and eyes typify wisdom. With the lamb, both alike are spiritual. They are the sevenfold spirits of God. They're spiritual and of a different order from that which this world recognizes or understands. This is a kind of strength that the world regards as weakness and a kind of wisdom that the world regards as foolishness. But let's remember what Paul tells us in 1 Corinthians 1:25. For the foolishness of God is wiser than man's wisdom, and the weakness of God is stronger than man's strength. This strength from God comes to us through only one channel. I spoke about this yesterday. The channel is the cross of Jesus Christ. At the cross, a divinely ordained exchange took place. Jesus, the sinless Son of God, took upon himself the evil that was due to us as sinners and rebels, that in return, by the other aspect of the exchange, we might receive the good that was due to Jesus. Jesus died our death, that we might have his life. He was made sin that we might be made righteous. He was made a curse that we might receive the blessing. He was wounded that we might be healed. There are so many aspects to this exchange. But the one that's relevant to our topic today is that Jesus, through the death on the cross, was made weakness and foolishness that we might receive in exchange the strength and the wisdom of God. Through the cross, God offers us His strength to replace our weakness, His wisdom to replace our foolishness. They come as we wait patiently in faith at the foot of the cross. There's a beautiful passage in the 40th chapter of Isaiah which expresses the difference between natural strength and God's strength, and the way that we can exchange our own limited natural strength for the limitless strength of God. This is what Isaiah says. Isaiah 40, verses 28 through 31. Do you not know? Have you not heard? The everlasting God, the Lord, the creator of the ends of the earth, does not become weary or tired. That's the limitless resources and strength of God. His understanding is inscrutable. That's His limitless wisdom. Now listen. He gives strength to the weary, and to him who lacks might, He increases power. Though youths grow weary and tired, and vigorous young men stumble badly, yet those who wait for the Lord will gain new strength. They will mount up with wings like eagles. They will run and not get tired. They will walk and not become weary. There we have the clear contrast between natural strength and divine strength. Natural strength is represented by the youths and the vigorous young men. But that natural strength is not sufficient. The youths grow weary and tired, and vigorous young men stumble badly. The lesson is natural strength is not sufficient. There's an alternative. As we wait for the Lord, we will gain new strength. The literal translation in Hebrew is, we will exchange strength. That's what it really means. We'll come to the end of our own strength, and then for our own strength, we'll exchange God's strength in place of our weakness. When we've come to the end of all that we can do, God's strength is made available to us. And notice what that strength will do for us. We will mount up with wings like eagles. We will run and not get tired. We will walk and not become weary. There are three pictures of strength. There's the tremendous surging flight of the eagle that soars high up into the sky, far above all other birds. That's tremendous and dramatic. Then there's the intense activity. We will run and not get tired. But let's remember also, we will walk and not become weary. Which do you think is harder, to soar, to run, or to walk? Believe me, the hardest of the three is to walk. The daily plodding existence, when it seems humdrum, monotonous, when we wonder if things are worthwhile. But as we wait upon God, as we wait at the foot of the cross, we receive strength for all three: to soar, to run, and to walk. To close this talk today, I'd like to read to you Paul's personal testimony about how he found strength out of weakness. These words are found in 2 Corinthians chapter 12, verses 7 through 10. They sum up in a very beautiful way the message that I'm trying to communicate. Paul was a man who had tremendous revelations. He received tremendous truth from God that's been a blessing to all Christians of all subsequent ages. But he had to pay a price for it. This is what he says. To keep me from becoming conceited because of these surpassingly great revelations, there was given me a thorn in my flesh, a messenger of Satan to torment me. There was some spiritual force at work in Paul's life that was unnatural. It was demonic. And in many times it caused him great agony and tremendous personal problems. He says, three times I pleaded with the Lord to take it away from me. But the Lord said to me, my grace is sufficient for you, for my power is made perfect in weakness. Therefore I will boast all the more gladly about my weaknesses, so that Christ's power may rest on me. That is why, for Christ's sake, I delight in weaknesses, in insults, in hardships, in persecutions, in difficulties. For when I am weak, then I am strong. That's the paradox, isn't it? When I am weak, then I am strong. when I've come to the end of all my own strength, all my own wisdom, all my own cleverness, all my own ability, when I have no more answer, when I'm pressed right down to the ground, that's when God's strength is made available to me. And God was so gracious and merciful to Paul that he wouldn't lift the pressure, because he knew it was the pressure that drove Paul to the place where he was open to receive God's supernatural strength and power. What a vital secret that is for every one of us to learn, that there must come a place in our Christian walk where we've come to the end of our own strength, where we can't do it. And then we don't give up, but we turn to God. And through the cross, and through waiting upon the Lord, as Isaiah says, God's divine, supernatural strength and wisdom are made available to us. Listen to these last words of Paul again. That is why, for Christ's sake, I delight in weaknesses, in insults, in hardships, in persecutions, in difficulties. For when I am weak, then I am strong. Have you ever realized that? Have you realized that your weakness is the way that God's strength can come into your life through the cross of Jesus?
5: Sometimes, God uses affliction to keep us dependent on His divine strength instead of self-reliance. So weakness is not an obstacle to God's work, but the very condition through which His strength is most fully revealed. We can only receive God's strength as believers through the cross of Jesus. At the cross, Christ took humanity's sin, curse, weakness, and suffering so that believers might receive His righteousness, blessing, wisdom, and strength. That's all we can have for today. Now, if you have been listening to this program and it has been a blessing to you, we would really love to hear from you. 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
4: 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Until then, thank you for listening and God bless.

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93.7 Jaws. Oh, what a game it was yesterday in the World Cup, FIFA World Cup. France played like South Africa. Oh, France. So I was like, is this South Africa? I said, no, it was France. So it's Africa in diaspora. but it is what it is. And it happens all the time. And let's let you know that the Zone 3 Africa Volleyball Qualifiers is on in Abidjan. And yesterday, Nigeria went up against Niger Republic. And Niger, so shege. I will give you details. My name is David King.

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Before we end up with football on the flurry, and let's let you know that the CAVB Zone 3 qualifiers happening in Abidjan. Abidjan is the Nations Championship, TAVB, African Nations Championship qualifiers for Zone 3. That is West Africa Zone. And I want to let you know that host Cote d'Ivoire were beaten by Togo 3-2. But guess who is flying on all cylinders? It is Nigeria. Nigeria went up against neighbors Niger, and we put them to the sword. 3-1. Give it up to my boys who did a great job. Izu Pascal. We also have lads like, Bruno Ibe. they turned up the ante, and they did not rest on their oars at all. And Izu won't keep people with spike. Oh. correct guys. Volleyball is sweet, oh, I'm telling you. If you open your mind, watch the game, ask a question or two, say, wait till the sub, what does this mean, what does that mean, what's the meaning of this line? If you do that just one match or two matches, you'll be hooked for life. But you know what? Don't behave like a Messi fan. All right. Okay. That's volleyball, yeah? There are some matches going down today. I'll give you the fixtures of those matches going down in the CAVB. If you want to watch some of these games, the links are available online. If you belong to any volleyball platform, you will see the links there, especially those platforms on Facebook, especially the ones, Nigerian volleyball platforms, like Nigerian Volleyball Federation, and the rest of them. If you follow them online, you see the links and you can watch the games. It's not sweet, though, honestly. Watching it via phone is not sweet. But if you watch it on TV or live, it's so sweet that you have jedi. All right. Some of the fixtures. Yes, Burkina Faso, Benin Republic. Yes, Cote d'Ivoire, Togo. Then we have some sweet games going down. All right, I will bring you up to speed, don't worry, as time goes. If he reaches that level, I have to be putting it on Facebook. I want you guys to fall in love with volleyball. If you fall in love with volleyball, football will become secondary, like as it is to me now. Football will be secondary, I'm telling you. I go live for you. Now let's talk some football, because you guys are already hooked on football. I'm trying to unhook you guys, but you take some time. I understand that you take some time. Yesterday, one match went down in the FIFA World Cup. It was the first semi-final, and it involved France and Spain, and it ended 2-0 in favor of Spain. I expected Spain to win, truly, but I didn't expect France to play so badly. France played so horribly. They couldn't string two passes, three passes together. A whole France, with Olise. Mbappe tried. I will cut him some slack. He really tried. But Dembele, Dembele played like a football dolo. The incredible Mercurial Olise was playing like a... Who are going to compare now? Hi! I never expected it. They played nonsense. Desiree Doué, Brande Bakola. They played nonsense, as Yoruba people would say. Nonsense. They play like South Africa. They play like South Africa. And then what manner of a referee was that? That referee, that guy, he's supposed to officiate Angola football. Anyways, he didn't make too many mistakes, though. The Salvadoran ref, is it Salvador? No. He didn't make too many mistakes, even though he wasn't stellar. He wasn't fantastic. The guy was jittering. He was making so many calls, and VAR overturning his calls in his ear. He said, "That's a free kick." VAR said, "That's not a free kick." He would just change. "That's a corner." VAR said, "It's not a corner." He would just change. He was just changing every call. He made so many mistakes in that match. But he's a human being. You can't you can't fault him. And this year, Salvador, he's from Salvador, El Salvador.
Ivan Barton. This guy will go watch this match 200 times. And the guy, he was really praying not to make any mistake. He was trying to be perfect. And you know, in life, when you try not to make any mistake, that's when you make the mistakes. I'm seeing it. I'm looking at a picture of his whistle, and he has a crucifix attached to the whistle. Wow, that's nice. That's nice. It shows that even if he made any mistake, it wasn't intentional. It wasn't intentional. Crazy, crazy. Okay, now let's let you know about the match that will go down tonight. It's England versus Argentina, 8 p.m. FIFA's two favorites are Spain and Argentina. And I think they already have one in the final, Spain. FIFA's favorites. Even a father will have a favorite child. We know these things. Forget it. So let's see how England, Argentina will get to the final today. And then when FIFA's favorites, Argentina and Spain, are in the final, let me see who Infantino will be supporting. Have you ever noticed that Spain has been so lucky this World Cup? They've not played fantastically well, though, but they have been grinding out results, either by referee error or defensive error or just stroke of luck. Maybe your best player will just get an injury. Against Portugal, it was Nuno Mendes that was injured. Against Belgium, it was Thibaut Courtois that was injured. Against France, it was Saliba that was injured. Against Argentina, now Messi go wound. Messi go go in there and go come out. Because that's what they're using to, that's what they want to use and win this World Cup. Somebody must just have an injury, freak injury. Out of nowhere, you just sit down, you're injured. 0-0, 6-4, 6-4, 1-5, 3-6. They look at the chronology. Against Portugal, it was Nuno Mendes. He just got injured. Just like that. Nobody touch him. Against Belgium, it was Thibaut Courtois. He just sat down. Nobody touch him. Just like that. Against France yesterday, it was William Saliba. The best defender. Just sat down. And then Lacroix, Crystal Palace player, Lacroix came in and was just jumping up and down. Turning on his own. Go on, man. So tonight, England versus Argentina, 8 p.m. My heart is with England. I will not even lie for this one. Starboy Saka, Noni Madueke, Chukwudon So Madueke is there. Then we have, Ederechi Eze King. I love this guy. Then talk of Harry Kane, Jude Bellingham. Guys, did that team, but you know, things will work out for Argentina. I'm just things are going to pan out. If England refuse to score Argentina, the referee will just help. If Argentina refuse to score England, referee will just help Argentina manufacture a penalty. You see that penalty yesterday, the one that was awarded for Spain. How can a player foul in the box 18, touch the ball with his hand, and then you still gave him penalty? Who does that? And Mbappe was telling, go and check VAR. And the referee was saying, I cannot go to VAR unless they call me. That's the rule of the game. I cannot request, say, play, let me play that. I want to see I'm well. See, let me just wait. If they call me, I'll go and check. But if they don't call me, there's not. Go and tell your goalkeeper where to dive, whether to the left or to the right. Football. Woe unto you where they take football serious. Woe unto you. You will just wound yourself for nothing. When you watch football, don't laugh. It's a comedy, just like Night of a Thousand Laughs. Which comedy show? Slim and Funny with Omodan. Or Matrix of Licky Mouth. Football is comedy. You go they kill your emotions for nothing. Referee go they yimu for you. You know what I mean, yimu? If you have a Yoruba friend, just call the Yoruba friend. Please explain to me what is yimu. And the Yoruba friend has to be in front of you because he cannot describe it in words. He has to demonstrate it to you. The referee go the yimu for you.

0: people don't go out. Because Messi no get he not mentor anybody for this football.
1: I say he not get any mentor.
0: If Messi retire for football, bar, he don't go. The king he don't find and say anybody score goal do Messi celebration.
1: Nah, Messi get celebration. Messi get.
0: He no get. Oh. For Africa or for Premier League, you don't ever see any player score goal do Messi celebration. He not even get celebration, but Ororo.
1: Ororo.com.
0: See, the ability to judge the hit. What did that guy don't do for football, but they keep the kingdom come.
1: Nobody.
0: Imagine somebody they compare Ororo with Lamine Yamal. Where Lamine Yamal, where no fist stands.
1: Where see they use feeding bottle?
0: Where no fist stands.
1: He just they dive yesterday. He just they collect ball from his hand like say you know be player.
0: They begin. If I get Yamal with this guy, this my small boy now, my Doma, Lami Yamal would sit down for bench. If you pay Benedict back, make him get player like Max Doma for a team, make him play Lami Yamal. The king, God of soccer could be in England today.
1: At that time,
0: see. The king, I mean, the
1: Argentina, na, the Argentina, see, na FIFA picking, oh, Messi.
0: No worry. Me and the Granadas will talk yesterday. I tell our team go do. You know, if you cover the feet, the only water now, you know, if you cover. So that feet go wide for Messi tomorrow, as in today. You better go there up there. Seeing that set piece now go do, they will go play Arsenal pattern. Yesterday, France go play like Chelsea, and make them come on. They will play like see what they play.
1: I'm telling you, can you imagine? A whole Dembele.
0: The whole Dembele.
1: You can't they play like Dolo.
0: You give you pass, you know if you
1: go. You know if you go ball. Pass one or two.
0: Whole ball, do that your leg walk way, they do leg walk. Only say.
1: Only say off yesterday.
0: Kemi. But the king. No worry, we'll get chain, we'll go chain. Messi.
1: The after on a chain and the chain akuya.
0: So will you chain and chain that the akuya today?
1: Hello, good morning.
2: Hello, good morning.
1: That was the sweet, eh? Hello, good morning.
2: Good morning. Hello, can you hear me?
1: I can hear you loud and clear. Go ahead.
2: Yes, Tega from Rukubarod.
1: Is it Beckham?
2: Tega.
1: Ogene Tega. Welcome.
2: Yes, sir. When I don't finish talk about, say, Mbappe, nothing for Messi.
1: Mbappe don't fall our hand. Mbappe don't fall our hand. I'm not gonna lie. Mbappe fall our hand.
2: What is with me, when I come, they complain of them better than
1: police. Mbappe fall our hand. I'm not gonna lie you. Mbappe fall our hand. Mbappe fall our hand, oh. Hey! We don't know where to hide face up to this moment. Hello, good morning. Hello? Okay, let's take this one from our guy, Benedict.
0: Wait. I see you na guy. See, David King. See you, see Rapido. I know you na guy again, until World Cup finish. I don't tell that they say, make him talk to me again until after World Cup. I don't know when you see the comment.
1: Yeah, our guy. No way you want to.
0: I don't know the guy.
1: You be our guy.
0: They don't loan me, come up for a click. I don't know for a guy again until after World Cup.
1: No way away the
0: see. Rapido, I don't say they hear me. Chef, no, they catch you. You need to still come on today. I just say you're going to cover your blanket
1: with tomorrow morning. Mbappe, they fish him. Dembele, they fish him. Only said, people play the ball, they fish him. What thing will come
0: for Rapido? I call the one that said, so not being the carry for your head. Not being the carry for your head.
1: You said they carry for head now.
0: See, make I tell you one thing. Make you go for another platform. About the political platform. I give you the
1: four names of Messi. I see what you're they do there.
0: Wait, now I'm going to tell you the four names of Messi. More, the ghost, way past ghost. But the man where people forgive him for
1: more,
0: that.
1: More,
0: that's the ghost. You don't say ghost, past ghost.
1: Yeah.
0: More, that's the name of Messi, that.
1: Yeah.

0: Onyeru ko funa anya, if you doubt, you go see for your eye na in second title name for
1: you. Where in the last match?
0: So
1: where in the last match?
0: I beg, what's in your roro? I beg, no best, what's in your roro?
1: Oil of grace, oil of grace.
0: Name your roro?
1: Yes.
0: That grace, I no go touch on because grace passed my power.
1: Oil of grace.
0: You know what in the, more come more, that's,
1: if you don't come out. Nah, willy, nah, be more come more, willy.
0: Oh my, first is a disgrace. At this point,
1: the small hand.
0: You know, these small boys. And they fear that those boys against Argentina, I defeat because I don't say, today, Argentina and England, I walk over for Messi.
1: I swear.
0: We don't get a match today.
1: I'm not going to argue with you. What you are saying is right.
0: That's why I like you. That's why I love you, Mr. David King. In fact, God bless you. Just leave until tomorrow when I go. You congratulate me. Say my mum will come more. Don't reach finals. Thank you.
1: Hello. Good morning. Hello. Good morning.
2: Hello, David King.
1: Yes.
2: Yeah, this is your chair for you, Baba.
1: Ocha Afana.
2: Nobody is surprised here today.
1: In whole France,
2: I hope this, but I can't remember what you talk. I can't kind of like play.
1: No, I beg you. Na comedy.
2: I just carry one Zobo to take care for myself. I cannot carry that. But today, this Messi must go today. I say Messi will go. So that's a nice day, my brother.
1: All right. Thank you so much. Take it like comedy, or not take it too seriously. Football? Why you go the struggle there? They already arranged who go win. You did there, they worry yourself. Hello, good morning.
3: Hello, David King.
1: Eh?
3: David King is from Ogamonde from Kangam.
1: Ogamonde, you're welcome.
3: So, I don't know why you are doing this goat. You better just give the goat the grace because the goat is going, the more you are doing Adawa, that's when the goat is going para. Understand? So Benedict has said it, you understand, you are Rapido, you better just give him the chance, because he can do wonder. Do you hear me?
1: They talk your own, you're instructing yourself, not me.
3: So no problem, David King, let's watch today match.
1: Okay. Okay, Monday. Define my trouble. No wahala. Hello, good morning.
4: Hello.
1: Good morning.
4: Hello, sir. David King.
1: Yes.
4: Now that they love the talk, oh.
1: That they waiting.
4: That they love.
1: No, wow. People, they get name.
4: You never heard it before?
1: I never hear. I'm nervous.
4: David King, I love you, Dio.
1: Eh?
4: I tell you.
1: You dominate.
4: I know they play with your program.
1: Yeah.
4: I know they play. You are my best football analyst in the world. I love you, Adawa.
1: Thank you.
4: Very good. My voice is strange, man. Hello? I say, I hail you.
1: I hail you too. Thank you very much.
4: Yes. This is my boy. Messi is just unfortunately getting all the results. Me, I don't like him. God bless you.
1: Thank you.
4: Yes, sir. That's love. I can't pray that I go meet you face to face.
1: No wahala. Long as we tarry.
4: God bless you, sir.
1: Thank you. Wait, daddy love. Okay, now. 0806 4641. Nobody's even talking about the volleyball that Nigeria won yesterday. We beat Niger Republic 3-1 yesterday. Nobody is talking about volleyball. God will judge you people. Hello, good morning. Hello. Hello. How you go just the line? It's in the count, you know, great talk. They go. 0806 4641 536. That's the number to call. This is Willem Sports. Adawa. Elegant. Have fun now.
5: Good morning.
1: Good morning.
0: Guy, we didn't stop. We didn't stop for now.
1: Oh boy, the team, the ground, no level. Oh,
0: I go take level.
1: Guy, France fall our hand yesterday. 42 hand.
0: Mbappe just did try and then score goal. Maybe he say he don't pass Messi with goal. You know one thing. He come to this World Cup with three teams: Portugal, France, and England.
1: Yes.
0: Two don't go. And now your main
1: two
0: team,
1: don't go. In fact, now the main two. Three don't go. Brazil they among the three don't go.
0: Okay, Brazil. Don't
1: all
0: go.
1: Of them just go.
0: The only two where me I carry come Argentina and Spain. Now then they play final.
1: Well, God day.
0: All of them will be Cristiano Ronaldo fan. When I just look for where I go photo. When I go photo Mbappe go follow the hand. When I go photo Dembele go follow
1: Dembele,
0: the hand.
1: Dembele na worst pass. Hey.
0: So Freddy don't tell you the truth. Messi that more come more.
1: I'm happy.
0: So now he be now Messi.
1: Now he
0: redefine football.
1: I refuse to agree anything. I know they succumb.
0: Messi is doing the magic again this night.
1: After all, they work for him. So, if your father na principal, now they set exam. Pikin go fail.
0: That one, I went to when I just they use the control of myself. Yesterday
1: match,
0: that's
1: the match. But you know that referee, fee officiate Hoshi and Anguaro Kuba final.
0: Who
1: send that to come play with Edas? He go collect what to. They don't even do well for me. Say they will break. Anyway, man, not the wicked. 080-646-4. Let's squeeze in one last. Okay, Rapido, don't hear something. We touch him.
0: The
1: you don't hear something. We touch you.
0: No, you don't touch me. See, he said, person will chief your team. Say more meet for call. Me, you don't say my brother be.
1: My brother the judge.
0: now, what better did that judge more could come do now? Because that which confidence give them say. Messi go carry this World Cup. Match where he never play semi-final. Messi never know that when that person Messi don't carry World Cup. The king no wala.
1: See, Messi and Mbappe they go meet for third place.
0: See, the two of them go meet.
1: They must meet for third place. Mbappe go show and Pepe there.
0: The king. See, England will do one thing for me. Now I don't tell the driver is making just do one thing for me. Make you say that appear. No see ball play. Those passes when they do, men they don't give and pass. Men just cover half of the field. Kill make you leave the remaining for Jubilean. Then Ken will use the Ken with the Akuya.
1: He go pay now. Now wow.
5: The king is there.
1: Now you want to hear one
5: line? No, we just had the talk.
1: Welcome.
5: You know what I want to talk
1: about?
5: We thank God our France go here today. And the goal will go today. Messi ba, forget our Benedict and Victor. Messi, they go this night. I promise you they be king. Tomorrow morning, they go cry. Good morning.
1: All right. Messi and Mbappe, they go play third place. Hey. Oh. Okay. While we wait for that third place match, have yourselves a great day. Stay out of trouble. My name is David King. Please watch volleyball. It get wide.

0: We are like Moses. We lead other stations to the promised land.
1: The rhythm!
2: A mono case of Ebola has been reported in Nigeria. 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
8: All right, welcome back. Still Silverbirds with them 93.7 Joss. Now let's do this in a jiffy. Newspaper review and morning conversation all rolled into one. Okay. Punch newspaper leads to this headline. It says, fake agency scandal. How IG Special Forces arrested controversial DG in Osun hideout. the guy said he was not hiding. How come I have to go to Osun to go and fish him out? Oh, wow. Fresh Benue attack leaves one dead. I understand the man that died is a youth leader. That's a youth leader leading from the front. May God rest his soul. Reps dump own state police bill. Adopt Tinubu's version. Alright, that's why it's always good to listen to the whole headline. Reps have dumped their own state police bill and they have adopted Tinubu's version. Say, oh, Baba, your version is better. Technical education is Nigeria's fastest job creation route, says NAPTEP. And I agree 1,000,000%. NAPTEP, National Board for Technical Education, yes. We need technical. Everybody's going to school to do local government administration. I know I did say local government administration is not a good course, so, but it's better you learn woodwork engineering. It's better you learn plumbing. Better you learn, you know, something that you can immediately you finish school, you can start using your hand to do something. I know everybody wants to sit inside office and be rolling on chair and waiting for alert, but it is no longer feasible. Nigeria population don't blow past. I was listening to NPOPC, the National Nigerian Population Commission, saying that Nigeria's population is estimated at 234 million. As at the last census, 2006, but that was when we did the last census. I took part in the census. I went to count people in Anambra East local government area of Anambra State. And the total population of Nigeria was around 2006 to 2026, so just 20 years, population of Nigeria double. So if we are 200 million now by 2046, Nigeria will reach population of we reach almost 500 million. That would be crazy. That time I would advise everybody to jackpot. Jackpot anywhere, even if it's to Togo. Jackpot is jackpot because space no go there. All right, quickly, let's do this so that we can get to the talk part. PFIPC scandal. Adeyemi arrested in Osun, taken to Abuja. And then Daily Trust leads to this and says, rescued oil pupils, teachers, reunite with their families. They had to take them for medical care. They had to check their bodies, do a lot of tests, ask them questions. You know, it's not easy. It's not easy. I know they would have just loved to be reunited with their families, but, you know, they could be carrying some infectious diseases. People that are living in the bush, can imagine what they were eating. Ah, check them for cholera, typhoid. God, may God just... FG expands intervention powers in state police bill. Three parties fail to submit presidential candidates as INEC shuts portal. Three parties say we don't have presidential candidate, and let's just go like that. We don't have. But according to what we heard, that all ADC candidates were uploaded on the portal. So that's INEC is doing that in case there's a resolution and they're allowed to participate, so they don't have to go back and start, you know, amending their laws again. I think I want to commend INEC for that. And the Nation says Makinde under fire over call for UN probe. I think we talked about it yesterday. The matter is still trending. So why? You want to tell everybody you're innocent, but do you have to call somebody into our matter? Husband and wife are quarreling. You are calling your neighbor to come and settle the matter. You know that your neighbor is going through his own problem. Lagos flood. NIA asks insured victims to file claims immediately. There was heavy flood in Lagos last week, and some people suffered some damages. And trust Lagos now. Lagos now country. Some people insured their buildings. I'm about to ask anybody just, how many of you have insured your buildings? They insure their buildings, their vehicles, their businesses, and other assets. And the NIA, Nigerian Insurance Association, Nigerian Insurance has called them to call everybody that insured anything to come and collect their money. Insurance, sweet. But insurance is one, if you do insurance, you're going to pray make bad thing happen. That you go collect money. I don't know this life now. Wow, somebody will do medical insurance. You say, before you are not sick, what do you mean? What do you mean? Let me go to the hospital, Joe. And you go to the hospital, the doctor will say, what's wrong with you? I don't know, I'm just feeling somehow. Just test me. I remember there was a time I went to the hospital, and well, I was feeling somehow, sure, but I couldn't say what was wrong with me. I went to the hospital. Insurance now, insurance cover. Did he test? I remember they even did HIV test. I said, God, who carried me come here? then I said, there's nothing wrong with you. They gave me blood tonic and vitamin C. I said, I'm not going to do insurance again. If it will make me be dreaming of sick, I will change mine. Okay, extravagant Malobi, a limited time this morning, so let's just go straight to talk about a thing or two. I want to start from this insurance, but before then, welcome to the show.
5: Yeah, good morning, David King, and good morning, our listeners out there, and to all the staff of Silverbird 93.7 FM. Good morning to all of you, and welcome to this morning conversation. Let me lift a quote made popular by Bob Marley in his music album titled The Rat Race. He once said that in abundance of water, only a fool is thirsty. Once more, good morning and welcome.
8: All right, he has ears. I'm sure you've heard that, and you read meaning into it. Mm. In the abundance of water, only the fool
5: is thirsty.
8: It's thirsty, all right. Even though if Bob Marley, I would have challenged that quote. In the abundance of water, only the fools and people who are fasting will be thirsty.
5: Yeah, let's include those who are fasting. Yeah, but science has even made it clear that you can be fasting without food, but at least you take water, because most of the body.
8: Our prophetess no go agree.
5: You know, when you read,
8: they call it dry fasting.
5: Well, except dry, but if you know that all the cells in your body system survives on water, you know the damage you're doing to yourself without water. Fasting can be of many kinds. You can do dry fasting for just a period of hours, but it's dangerous to do it in days. And because when you do it in days, you're exposing your body to ulcer, you are exposing your body to dehydration, you're exposing your body to quick dying of the cells in your body system and brains and all that. So water is very important. You can go even weeks and months without food, but you can't go without water.
8: True.
5: More especially when the weather is dry and they're hot. You need a lot of water to be able to stabilize your body system.
8: Okay. All right. Before we go very medical, let's get back to today's matter. And I want to talk insurance. I know Nigerians are not too insurance inclined, unlike in the West, where people even insure their own lives. They take out life assurance on themselves so that in case they pass on, there's something for their family. Though it has caused problem, because some toxic families, once they know that the man has taken life assurance on himself, they arrange for the man to be killed so that they collect money. And you know, everything has its upside and downside. But did I hear that headline from Lagos where the Nigerian Insurance Association has urged policy holders whose homes, vehicles, businesses and other insured assets were damaged in the recent flooding across Lagos State to immediately notify their insurance and begin the claims process. I'm thinking in our own climes here in Jos, maybe in Plateau State, we don't take insurance this seriously. Even the normal car insurance that we do, some people say that insurance is as good as nothing. It won't cover anything. The one we do when we are doing our vehicle papers, it says it's as good as nothing.
5: Well, I think to an average Nigerian, let me not say African, average Nigerian, when you tell him to make sure he has a will, he should write a will, he will look at you in the face and ask you whether you are wishing him dead. He's not willing to die anytime soon. But you know that there are situations you find yourself, you read in between the lines, your will is what speaks even when you are dead. And it is highly respected, even in the courts and all that, in case anybody wants to challenge it. You are living as a man, you know how your family is, more especially for those with polygamous homes and all that. I've seen situations where a man dies and the house becomes more like a political party. Some belongs to party A, party B, party C, and the war starts. But if the man wrote a will that is that has human face, because I've also seen wills that are anti-human. It's just a man was married with grown-up children, and suddenly married one young girl who is old enough to be his daughter.

0: and stayed with him and died when the will was read. He willed everything to this little girl that he married at a very old age. That's a will written out of out of wickedness. Such will, people challenge it in the court, and the judges will look at it and shake their heads in disagreement and begin to make amends. In the same way in insurance, when you tell some people, insure this house in case of fire, you say, they wish me make my fire burn, make my house burn, all that. And but it's very important. It's more like traveling on a journey and you have your spare tire. It's not that you're wishing yourself that you're going to have a flat tire on the way, but you say, in case it happens, so that you won't be stranded completely, you have your spare tire to fix and continue on your journey. Like you have mentioned, when you are registering your car, as it were in Nigeria today, you'll be compelled to do a third-party insurance papers, which is in the neighborhood of about 15,000 naira or more. Recently became compulsory. I know there was a time police started checking these insurance papers, because there's this other smaller one people just do that does not worth anything. It's in the neighborhood of 4,000, 3,000 or 4,000, even 2,000 naira. But police said that's a policy by the federal government that people should not people must register their vehicular particulars with insurance of a particular one that is ranging around 15,000 naira or so. But you find out that people are still evading it. They just give me papers. And even when you have when you have insured your properties and all that, there's also the fear that in case anything happens and you want to make claims or fall back to the insurance company, they begin to look for certain holes in order to evade their responsibilities and all that. So there's that fear. And people say by the time you begin to follow it up through legal means, you may not even have all the money to pursue it. I know a friend of mine who insured his car, an SUV, a very, very one of those heavy SUVs, and somewhere in Abuja, he had an accident with it and then contacted his insurance company and all that. It was a very, very serious issue. They found one loophole or the other to be able to exonerate themselves of that responsibility of either repairing or replacing that vehicle for him. So that's one reason people evade and ensuring their properties and all that. But what happened in Lagos, like you mentioned, Lagos is almost like another country in a country. Some of the things that happen in Lagos, you want to see it, check whether it's happening in other states in the country, you hardly find it. Like in Plateau State here, I wonder how many people who have insured their houses, wonder how many people who have insured their vehicles, wonder how many people who have even insured their lives, because they're so life insurance facility with insurance and all that. But it's a wake-up call. These things are very necessary, so that in case anything happen, you won't lose out completely. At least you have a body like insurance who will come to your rescue, look at the damages and see how some of the things can be recovered for you, and some payments and pacifying factors, so that you can move on with your life again.
1: And insurance is not something you can force on the people here.
0: Yeah.
1: So it's just, I know some people still take it very seriously. They insure their cars, they insure their homes, they insure their businesses, so that in case anything happens, in case the eventuality of something negative happening, you have something to fall back on. Even though sometimes to claim the insurance man a problem.
0: That's what I'm saying.
1: You insure your car, the person will say, are you sure it was really stolen? Are you sure you didn't go and hide it to your village? Okay, we are going to investigate. And they use the next 5 years to be
0: investigated. How many Nigerians are not ready for all that? That's why we hardly seek redress in court when someone defames your character and mugslings on your integrity. Some people will say, I live and for God.

0: We are very godly people in Nigeria.
1: Exactly.
0: It's the only corruption we know they live for God.
1: Exactly.
0: Every other thing we are godly. But when you come to corruption,
1: oh, we are talking
0: about God living for us. All right. Okay. Now let's go on to the other one. I'm particular about this one. It says three parties fail to submit presidential candidates. Not that they were late, not that they couldn't get their acts together. They just don't have presidential candidates. And these are the parties people keep talking about. They register them, let them be. And some of them are even big parties. Parties like APGA, All Progressive Grand Alliance. Then the faction, then the Wicked faction of PDP. For very well-known reasons, did not submit a candidate. And Labour Party faction, led by Nenadi Usman. So, actually, the Labour Party has a candidate, but Nenadi Usman is the legal, is the one...
1: the authentic.
0: Yes, by authentic one by the court.
1: Yes.
0: But the PDP, we don't know yet. But we all, Turaki faction, have already submitted a candidate, truly, I don't know. But the Wiki one did not. Is that come as a surprise? No, I'm not sure.
1: Well, that of APGA, I'm not surprised,
0: okay,
1: because you can say that the national leader of APGA is Professor Chukwuma Charles Soludo, the governor of Anambra State, who has not hidden his support for the current president. And then even the national chairman of APGA the other time said that they don't have a candidate to present, but they are queuing behind the president or the current president, Bola Ahmed Tinubu. So that didn't come to me as a surprise. And then Labour, also not as a surprise, because they've been immersed in leadership tussle, push me, I push you, and all that. And also to PDP, Wiki's faction. Wiki has not hidden his support for Mr. President for re-election in 2027. In fact, Ayo Makinde had earlier accused him that they both went to meet Tinubu, and after the very issue that brought them, he also told Mr. President that he was going to hold down PDP to ensure that PDP does not have a presidential candidate for 2027 election. And it is said that the witch cried at night, then a child died in the morning, and all hands are pointing to the witch. So if that is used as a case study, you will discover that even though Wike came out to deny that allegation, but every action by Mr. Nyesom Wike is pointing to that fact. And if you take a trip into Wiki's heart this morning, I think he will be a happy man, because he said he's supporting Mr. President, is also troubling the PDP up to this very moment. And then the faction of Turaki in PDP, who claims that the former president, Goodluck Jonathan, is their candidate, even though Jonathan has not said anything. Sometimes silence is not golden, because the Igbo says that silence means acceptance. So if that is the case, I think Mr. Jonathan has not covered himself in glory, because when the speculation came up, people expected him to come out to either make a strong statement accepting that proposal overture made to him by Turaki faction of the PDP, or to outrightly say no to it, so that all those hullabaloos and the speculations and innuendos around such speculation will completely die down. But up to this moment, I don't know whether he is still the candidate of PDP for Turaki faction, as it were. Now, generally, I would like to say this, that if you are a political party, it is not a must that you will go national. There are political parties in different climes, like Europe and America, that we even take as a case study. They don't even compete at the national level. They give strong push to win local governments. They give a strong push to win representatives, either at the state level or federal level. And they fight strongly at the grassroots. But what do we see? Once a political party is floated, they begin with a presidency, they begin with the governorship, and then you ask a question, take some, make an investigation into the point I'm going to make now. Some of these political parties go down, go around the city of Jos. Can you locate their offices? They are not even on ground or at the state level. Then you want to go to the national and win presidency. It doesn't work that way. Political parties, yes, your aim and objectives is to win elections. But then, let there be a constructive, strategic approach to gaining ground in the first instance before you begin to go at a national level. Fix yourself, put yourself on ground at the rural areas, win people's heart and support, win local government chairmanship, even though the conduct of local government elections in Nigeria is almost like a charade. Look at what happened in Edo State 2 or 3 days ago, where the Edo State conducted local government chairman. APC won all the seats in local government and won all the councilorship seats and all that. Not even one left for any opposition party. And that is the story everywhere. You go to the place where PDP is in control of the state and the PDP conducts election, that is the same result you're going to get. Even on the plateau here, we had similar experience except for one seat in the councilorship that was left for one party to take to take manage and
0: take hold. So
1: it's the same story everywhere. So I think that floating a political party, the first shot at the elections shouldn't be going to the national level. Come down to the state level, come down to the local government level, win elections there, gain ground, gain momentum, then you begin to think how you can go to the federal level, national level to win elections.
0: All right. Okay, maybe we'll wrap up with this one. It's, this one hits close to home. This is University of Jos. Yesterday we got gist that a decapitated body was found on campus. And according to the chief security officer of the school, Mr. Agama Tangni, he has confirmed that the body is not a member of staff or a student of the institution. But this calls into question the level of security of the institution, isn't it? Because I said that the man is well known to the community. He's a farmer. He comes to farm within the community land, and he was murdered on the community land. This calls into question security again.
1: I can't agree less with you. When we talk about environment of learning, like University of Jos, it's supposed to be a sanctuary of safety, if you ask me, because there you have unarmed people clustering around the place, both in the day, both in the night. And the security around that environment should be top-notch. It's considering the situation we are in Nigeria today, where it is said, see something, say something. And if we see something and say something, we must also include do something. See something, say something, do something. And that's do something rests on the shoulders of those saddled with the responsibilities of protecting any environment, more especially an institution like the university institution. It is security, I can't say security lapses, because if you check the number of security, for instance, in that environment, are they enough? Do they have the gadgets, the appropriate gadget with which to operate and all that? Do you even have something like CCTV cameras around the environment so as to be able to fall back on what, to see whether any of the cameras can give you a clue to what actually happened, whether it was a two fighting, or whether it's something you can push in the direction of cultism, whether it's something you can push in the direction of a ritualist, or whether it's something you can push in the direction of assassination. These are things that CCTV cameras around when can give you a clue to but unfortunately these facilities are not there. But I want to say that the university community should intensify securities and put measures on ground to ensure that that environment is safe.
0: All right, ensure the safety of the university environment. And I don't think Nigeria has really caught up with the CCTV culture. I'm sure when we eventually do, it will solve a lot of our problems. Well, this is the entire size of the production of this today. Thank you, Extravagant Malubi. And it's been an eventful week.
1: Very, very eventful.
0: Except you're a France fan.
1: Oh, France fell my hand yesterday. They didn't come to party in the first instance. When I watched them in the first 15 minutes, I told myself, I said, France cannot escape because they didn't show that tenacity. They didn't show that push. They didn't show that seriousness, as it were, as far as that match yesterday. They were beating black and blue in possession, in attempt at goals, and the goals itself, the dribbles and whatever, they were outclassed. Honestly, except for that penalty that was awarded, I was skeptical about it, but even if you remove the goal of the penalty, they still lost the match, unfortunately.
0: All right, thank you so much. We'll do this again all over next week.
1: My pleasure.

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Gino,

0: Good morning, welcome. It is still Silverbirds for them 93.7 Jaws. I'm yours truly, David King. Give me so much joy and pleasure to be able to do this week in, week out. And as we'll see, it's always a great day when you wake up, because for those of you who think the biggest miracle is not waking up, just do some small research and know how many people did not wake up this morning, and then that is where you get the latitude to be grateful that God woke you up and then you are alive and well and ready to do great things again. All right, my name is David King. I have with me in the studio Honorable Austin Nwachukwu, Publicity Secretary of City Boy Movement, Plateau State. Good morning, welcome.
1: Good morning, David King. Thank you for having me. And good morning, listeners.
0: It's nice to have you in my studio.
1: Thank you very much.
0: We go way back. We go way back. UJ days, man.
1: Great, just like.
0: Great. All right. Okay. Now, Now, let's talk about what's been happening around Nigeria, and the next electoral cycle is very close.
1: Yeah.
0: People are angling for one position or the other. Basically, let's just talk about Nigeria generally. Maybe when you go online or maybe you talk with your international friends, and what's their perception of Nigeria? And how do you think that perception has really affected us as a people? What do they think about Nigeria?
1: The truth is that Nigeria, for now, may be facing some difficult times, but it is public or popular note that everybody in the world, permit me to use that word, in the world, say wants to come to Nigeria despite the challenges we are having. Nigeria is a place that everybody would like to be. Here we have a lot of opportunities, we have a lot of prospects, we have in tourism aspect, we are endowed. We are about the most endowed country in the world. So, yes, we have security challenges, which is our most pressing challenges right now. But despite that, I'm sure that the government is still doing everything within their capacity to be able to tackle it. The results may not be very, very obvious now, but I'm sure they are doing a lot. And within the shortest possible time, all that will be handled and taken care of by God's grace.
0: Okay, and that's always our prayer, to have a better Nigeria, because I've been watching videos of people who are trying to travel abroad, rather through the desert, how dangerous it is and everything, and people are still putting head, you know, trying to do all of these things. But tell me about this movement called the City Boy Movement.
1: All right. The City Boy Movement is...
0: And why is it City Boy? Why? What happened to the Angwa people in the Angwa?
1: Okay, let me start by the original name, City Boy, is derived from president right now.
0: Okay.
1: This is his excellency. City Boy. While he was the governor of Lagos State, his friends, because he wanted to turn every village in Lagos
0: to a city.
1: To a city. So he always used that phrase, we want everywhere to be city. So they now nicknamed him City Boy then.
0: Okay.
1: So the name City Boy is like remembering what he did while he was in Lagos, and he's bringing it to the nation, to the national, to the nation generally now. Mm. And he intends to transform Nigeria now. Everywhere will become a city.
0: Wow.
1: Just like it did in Lagos. So that's how the name come about. But it is presently now, City Boy Movement is a support base for the president, especially in view of the upcoming election, that's the 2027 election. We are trying to mobilize and supporters and voters to come out en masse to vote for him. And then we're also trying to sensitize the youth, and so that they will know or have that consciousness on the need to come out and vote. But you know, voting must start with collection, registering and collection of PVCs. Mm. So that we are doing right now, we are trying to sensitize people and demobilize them to go and register so that they'll be prepared and ready for the next election.
0: I know the continuous voter registration is on now. You can do it online.
1: Yes.
0: You can, and then it will even be delivered to your home. I think that's a good step. That's a that's an awesome step, because it's never been this easy. It's never been so easy to get PVC and do other things like that. But how do you get people? I know somehow you have an ESCO, you have leadership. How do you attract people to join this City Boy movement?
1: Okay. Yes, we have leadership in the City Boy. Then the leadership cuts across all ranks, from the national up to the police unit. So from the national, we have a grand patron, which is the son of the president, that is Sheikh Tinubu. He's our grand patron. Then we have our director general, Honorable Shoga, is based in Abuja right now. Then we have directors both at the national and state level, but every state has its leadership too. In Plateau State, for instance, which is our domain here, it is led by state director Honorable David Dasser. I'm sure you know him.
0: Yes.
1: He's a very vocal and
0: digital bridge institute.
1: Yes, he's the DJ of Digital Bridge Institute in Abuja. He's a very focused person, and in due course, we're just starting our programs. Okay, though we have status quo in Plateau, but our inauguration is coming up very, very soon. And our programs, with this, what is happening now, our program are officially taking off. Next month, by God's grace, you'll see more programs rolled out, both on media, that's both television, radio, and other social media places. We'll be having a lot of programs. Then, talking about the leadership still, we have coordinators both at the local government, ward, and then polling unit level. And then these coordinators, their primary responsibility is to be able to mobilize, sensitize and mobilize voters to stand ready for the upcoming election. So we are trying to get, we are applying a bottom-top approach. Now, of course, we know that all the voters start from the ward, but even in the ward, it's from the polling units. So if you don't have voters at the polling units, you can't get anything at the ward. Neither will you get at the local government or state. So we are trying to sensitize people from the ward level, from the polling unit level, hence the need to have polling unit coordinators. Then those ones will enlighten and mobilize people to go and, first of all, register and collect their voters, permanent voters card. They will also do door-to-door sensitization, going from the door-to-door to tell people on why they must come out to vote. Because if you don't participate in voting, it means you do not have any moral justification or right to even start asking questions when people that you don't want eventually emerge as the winners of the election. So that sensitization, you know, encourage people to come out, register, collect their voters card, then stand ready to await the next election. See, from that leadership base, from the polling unit, you get them at the polling unit, you have them at the ward now, you have ward coordinators will now collect all these polling units in every ward, know how many people we have at that polling unit, which will now be forwarded now to the local government level. You see, we intend, everybody knows, it's a popular note. Yes, women may say they have very large voting capital re-elections, but the largest percentage of voters in Nigeria are the youth. We know. So that's why the word city boy, especially that word boy, we have boys in Nigeria that are 50 years, maybe 2 years now. We have boys in Nigeria, we have big boys that are 50 or above. So every young man is within years, within this category. So we want them to participate actively in the next election. So city boy is the place to be.
0: I want to ask, why is it important to do this sensitization? Because I know everybody knows that election is coming up. You will have to, if you want to have a voice, you have to vote. And if you have to vote, you have to have a PVC. And if you want to have a PVC, you must be 18 and above. So everybody knows these things. Why do we still need to knock at people's doors to do these things? Why?
1: Yes, everybody in Nigeria knows that election is going up soon.
0: Mm.
1: But if you, judging from past antecedents, on election day, you see a lot of people playing draft. So we'll go to football field to go
0: play. Some be washing their cars.
1: Day, some people would, maybe there's one birthday party or one gig. So we'll go for hiking. Yes, they know it's election day. Hiking. But they feel it's public holiday. They would rather go and do other things rather than coming to participate in the electioneering process. So we want to enlighten them now and let them know the importance of coming out to vote. Permit me to use that. I don't know who actually the

0: come and make it happen, they should come to the polling unit and vote.
1: Mm.
0: So that's the need for it.
1: I think it's apt. Mm. Everybody play your part. This is basically what you are talking about. Play your part. And okay, you've already talked about why it is boy. That's why I understand it's a city, because we have city girls too.
0: Yeah,
1: and city madams.
0: City mamas too.
1: You know, but
0: because the focus is one. Let's just
1: focus. Is
0: yes,
1: one. It's just a phrase.
0: Yes. Yeah.
1: So ladies are free to.
0: We have the women. In fact, right, they just got inaugurated last week. And last week in Abuja, we have the women arm of City Boy Movement now.
1: Wow.
0: Yes, they got inaugurated last week. Yes. So everybody's involved.
1: Okay. We talked about the largest population of the voting public in Nigeria being the youth, which is very true. And of this youth, we have men, women, boys, girls within that age bracket. So I think it's a really good place to start to, you know. And then I want to talk about another aspect of our elections that maybe we don't like to talk about, which is violence. And when it comes to violence too, it's the youth that perpetrate this violence, even though there may be one elder somewhere pushing them to go ahead and do this. But in all of these mobilizations, are you putting into consideration the fact that these are the people that are usually used to precipitate this violence, and then talk to them about not indulging themselves in these things?
0: Okay. You know, there are different ways of addressing this.
1: Mm.
0: If somebody is busy or you're occupied, you're gainfully employed.
1: Mm.
0: I'm not sure you want to engage in some social vices.
1: True.
0: So this is what the Renewed Hope agenda of the president is already addressing. Especially, okay, take for instance the loan for students. There are a lot of prospective students who couldn't go to school because they couldn't meet their financial obligation, paying tuition fee and stuff like that. You see, with this loan that is being made available by the federal government for students, which is interest free.
1: Mm.
0: You see, if you are a student, for instance, you are a student and you are in school and you have an ambition, you know where you want to be in the next 1 year, will you come and start participating in some vices?
1: Mm-mm.
0: You see, if people are engaged positively, they are doing something that will help to meet their daily needs, I'm not sure they want to participate in that. I'm also, in the same part, if you would have seen a lot of NGOs, youth NGOs, that are always coming, they're coming out these days to come and speak against electoral violence, and also try to talk to them about the importance of, or the need of not participating in any thuggery or whatever during election. So with the sensitization we are doing, and this Renewed Hope agenda trying to engage the youths in one way or the other. In fact, soon there's going to be, even in Plateau State, there's going to be a lot of opportunity for artisans or people that are within some age range that are not doing anything at all. They'll be just like, I don't know if I can mention any firm's name here, like one organization is doing right now, recruiting people and place them on some stipends, so that they will learn some skills or trade, you know, then they'll be gainfully employed or occupied. If you're doing something reasonable, I'm sure you will not participate. Most of these people that are being used for electoral violence are people that are not doing anything.
1: Mm.
0: All this lay about the streets. They are people that are involved in drugs, you know, and other vices. But if you have something doing that you know is helping you either take care of yourself personally or even extended to your family, I'm not sure you want to come out. Somebody will come and tell you, but please come and carry gun or come and carry cutlass. We want you to go attack. Will you do that? You won't. Because if anything happens here, not only you will suffer, even your family will suffer.
1: True.
0: Uh-huh. So, but if you don't have anything to do, it's easy for somebody to give you 10 naira and say, please, let's go, and you will go.
1: Mm-hmm.
0: So if we take them off the street, we would have done taking care of this participation in electoral violence somehow.
1: Okay, City Boy is already huge. Even from since last year, we'll be hearing about City Boy. Now it has come down to our level. We can even see, and touch the City Boys. Now, I'm thinking, after the election, this movement is big. Will it just die off, or is it going to metamorphose into something else? I want to know.
0: Yes, City Boy didn't just come up today. It's been in existence, though it's now more prominent now.
1: Mm.
0: It became popular by virtue of some big shots in the country joining it.
1: Mm.
0: You know, there are some things that

0: Argentina, for instance, let me use that word. I know there are a lot of people like it, don't like that name, some like it.
1: Mm.
0: Imagine Argentina without Messi right now.
1: Mm.
0: You know, but because like, of Messi, yes.
1: Be like a goosey soup without
0: all the resources.
1: Stumbling blocks.
0: So, but Messi being in Argentina is what makes it big now.
1: Yeah.
0: So, by virtue of the people that joined us now, recent past, because they've seen the value and everything that we're preaching, they've joined us and they're helping to promote it. That's why the name is very loud now. So, coming in because they found value in it, there's no how it's going to die immediately after the election. No. It's like a foundation already.
1: Mm-hmm.
0: It will continue. And by God's grace, even after this election, maybe the next president will come from City Boy. You divide you. We are just everybody with a City Boy has the capacity to be a good leader. Mm-hmm. So we are trying to, we are grooming them, we are training them, we are honing them. We are everything that's within our capacity to be able to make you a better person once you join City Boy. We'll do that.
1: So City Boy is not just about mobilizing for the next election. It's also about grooming good
0: leaders.
1: Citizens, good leaders, good
0: ambassadors, youth,
1: good ambassadors, and the rest of them. So it's an entire compendium of anything good that can come out of a man or a woman.
0: That's true.
1: Mm.
0: So in fact, once you're a City Boy, that's why we try to protect the name by all means. Recently, there is this misconception, a bit misunderstanding about what one of our leaders in City Boy said in the East, that is Obi Kubana. He came and said, let me quote him, Igbos are not very knowledgeable. What he meant by that is, doesn't mean that he meant in politics. We don't really participate. We don't come out really before to participate actively in politics. So he's trying to encourage Igbos to participate actively. Yes, you know, there's this especially people in the East, because they felt we are marginalized, we don't get carried along, so there's no need of participating in politics, so we draw back. But now, we want to be part of everything that is happening in the country. So that is what he's trying to tell them. Please, let's not stay back. Let's participate actively. Whatever is happening, the country is ours. We are all Nigerians. So there's no need to say, okay, because you didn't get one thing today, you can't get it tomorrow. Or because you something is not right today, it means cannot be righted tomorrow. So let's participate so that whatever our grievances are, it will be easier for us to channel it through the appropriate authority and get results for it.
1: And that's the main aim of politics. It's about the distribution of scarce but allocatable resources. And if you don't get involved, where will you get involved?
0: Yes.
1: Yeah, you need to get involved too. It's just like a beautiful girl sitting at home and then right there on Silverbell Television, the most beautiful girl in Nigeria pageant is going on. And a girl is selected to be the most beautiful girl in Nigeria. And you're at home saying, you're more beautiful
0: fine,
1: than that girl.
0: I'm
1: finer than that girl. But you're not on stage.
0: It didn't go.
1: You've got to be on stage to be selected.
0: That's true.
1: All right. Okay. Now, let's talk. I want us to talk about some other aspects of Nigeria. Recently, we have this police bill, state police. Many people, state police is becoming a reality now.
0: Mm.
1: Once upon a time, it was, God, don't even talk about it. But now it's becoming a reality. What do you think about it? Is it?
0: You see, everybody has this idea about what the state police is all about. But if developed countries can adopt it, it started since, in fact, over a century ago, some people already started there.
1: Yes.
0: Because they know what it stands for. The federal police, honestly, may not be able to reach out to every nook and cranny of this country at the same time when things are happening. But if you have a state police, and those state police, if I have the opportunity to speak, as I want to propose that every state should recruit people from their localities, people that knows all the angles of the
1: decorum.
0: Yes. For instance, in Just Not, let's recruit people that are in Just Not, that those that know Just Not well, recruit them into, so that if there's anything, you don't have to, if I bring you from Oyo State now and you come to serve in you come to serve in Just Not,
1: yeah,
0: and something is happening in
1: let
0: me mention
1: Maza Hill,
0: maybe somewhere in Maza.
1: Where is that?
0: You may not be able to reach them because you don't know it.
1: Mm.
0: But if we have locals here who know all the, in fact, even within that, they know the every lungu. They know every corner. They know every nook and cranny of that place. It will be easy. If there's anything happening there, it's easy to reach to such places and arrest the situation before it escalates.
1: Mm.
0: So state police is a very, very good idea. Very, very, I'm happy that though it's coming a bit late, but it's good that it's starting.
1: It's coming at all.
0: Yes, good that it's starting. And I hope that it will not be, yes, sometimes when things just starting, some people may want to play some tricks.
1: Mm-hmm.
0: Yeah, but with the kind of enlightenment we have now, and the way it, the process is passing through, I'm not sure it will be easy for anybody to try to hijack it.
1: Mm.
0: So it's going to help to reduce this security challenges to the barest minimum. Mm. That's my thought anyway.
1: Okay, because that is one of our biggest challenges right now, security. Mm-hmm. And any idea to help us, we welcome it.
0: Mm.
1: We welcome it. And then still let's come back to the City Boy movement.
0: Okay.
1: We just had to take something nationalistic there and then talk about it. But here in Plateau State, we've been seeing some developments, and you know, many people were saying in the last few months, like last year, we're not seeing anything. But now we're beginning to, it's like, you know, when food is cooking, if the ingredient never begin boil, you know, go they smell come out from kitchen. But now it's beginning to smell out, people are beginning to see one or two things, and the voices of dissent are going down. And what do you have to say about this? Maybe in 2-3 minutes, tell us.
0: You see, I, without missing word, I will tell you that the present administration in Plateau State, I like I said, without missing word, is about the best administration so far.
1: Than Baba Jang.
0: Baba Jang was good. During, yes, he did a lot of jobs.
1: Mm.
0: But I may be wrong,
1: mm.
0: but most of his projects are concentrated within the Northern Zone.
1: Mm.
0: But there is no local government right now in Plateau State. There is not impacted by the present administration. There is no local government. Somebody can share, they will call it. People can call and say in their local government, not just in their local government, in their villages, there's no one project or the other going on that is being carried out by this present administration. These projects are a little underreported. I can tell you that.
1: So we should blame his media team.
0: Well, you know,
1: because I know my friend Jan Daly has been doing well.
0: They are trying, yes, they are trying, but they still need to do more.
1: Mm.
0: Incidentally, I'm one of them too. But honestly, we need to sit up there. We need to every day. If we start reporting Governor Mutfan's project every day, a day will not be enough to talk about some of the things. Let's say we take one local government per day and we want to talk about it. It's not true. We cannot be able to finish it. The man is doing extremely well. I am still doing. Next year, no, between now and the end of this year, they started commissioning already.
1: Mm-hmm.
0: You'll see a lot of commissioning every day. Okay. Every day, you see
1: all
0: a
1: lot right. Of I'm a witness to that, so I can say yes.
0: I think his project is not just about road or about primary healthcare.
1: Mm.
0: Or it's everything. He's doing everything.
1: It's all encompassing.
0: All encompassing.
1: Okay, let's wrap up with some City Boy moves again. Mm-hmm. And well, you said you guys will go all out maybe in the next days.
0: Yeah.
1: Or the activities will be everywhere. Mm-hmm. We'll see the banners, we'll see the
0: movement
1: and everything.
0: The...
1: And then for those who are listening, they are not just about politics or elections. They are also about you know, mentoring the next generation of leaders and even followers, because everybody is needed in this Nigeria project. Mr. Honorable Austin Nwachukwu, the Publicity Secretary of City Boy Movement here in Plateau State. But as we wrap up, there are young people listening to us right now. Some of them are beginning to not believe in Nigeria. And but some people have to believe in Nigeria for Nigeria to grow and rise beyond what it is now. It's not as if Nigeria is not growing, but some people believe it should grow better, than we should be better than where we are right now. What would be your words to this?
0: You see, as much as I don't encourage slow movement, but we know most of the developed countries didn't just start today. America has been independent for over
1: 250 years.
0: Imagine.
1: They celebrated 250 years.
0: There was a time that somebody can come out in America, if he doesn't like your face,
1: he'll just fire you.
0: Yes, and nothing will happen. But they have grown past that stage. We may have started late, but we are moving. Nothing good comes easy. Gold, this gold that we cherish today, everybody wants. If they give you a gold ring or gold necklace, you will appreciate it. You value it. Gold have to pass through fire.
1: Yes.
0: That's the process that we are now. Yes, we may be passing through fire, but with time, gold, that Nigeria will be refined.
1: Mm.
0: And even the Americans will want to be coming to this place.
1: Exactly.
0: That's, I can assure you that.
1: Thank you very much, Honorable Austin Watch.

0: Coop, Public City Secretary of City Boy Movement. Thank you for coming to share your time with us in the studio.
1: Thank you.
0: We hope at the next opportunity you come
1: sure.
0: again. Thank you so much.
1: This is the entire
0: size of our production. Thanks for joining us.
1: Thank you so much.
2: Baby.
3: Yes, honey.
2: Have you sent Mama the 500k for her medicals?
3: Done.
2: And the 300k for junior school fees?
3: Done.
2: And the 800k for the car loan?
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2: That fast?
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0: morning, listeners. Welcome to today's edition of Issues in Perspective, a class of history and current affairs. Like we always say, history is good, bad, and ugly, but it's history nonetheless. My name is Ayuba Adams, your host for today. I'm in the studio with two gentlemen, Jared Lunkard, a lecturer with Plateau State Polytechnic and a political analyst. Also here with us is Honorable Class Rep Aliu Garba from Uton Kong Road.
1: Yeah, it is my pleasure to be with you on this morning special edition of Issues in Perspective, a class of history. Thanks for having me.
2: Good morning, listeners. We'll be unraveling history, leadership, politics, and as well as current affairs to build our nation, Nigeria.
0: Thank you, gentlemen, for that. Yes, to our listeners, stay with us, stay tuned with us for this 1 hour wonderful edition. We have quite interesting stories this morning that we're going to be looking at together. Yes, like we say, we have to talk about our past. We have to understand our past and know why things are happening the way they're happening today, and be able to chart a new course for the future, not just for Nigeria, not just for Africa, but also the world at large. We have a lot of historic events to talk about. But today, charity will begin at home with an interesting story. Yes, an interesting story. It's part of our history. Can I say ugly history? Well, we stay tuned to hear, okay, to listen, and also throw in our contributions. Our phone line is 0806464-1536. You can call to make your contributions. Yes. Constitutional Conference of 1954. Let's start in 1954. July 13th to 15th, the Lagos Constitutional Conference is winding down. Most textbooks treat this as a dry administrative meeting, but you argue it was the original scene of modern Nigerian politics. I'm going to bring it down, the story. In July 1954, the British and our nationalist leaders, Awolowo, Ahmadu Bello, Azikiwe, agreed to a true federalism, not a unitary state. On paper, it was democratic. Each region got autonomy over its resources and land. The flaw was the structural inequality baked into it. The North, fearing Southern educated elite, demanded 50% of the seats in the federal legislature just for their region, regardless of population dynamics at the time. They also retained control over their own regional civil service. By the time the conference ended on July 15th, we had created three distinct nations under one flag. Of course, the North, Northern, Western, and also the Eastern region. Economically, it meant the East kept its palm oil revenues, the West kept its cocoa, and the North kept its granite. But crucially, oil hadn't yet been discovered in commercial quantities. When oil came in the late 1950s, the federal government, which had limited fiscal power under this 1954 agreement, suddenly had all the money. The 1954 agreement gave regions fiscal independence. But the 1960 Independence Constitution and the 1963 Republican Constitution slowly centralized power back to the center. That bait and switch regions having autonomy politically but losing revenue centrally. Directly sparked the coups of 1966. We are still arguing about resource control and derivation in 2026 because of what was decided in that Lagos conference room over those three July days, that is 13, 14, and 15. Yes, gentlemen, you can see this is one of our democratic history, our political history.
3: Very sure.
0: You're talking about constitutional conferences. You talk a lot of confabs, right? We've had a lot of confabs. Some of the reports that came out of those
1: recommendations,
0: confabs, yeah. Recommendations, you know, and some of those recommendations from those reports have not really been implemented. Because we're just getting to discover ourselves as the year passed by. You know, Nigeria is very dynamic. It's a complex state. And up to the date, we're still looking for solutions on how to live together and how to do things together. Yes. But fast forward to date, we're still having the same issues.
3: Very true.
0: You can see a faulty foundation, even in 50s. Yes, you can see why we need to talk about our past. Looking at how it has reshaped our nation and getting us to where we are today, that we're still talking about differences. Instead of us to be talking about one Nigeria, we're still talking about regions, we're still talking about tribe, we're still talking about ethnicity. Dred Longcard, what would you say would be the solution to our own national unity? In Nigeria, given all these challenges that we have?
2: Well, it will interest you to know that at the eve of Nigerian independence, 1954, I think that was when the Little Eaton's Constitution Conference took place, and most historians and political pundits have always referred to that particular conference as a conference of discord, simply because if you look at Nigeria was already divided along line of three basic regions. We have the western region with its own leader Awolowo under a party called Action Group, and we also have Ahmadu Bello, who was the leader. Sir Ahmadu Bello was the leader of the NPC, and we also have Azikiwe as the leader of the eastern region, which is NCNC. That's the name of the political parties at that time. And if you began to look at the historical antecedents or what really transpired in Lagos, because the conference took place in Lagos, and that particular conference is what leads to the it's what leads to the major problem of Nigeria, because the issue of federalism, true federalism, was one of the issue of discussion. Issue of making Lagos the federal capital territory was one of the another major issue of discussion. Yeah. And issue of what we call quota system, and quota system in the area of resources control and revenue allocations in the various regions. And that really culminated into the major, the crux of discussions into the contemporary problem Nigeria is facing today, simply because if you look at the north, if you look at the quota system that was already being implemented in that particular system, that particular constitution, you discover that the north is taking 50% of the total revenue allocation. And also interest you to also know again that it is often that the true federalism was at that time, most of the regions were given much more power than the central government. The central government was weak. And then another challenge is the use of the police force, because the police force, the way the police force, it is a Nigerian police force, but then the regionality of this basic three regions makes it very difficult, and it became a serious problem, because are you to protect the eastern region, are you to protect the western region, or you're to protect the north? The north has been taking 50% of the revenue derivation in Nigeria. And if you look at the orders, we're being shared 25% the quota system.
0: Yeah.
2: And then not also take hold of using constitutional debates in spurious arguments to say that the notes are larger in number, so they should be given about 50% of the total revenue drive of Nigeria. That becomes crux of the issue. And you could see that it sowed the seed. The 1954 Constitutional Conference of Discord, sowed the seeds that later became the reason for the Civil War 1966. And but then it also the importance, the coup. Yes,
0: was what gave birth to the coup.
2: It was what gave birth to the coup. Mm-hmm. Yeah, the coup d'état
0: of 1966.
2: Yes, of 1966. But it will also interest you to know one of the important of this particular constitutional conference is the fact that the conference was able to set the foundation for the independence of Nigeria from 1957. And from 1957, there was a form of agreement between these three ethnic nationalities.
0: But it not said they weren't ready. That's why we didn't have
2: yes, of course.
0: In 1957.
2: Yes, of
0: okay,
2: course.
0: They said they were not.
1: Yeah, what do you expect when they are lagging behind in terms of Western formal education?
2: Yes.
1: So that shows they are not ready.
2: But the question still remains the fact that for you to have independence, you need to have what we call a referendum. And any country that wants to be self determined, wants to be free from colonial powers, needs to have a referendum.
0: But we don't have a referendum in our constitution.
1: Yes, but there's no provision for that. There's no provision for
0: Ali,
1: referendum.
0: Yes, of course.
1: I think in this discussion, the crux of the matter is federalism. It is important for me to define what the term federalism is all about. Federalism is a system of government whereby governmental powers is shared among the three tiers of government. That is the federal government, the state government, and the local government. There is need for what we call devolution of powers. As you can see today, we have the subnational government. That is the government at the state level. Okay, what I'm trying to say here is that, prior before the independence, at the eve of the independence, let me go back to 1922, the Clifford Constitution, which gave birth to the 1924 Richard Constitution, going further, the McPherson Constitution of 1951, and then the Littleton Constitution too as well, which is prior to the, to the independence of Nigeria. Yes, the major source of revenue to this country, right from time hitherto immemorial, has been agriculture. We have monies gotten from cotton, granite in the north. Then we have tin columbite from Plateau State here. Then we have coal from Enugu. We have cocoa from the west. These were the non-oil proceeds. These things I just mentioned, this produce, are the ones giving Nigeria revenue. But what happened is that there has been what we call unequal distribution and widening gap between the rich and the poor. The rich is getting richer while the poor is getting poorer. Yes, I can tell you for a fact that yes, we've seen where at the advent of the discovery of oil, which gave rise to agitations from the Niger Delta region, and our leaders then, in their own wisdom, decided to come with a recommendation of the 13% derivation for oil-producing nations. Okay, let me give states. You... Yeah, oil-producing states, sorry. Let me give you, for example, Bayelsa State is the size of Central Zone in Plateau State.
0: Yeah.
1: With 8 local governments.
0: Yes.
1: As far back as Obasanjo regime, I think they were collecting like 15 billion as their budgetary allocation.
0: Sure.
1: But if you go to Bayelsa State today, you see that there is unequal... There is infrastructural deficit.
0: Sure.
1: So who should be blamed? Okay, when you are talking about size, you see, that's why I told you something. 1962 to 1963 census crisis that has erupted this country. Since then, I don't think we'll have a true national census because of those controversies. When some regions are insinuating that others have subjugated them, they are just reeling out figures of statistics of decimal error. You see, let me tell you something. The 1954 Lagos Conference, yes, has actually brought up some recommendations that has brought this country to its knees. And then on the other hand, let me just suppose, it has also added what we call, it has also added to the development of this country as a whole. Then looking at the 2014 confab, there's what we call Oronsaye Report. Yeah. Do you know what the Oronsaye Report is talking about? The Oronsaye Report is talking about cutting the cost of governance.
0: Yes.
1: Reducing ministries, departments, and agencies of government. That is MDAs. Just like the way we have what we call duplication of duties. When you look at the functions, the constitutional, responsibilities saddled by the national, the hallowed chamber, by the National Assembly, which is the Senate, with that of the low green carpeted chamber, that is the House of Rep, is almost the same thing. So what are we saying here? What we are saying here is that when we are talking about quota system, we should be able to enlighten Nigerians and let them know what quota system means is nothing short of federalism. It's all about fair and effective representation among various communal groups. But what we have seen in the past playing is nothing but favoritism and nepotism.
0: Yes.
1: When somebody happens to come from a particular hegemony, when he has is at the helm of affairs, occupying a position of authority, what he tend to do is to carry
0: all his
1: men of his tribesmen,
0: all his village people,
1: part of his his village people, his village both the wizard and the witches
0: and the witches
1: yes, in his kitchen cabinet. So it is quite unfortunate. I think it's good that we as the crops of this generation who are ready to not just to be talking but walking the talk and matching our word with action should actually do something to ameliorate this pains that have been lingering for a very long period of time.
0: Thank you, Honorable Class Rev, for that compelling insight. I saw a post recently, I don't know if it is true, that Tinubu signed an executive order or he sent a bill to the National Assembly to actually look at, to create a zonal government. You know, we have six geopolitical zones.
1: Yeah,
0: you're talking about something. Yes.
1: Yeah, the North Central, beautiful. South,
0: so, if you look at what he's trying to do, I think he might have picked some of the recommendation from some of those reports, and he's trying to implement. If you look at that, it's becoming like restructuring Nigeria. There was a time in this country that there was a loud cry for the restructuring of Nigeria, and possibly that's what he's trying to do. Well, that's a discussion for another day. Let's zoom out of Nigeria, and look at the continent, Africa. Yes, specifically July 13th, 1977, the Ogaden War. Soviet advisors and Cuban troops landing in Ethiopia to push back Somalia. Why should Nigerian listener care about a desert conflict in the Horn of Africa? Now, this is the reason why. Because it defines the militarization of post-colonial Africa. In July 1977, the Cold War divided Africa into proxy battlegrounds. Somalia, which had Soviet bases, invaded Ethiopia, which was also a Soviet ally. The Soviets chose Ethiopia because of its strategic size and the Dutch regime's communist autocracy. So they abandoned their Somali allies overnight. Overnight, on July 13th and 14th, Soviet Antonov planes were landing in Addis Ababa with Cuban soldiers and T-62 tanks. This event taught African dictators one brutal lesson. Your superpower patron will drop you the moment geopolitics shift. It flooded the continent with cheap, advanced Soviet weaponry. After the war, millions of AK-47s and RPGs filtered into the Red Sea and Indian Ocean trade routes, eventually ending up in the Sahel, in Boko Haram's precursors, and in various militias in Mali and Libya. Furthermore, it destabilized the OAU's Organization of African Unity core principle, intangibility of borders. The OAU stood by Ethiopia against Somalia's irredentism, but they only did so because Ethiopia was winning. It was a political victory for state territoriality, but a military disaster that opened the arms floodgate to the entire continent. And finally, it brings us into the 21st century, July 13th, 2011, where South Sudan joins the African Union. Well, that is by the way. But let's look at the story of this particular historic event that happened. The Ogaden War, okay? You can see that this imperialist is just about their interest, right? Look at why they dumped Somali. They had a base there because of the Cold War. They had a base, and they also are allies with Ethiopia. But they look at the advantage, cooperative advantage, of what Ethiopia is to them compared to Somalia. So they dump Somalia. That will agree with me that up to date, Somalia is still battling, fighting all kinds of insurgency, all kinds of trouble. That country have not known peace till date. Now, looking at all that we've been talking about, looking at the stories how Europe colonized Africa, looking at the Congos, looking at South Africa, looking at all of this, they just cared about their own interests. It's nothing but their interests. And so that is what they are out here for. That's why up to date we have what we call neocolonialism. They are still here in disguise. So how do we get out of this quagmire? We are working at, you know, we keep asking ourselves, are we truly independent? If we are independent, can we actually chart a new course for ourselves as Africans, as Nigerians? George Lockhart, what's your take on that?
2: Well, It will interest you to know, as a people, we are faced with a serious challenge in Nigeria. Simply because if you began to look at what happened in Somalia, is the same thing that is happening in Nigeria today. It will interest you to know that after the Second World War, 1945, the Cold War era began, and during the Cold War era, there is what we call, from that particular time, it calls for the demilitarization of Africa. The militarization of Africa came as a result of the two hegemonic powers, or the two superpowers with two different ideologies. Mind you, Cold War is an ideological warfare that has no physical, confrontation attached to it. And then the hegemonic powers, USSR and USA, they were the hegemonic powers. What happened in Somalia and as well as Ethiopia, it is being influenced because there was interests by the colonial powers, by those, the two hegemonic powers are having interest in those areas. It will interest you to know that the colonial powers were the one who were funding the proxy wars, boundary wars, the proxy boundary wars among these developing nations in Africa. And those wars that they were fighting, were using AK-47 and other weapons, and it leads to the infiltration of weapons within Africa. That is what leads to the problem of what we call proliferations of arms within Africa. And according to National Bureau of Statistics, it is estimated that out of every 7 to 8 people, one person have an arm, which by implication, it means that what is already in Africa by most developing nations in the world can be able to consume and destroy Africa. And especially in a country that is not, the civilization is not really respecting human life, and life is not being respected. You have seen how bandits are using those weapons right now. Because the militarization, if you check, started from 1945 down to 1970s. From 1970s, it was more intense, simply because what Nigeria is facing, what Africa is facing, it is as a result of the colonial economy that, you know, it is being dissected into both the military, political, social, and other aspects of life.
0: Ali, what's your take on this?
1: I think in the history of this world, we've had what we call the concept of bipolarity. The concept of bipolarity is talking about the two powerful blocs, that is the East and the West. We're talking about USSR and the United States of America. There has been what we call arm race. So these arm race have actually done more harm than good to most African countries, because the final bus stop for this illicit influx of assorted assault rifles, sophisticated arms and ammunition becomes Africa. But that notwithstanding, when you look at the war between Ethiopia and Somalia, that's why when you see a third party, an intercessor, he comes with what we call vital interests, or what we call vested interest as well. When you look at how Somalia was actually sidelined, it's because of they've seen that there is no gain, there is no benefit from on the side of the Somalians. They are actually aiming at something, because whenever they are invading into, whenever they are interfering into this kind of problems that has to do with war situations, they look at what will they benefit. Because they always keep an eagle eye there. So the issue here is that, you see, I think it is high time that we should stop looking at our woes or our problems as the Europeans, because they've had their own fair share. But if you look at how the issue seems not to be unabated, it seems unabated. We cannot abate these things and nip them in the bud. It's because we ourselves are not helping matters. Why can't we think of ourselves and then think of how to move forward in terms of development? Because in every war situation, I don't think there will be development. Okay, who will wish Nigeria to be like the Somalian remains? After the war, when you look at Somalia, you see that Somalia is one of the malnourished country in this world. Because as this saying goes, a malnourished child is the father of inadequate man. When you are malnourished, you hardly think correct. You hardly think as a sane and right thinking person. So what we're saying is that war is not the best option to go about. I think it is good that we come to a round table discussion and then see how we can fashion out modalities, see how we can, you know, bring a lasting solution to our problems instead of trying to approach. Yes, they are actually the brain behind the genesis, the remote causes of all these things. But I think it's right that we have overflowed this issue, laying blames, apportioning blame to the Europeans and other, you know, countries of the world who have actually played the double standard game when it comes to war situation. But I think it is until and unless we begin to think inwardly and see how best we can help ourselves.
0: Yes, Aliyu Garba, thank you for that insightful analysis. Yes, let's think inward. Look at Rwanda. They've left the Tutsi, the Hutu behind.
1: That's what I'm saying.
0: Look at
1: 1994.
0: Look at Addis Ababa, that is Ethiopia.
1: Ethiopia,
0: they've
1: yes.
0: left the Battle of Adwa behind and all these things. Look at some, quite a number of African countries have left that behind, you know, forgetting about the colonialism and all of that.
1: Yeah, the
0: they
1: past.
0: Are now building their nation.
1: Yeah,
0: most
1: nation
0: of them
1: building.
0: Have become nationalists.
1: Of course,
0: you know, they have, like you said, they have vested interest in their own nation.
1: Of course,
0: I think that's what we need in Nigeria. We need to be Nigerians
1: first,
0: not the north. Not the south, not the east, not the majority tribe. Igbo, Yoruba.
1: No.
0: Nigerians.
1: Okay, you saw the t-shirt I wore the other time to the studio. The inscription.
0: Yes.
1: It is, I am a Nigerian.
0: Beautiful.
1: People will begin to see me with that t-shirt and be wondering, I miss excruciating pain. Where is this guy wearing this kind of...
0: That's the only way we can be nationalist. That's the only way we can begin to drive national
1: Nigeria is the only country we have.
0: Yes. That's how we can drive national development. We'll go on a short break. When we come back, we'll continue.

0: guys, welcome back. If you are just joining us, the program is still Issues in Perspective, a class of history. Our listeners can call to make their contributions. The number to call is 080-6464-1536. Yes. Now, let's join us to fly out of Nigeria to Paris. Let's go to Europe. There are interesting stories there, interesting events. It's July 14, 1789, the storming of the Bastille prison in Paris. It begins not with a grand declaration, but with desperation. A mob of Parisians armed with pikes, muskets, and makeshift cannons marches toward the ancient fortress that has haunted their nightmares for generations. The Bastille, a symbol of royal tyranny, a prison where kings locked away their enemies without trial. Inside, Governor Bernard René de Launay looks down from the battlements. He has only 114 men. The crowd outside, nearly 1,000, and they are not asking for mercy. They are demanding gunpowder. They are demanding justice. They are demanding blood. The first assault is chaos. Gunfire erupts from the fortress walls. Men fall. But the tide of rage cannot be stopped. The people raise a white flag of Pali, a trick. They lower the outer drawbridge and surge forward like a river breaking its banks. Inside the courtyard, the battle turns savage. The garrison fires into the crowd at point blank range. 98 revolutionaries lie dead, but the survivors do not retreat. They drag forward heavy cannons, aiming them directly at the main gate. Governor Launay knows it is over. He seizes a match, ready to blow up the fortress and take the mob with him, but his own men stop him. They raise a white handkerchief from the tower. The gates swing open. The people pour in. They seize Launay and drag him through the streets, not as a captive, but as a trophy. By evening, he will be dead, beheaded in the square, his head carried on pike through the cheering streets of Paris. Yes, this is interesting. You can beat this. They said, when the people truly unite, you say, united we stand, divided we fall, right? Yes. When the people truly unite, there is nothing that will stop them. Looking at this story, looking at how these guys fought their way to end a tyrant government, to end anarchy, to end bad governance. We've protested months over months, years after years, about end bad governance, end all kinds of corruption, end a lot of things.
1: Yeah, but okay, it became an orchestrated campaign of calumny, yes, by politicians.
0: In Nigeria. And we've seen of recent times where mobs, we go and then take over state house because of bad governance, because of corruption, you know, seeking for regime change in cut across the world. Back here, we are trying to see that we have good government, good leadership that will bring about national development, that will make Nigeria be at par or even beyond some other developing nations. They've gone far. So looking at all of this and looking at our protest today and looking at protests across Africa for good governance, for development, for leadership, what do you think? Do you think back here, like it happened in Paris, that our protests count, our agitation counts? Do they even listen to us? Would they even listen to us? When are we going to get our agitation to be heard and for things to change?
1: What do you expect when we don't have a central leadership? I don't think we'll be heard.
2: Well, it is very, very clear in Nigeria that if you know, there's what we call a system of government that works in a particular country is different from the one that works. But you should see what happened in France. It is an authoritarian leadership was already in place. And the people have been humiliated, been marginalized. They have been subjugated on the hard level. And they had to show a form of resentment by fighting the system. We've had a couple of resentment being shown by some people in some countries in Africa. For example, even in Nigeria, we used to have what we call the NSAS protesters. At the end of the day, nothing happened. You know, we've heard of a lot of protests in Nigeria. If you began to look at even the development of unionist movement in Nigeria, whereby civil society organization, student union, government, labor workers, you understand, you will see how they have protest to see that things change in a society, and, you know, nothing happened. But the question that we should be asking ourselves here is that, do we really practice a functional democracy that advocate for transparency, accountability, probity, and as well as ensuring that the demands of the populace is being heard? Now, protest is one of the futures of liberal democracy, whereby you have the right to protest. But the question here is that in the Nigerian constitution, if you are to go out and protest, of course they will tell you that it is good for you to protest lawfully. But again, we have seen a situation whereby there is a system in government that can, as well as before you realize, there are administrative languages that will boycott protest procedures, and you began to, the police will be asked, take orders, make sure that you maintain decorum and as well as orderliness in where protest is going on. And at the end of the day, by the time 2, 3, 4 people are shot, what happened here is that you started seeing people running for their own lives. And I want to tell you that this divide and rule syndrome, it is being made in a such a way that we cannot come together as people to fight for a common goal. Right from even the eve of independence, whereby we have regional governments, you understand. Now, look at what happened in France. The people were not having regional government. They tried to come together as people and fight for a common cause. Now, we as Nigerians, can a Yoruba man say that, you understand, Yoruba man will begin to say, Tinubu is from my constituency.
0: You understand.
2: You understand.
0: That when is it the comes problem.
1: But not all, please. Yeah. Not all, yeah.
0: No, that is the problem.
2: Based on value judgment, by the time you tend to really get 80%, 70% of people supporting a particular thing, and 30 are saying no. Based you're on right. value judgement, you should right. know that we're going with the 80
0: of
2: or the
0: 70. Of course.
1: Let me bring it down to Plato.
0: Most times it's like that.
2: Okay.
0: No. Yes. No. That is our thief. When you charge somebody for corruption, his tribe men will come out and say he's our thief.
1: That's okay. Conspiracy of silence. Yes.
2: Okay.
1: Conspiracy
2: of silence. About, can we really talk about, for example, now there's a lot of agitations by Nigerians that with the case happening in the presidency right now, fake agencies being put in place. You understand? And you discover that investigations are on and all. You understand? At the end of the day, do you expect something good out of such kind of case?
0: Well, we'll see to that. I mean, let's be watching, right? Okay. That's what they say. Yeah. Let's be watching.
1: Let's keep watching with keen interest.
0: This thing happened in another country.
2: Yeah.
0: We shut down the country by now.
2: In United States of
0: but
2: America.
0: But here, people have...
1: No, it has happened in the United States. It has happened in Germany by Wirecard.
2: Yes.
1: It has happened in the United States by Madoff.
0: Yes. Beautiful. So what was the outcome at that time?
1: No, you see, it's all about institutional failure.
0: Compared to us.
1: No, institutional failure.
0: All right, Ali.
1: Yeah, what I'm saying, okay, let me chip in and then make my own input concerning the France tragedy that rocked the prison break. I think from my own little understanding, I made to understand that justice delayed is justice denied. You see, that's why there is need for us to accelerate hearing when it comes to speedy dispensation of justice. These people have been kept under prison custody without giving fair hearing.
0: Yes.
1: You understand? To ascertain the truth of the matter, where they are found wanting, culpable of what they are being accused of by the king. But when the people got tired of that, they decided to come together, unite themselves, then invaded into that place. When we saw about 98nationalists
0: gone down.
1: Like, the scenario there becomes battle for all. You know, in a situation of battle for all, there will be sporadic gunshot. That sporadic gunshot was actually coming on the heels of trying to repel those invaders. And those invaders were actually invading that prison for a just reason, for a just championing a just cause based on the yearnings and aspirations of those that have been under custody without giving justice. That is what justice miscarriage can cause. That is what you see, the injustice method at some quarters can cause. You see, you are talking about protests. Protests or processions should be done in a solemn and orderly manner. Look at the Tahrir Square in Egypt.
0: Hello, good morning. What's your name and where are you calling from?
3: Morning.
0: Yes.
3: Good morning.
0: Morning, Pastor Isaac.
3: Yes, sir.
1: Pastor Eric.
0: I say Isaac. Eric.
3: Good morning, there.
1: Morning, thank you.
0: Morning, morning. Yes, your contribution.
3: In your discussion from the beginning, and even yesterday, if you can have a country that lost 15 million people, Belgium did, I just thought serious things about how that country will be able to destabilize. They have lost almost their future.
0: Sure.
3: By a particular kind of war. Then, to bring it back to what happened in Nigeria, if you some people say estimation of 5 million, estimation of 3 million. And if you are looking at it, with the analysis I'm making, healthiness in the reasoning of our leaders becomes what we should agitate for. If you have a country that today you are discussing such agencies, you are discussing people who cannot stand for themselves. It becomes like an ideology that is running the country and not pushing it to have economic standpoint.
0: The battery.
1: Oh, okay. As I was saying, I was actually trying to buttress my point on the issue of what do you call it? On the issue of protest. You see, when you look at the Tiananmen Square in Asia, I think in Japan, when we are having Hong Kong, when we are Hong Kong, when they were at this protest, these guys were organized. When doing a protest, you go to a square. You don't barricade your roads. Because there is this important thing we always have to bear in mind as law-abiding citizens. Where someone else's right stops, another person's right begins. You see, in this part of the world, we've had a situation whereby police brutality becomes the order of the day. Most citizens have been brutally assaulted. Most citizens have been brutally assaulted by the police under the... SARS, that is the Special Anti-Robbery Squad. You see, that has become...
0: Hello, good morning. What's your name and where are you calling from?
4: Hello, good morning.
0: Yeah, good morning.
4: Yes.
0: Your contribution.
4: Saint Benedict is calling from Senegal. The response from the caller is very, very poor. The people cannot really hear the voice of the caller. Please can you improve on that particular
0: okay.
4: So that people can hear you, can hear the callers, please.
0: All right.
4: Yes. Thank you very much. Thank you very much. I want to appreciate you guys as usual. They're giving us lectures and lecturing us on some important national issues, you know, on this particular platform. Like I said before, my name is Saint Benedict calling from Feringada. You guys are discussing on the issue of protest and lawful assembly, ensuring that the constitution of Nigeria and the right for freedom of speech, to which Nigeria, as every other country of the world, has actually alluded and given the signature to. But unfortunately, please, can you hear me? Are you still there?
0: Yes, yes.
4: Okay, thank you. Unfortunately, in our country, Nigeria, it's unfortunate, even to say the least, that even in the media, I want to say it in particular, the media. People that commit crime, people that are living with them in the same society, but because they have an opportunity to take over some certain offices, you see that we don't even mention them when they commit crime against the society, when they actually embezzle public funds. I want to set an example. Today, if you want to

0: happened to protesters, Nigerian protesters with the Nigerian flag, because one of you that is the wonderful, the gentleman that is speaking now before this call was telling us that, yes, which I agree with him, that you don't go to protest and block the road of where people should have access to go. Some women are pregnant, they need urgent medical attention. So you cannot come and block the road because you want to protest, and then you're risking and then you're jeopardizing the life of someone. Okay, now, even when people go to protest at the leaking toll gate, Nigerian government led by Muhammad Buhari, have not come to explain to Nigeria emphatically what happens to the people that are protesting, and how come that particular protest died up automatically and not 20 years. And again, if you talk about protests in Nigeria, can we even speak out freely on the shenanigans, on the things that are happening in Nigeria? If I'm telling you the truth, if the young school victims that was kidnapped, in the hands of the kidnappers. If that kind of thing should happen in South Africa, the citizens will come together and again mobilize against the authorities. People that have been responsible, that they're collecting their taxes to protect them, they will protest and say, demand for the release, in their release, and not even staying up to 20 something days. Today we applaud the civilians. Yes, we applaud them. We applaud the president, telling him he has tried because he has rescued. Why did he even present and protest him from even being kidnapped in the first place? So Nigeria is not a protesting nation. The government, the powers, all the government, the past and the present, do everything to stop.
1: Yeah, thank you very much, Sam Benedict.
0: Yes, democracy in this country. It's unfortunate.
1: Thank you very much, Sam Benedict. All right, thank you.
2: Yes, as I was saying, I was trying to buttress my point. Protest in this part of the world is not organized. Are you getting me? We're supposed to get a particular spot where we'll converge there and then vent out our grievances. Section 39, subsection 2 of the 1999 Constitution have given room for protest. Likewise, section 40 of the 1999 Constitution has amended. You see, the NSAS protest, it was a genuine protest, but it was categorized with three categories of people. You see, we have the genuine protesters, we have the social miscreants and hoodlums versus the an arsonist. Then the third category of people is that we have the political and crime element who see it as a way of settling their political scores because they have problem within their political elite. Then they want to use we the masses as shields then to achieve their aim. The process was hijacked and infiltrated both on the side of the government and both of the side on the side of politicians who felt aggrieved. You see, let's be sincere to ourselves. Nigeria, when we tend to do things the right way, I could remember Bosun Tijani, the Minister of Communications and Digital Economy then, was the arrowhead of the NSAS protest. He was at the forefront of the protest. If he's listening to me now, he should lend his ears. He was Bosun Tijani. He was the arrowhead of one of the leaders of the NSAS protest. You understand? But today, as it is, can you tell him to go and protest against the government he has been appointed under?
1: Aliu Garba, there are certain things that are left, which we are supposed to be just left out. Now, thank you anyway for your contribution. Thank you. We have a limited time. Let's just pick this call. Hello, good morning. What's your name and where are you calling from?
3: Good morning, sir.
1: Yes, good morning.
3: Good morning, sir. Good morning, my brother. My name is Mazi Okoro.
1: Yes.
3: Protest is by law, it's constitutional, it's not a question of illegality. Whether you are supporting the opposition or you are not at the opposition party or you are not supporting other reason. But the question is this. The hijackers are the main actors. You see, all the hoodlums everywhere. Any opportunity they see, at the end of the day, they say the protesters are with the hoodlums, which is very wrong. Now, what the oil is like? The Nigerian factor, so many people will just see that they're looking for opportunity to do what, to strike, whatever they strike, to go and steal something that does not belong to them.
1: Yes.
3: As people, if you want to protest, there's nothing wrong, but follow the constitutional way, apply to the security agency. That's normal procedure. You see that? But the security agency sometimes will say they have gone and come, sometimes we say they're pending. That is why it's all this, because, well, we thank God for today, thank God for the program that is bringing today's news report. After almost of state of almost, they should do the need for good money.
2: Coordinator.
1: That one is to Trump. They should do the need for.
2: No, but we're bearing the heaviest brunt if you look at the whole issue.
1: All right. Let's pick this other.

0: Hello. Good morning. Your name and where are you calling from?
1: Hello. Good morning.
0: Yeah. Good morning.
1: Adewumi calling.
0: Yeah, Adewumi.
2: Longest time. Adewumi.
0: Where have you been now? Did you travel?
1: Honestly speaking, sometimes I do call for the network.
2: Oh my God. So sorry about
0: your contribution. Like, go ahead. Your contribution.
1: Thank you. I will continue to bring.
0: Yeah.
1: Let me tell you, we saw protest on the plateau during the hunger protest. When Christians were protesting, Christians were guiding Muslims where they were praying. You understand? And likewise, that of the Muslims. That was when Nigerians began to think we are beginning to get it right. But what came after? It was who sent those who start looting people's houses? If you could ask that question, who were those that sent those people that begin to loot? And before you know, 24-hour curfew, everything, most states have 24-hour curfew. You see the major challenge of this country. If a particular region will not stop thinking, if my person is not in power, this country will not be better.
0: Yes.
1: They will never be united. You understand?
0: Yes.
1: For a situation where you see someone coming out, you see, we are Nigerians have gone beyond saying that. Even if we have a Muslim ticket, just imagine the 1993 general election. Nobody cares. Even when we were in Nasarawa, I see you to say the Yoruba Hausa Ibo, we live together in the same compound. We go and carry the poster, both Hausa carry the poster of Abiola. Why not saying that Abiola is not my tribe? You understand? Why not carrying that October? It's just based on credibility that Nigeria should begin to reason. If it's a Christian secret, except Nigeria begin to unite and begin to stand on a ground that wants to change the narrative. But in a situation where someone is lifting it up, someone down is there, a lot of numbers, if like 100 people are lifting it and over thousands are drawing it, so tell me how we're going to get it right. So it's a thing of major concern to see the way things are going in this country. It's high time Nigeria begin to put aside. It's not only hunger that we should be crying today, we are hungry. Mm-hmm. Only hunger will not solve the problem. Let's begin to ask serious questions so that at least accountability begin to give out its response. And Nigeria begin to see things change for good. Unless it begin or step, and I will continue to say this, that Nigeria continue to unite, we can never get it right.
0: You're right.
1: Lastly, talking about the amalgamation in 1914, is that amalgamation did not bring about only time, it does not unify us. It only go for economic convenience. You understand?
0: Yeah.
1: And now we are battling with the problem we are facing in the aspect of united. But Nigerians now, I think the little one now is enough to drive the group. We can change the narrative. Go and get your voters cast. Let's unite and change what is happening to us in this country. Thank you, and God continue.
0: Thank you very much, Adeomi. Thank you. Yes. Gentlemen, we had a discussion yesterday. We had a topic, the military base attacked in Bama in Borno and also the Jili attack at the same time. Can we just we have limited time.
2: Okay, yesterday I was trying to make a valid point with respect and regards to that matter. I could remember in 2018 when that Jili was under siege, our military then were using Hilux. About 70 tires were punctured. Then if you watch the video, the theater commander then was Major General Adiosun. These soldiers were lying fallow on the ground with sustaining varying degrees of injuries. And these guys were surrounded by the Boko Harams. And if I should tell you the kind of weapons they are carrying, it's very sophisticated. They have a superior firepower.
0: Hello, good morning, Pastor Eric.
3: Good morning.
0: Yes.
3: You have limited.
0: Yes.
3: Just in 1 second.
0: Good.
3: You mentioned about the oil, and I wanted to draw attention. Before the Second World War or the First World War, the oil had been found in Nigeria and was used to fund to support that war. By Britain, who and other countries, war powers that manipulated that oil system. There is one we call Ekumeku War by our parents in the Southeast that fought the British there.
0: Yes.
3: Britons are not captured in the history. But those people we are fighting for their environment to sustain what they have there. Having said this, we need unity in this country.
0: Thank you.
3: The kind of government that is now divides us more than
0: yes.
3: Us.
0: Thank you very much. Thank you very much. Yeah.
2: Okay, as I was saying, please quickly. These guys were surrounded. They were using a GPMG, general purpose machine gun, RPG, rocket grenade, and then AA anti-aircraft and the assault rifles. But the last thing I will say here, in order to win this war against terror, based on ROE, is to give them warhead on their forehead. When we have better helicopter platforms and ground troops, I think we'll win the war.
0: Thank you very much. Your final take, please. Okay. We're out of time.
4: Nigeria is a great country. Yeah. If we continue to be law-abiding Nigerians, I believe that a new deal is on the way.
0: Yes, thank you, gentlemen in the studio. Thank you, Smokey. Thank you, listeners. This is how much we can take for today. 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So do have a good day. This is where we draw the curtain. Thank you.

Inferno case of Ebola has been reported in Nigeria. We must remain observant following the outbreak of the disease in Central Africa. Ebola is a serious illness that can spread through direct contact with the bodily fluids of an infected person. Well, there's no cause for panic. 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
2: It is 10 o'clock. I am David King, and here are the stories of following this hour. The federal government says it remains committed to improving the ease of doing business, strengthening investor confidence, and implementing policies that encourage enterprise growth. The Minister of Labour and Employment, Mohamed Dinyadi, said this on Tuesday while delivering his goodwill message at the 69th Annual General Meeting of the Nigeria Employers Consultative Association in Lagos. Mohamed Dinyadi said that the success of the federal government's ongoing economic reforms under President Bola Tinubu's Renewed Hope agenda depended largely on a vibrant private sector. The Nigeria Air Force has inaugurated the Farms and Agro-Allied Cooperative Society, targeting about 600 hectares of lands for cultivation at the Special Operations Command in Bauchi. The service also began planting 10,000 tree seedlings at the Special Operations Command base and Bauchi host communities. The Chief of Air Staff, Air Marshal Sunday Aneke, inaugurated the program on Tuesday at the Nigerian Air Force Special Operations Command, Bauchi. The National Broadcasting Commission says it will establish 6 production studios across Nigeria's geopolitical zones to promote indigenous content and expand opportunities for content creators. The Director General of the NBC, Charles Ebuebu, disclosed this in an interview with Newsmen today in Abuja. He described the initiative as a key component of the Digital Switchover Project. On the foreign scene, the National Drug Law Enforcement Agency has expressed its preparedness to sign a memorandum of understanding with its Egyptian counterpart to facilitate intelligence sharing, joint operations, and training. This is part of ongoing efforts to curb the scourge of substance abuse and illicit drug trafficking in Nigeria and Egypt. NDLEA Chairman Buba Marwa expressed the agency's readiness to partner with the Arab country when the Egyptian ambassador, Mohamed Fouad, paid him a courtesy visit in Abuja on Tuesday. U.S. President Donald Trump has threatened to strike Iran's bridges and power plants next week if the country does not return to talks. The comments made in a Fox News interview aired as the two countries exchanged fire for the fourth day in a row. President Trump earlier reversed the threat of a 20% fee on all Strait of Hormuz cargo shipping but resumed blockading Iranian ports. In Entertainment News, award-winning producer and actress Funke Akindele has attributed her success in the film industry to hard work, dedication, and personal sacrifice. In a recent interview, the record-breaking filmmaker said her commitment to her work is the driving force behind her consistent box office successes. Funke Akindele explained that she devoted herself entirely to her craft over the years, often putting work ahead of her personal life. And in sports, Turkish Super League club Gençlerbirliği has mutually agreed to terminate the contract of Super Eagles winger Henry Onyekuru. The decision follows talks between the club and the 29-year-old Nigeria's representatives, with both parties reaching an agreement to end the stay ahead of the new season. According to reports, both parties reached a settlement worth approximately €940,000 to facilitate the termination of the contract. And those are the stories for following this hour. Nigeria is the only country we have. Let's avoid acts that could destabilize the nation. We are one big family.
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And the truth lives here. A death cousin on Evern, infected. We don't just scratch the surface. We dig deep, cold questions.

0: When intellectually advanced citizens choose to remain silent or look away to avoid offending the flawed leadership or unpatriotic factions, they invite disaster. Just like a cockroach keeping mute while other creatures vote for the use of insecticide against its perceived enemy, the mosquito, the silent observer inevitably falls. By failing to speak truth to power, the enlightened inadvertently endorse a poison that knows no boundaries. Ultimately, the tactical retreat of the wise ensures they become the next casualty of the very same system they refused to challenge. Good morning, Nigerians. Good morning, peace-loving people of Plateau State. Glad to be welcoming you to the midweek edition of your number one dynamic socio-political breakfast tonic and conscience-pricking program on radio. 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Today is the 15th day of July, the year 2026. My name is Pam Dunquist, and of course, the gorgeous and elegant looking King of Boys Ambassador Bello Lookman is already seated to take us down our destination of 11 o'clock with political analysis. Bello, good morning.
1: The fear of the bench warrant is the beginning of wisdom. So if you have a case in court, please go there, because once the bench is actually after your life, then indeed you definitely know you have a date with the prison. Good morning, Nigerians. Good morning, egalitarian passengers that listen to us out there with better breath. Special good morning, David Friday, aka Smokey. Timilani Andrews behind the Facebook representing Tunuwada. And not forgetting Peniel that is also with us in the studio this morning. Good morning to you all.
0: All right. Without taking too much of our time, let's go straight into the newspaper review. Fake agency scandal. That's from the Punch newspaper. Fake agency scandal. How IG's special forces arrested controversial DG in Osun hideout. And of course, just like you heard what Bello said, if you have a date with the court and you are given a bill with conditions, if you are asked to return, ensure you return. But then, Bello, on the other hand, we had the lawyer of this man who is actually fronting himself as a DG of that fake agency, saying that the life of his client is under threat and the reason why he could not appear before the court. But that's not an excuse. On the other hand, below, we also know how the man that appeared to be the intermediary between him and government officials mysteriously died in a hotel fire, and we're asking the question, which one comes first? The man needs to be alive to go and give his own testimony, because on this platform we don't care whose ox is God. As far as we are concerned, we just want to know the truth, the whole truth, and nothing but the truth. Bello, whether we like it or not, budget passed through a lot of rigorous scrutiny, and in some cases we have the Ministry of Budget which are responsible for drafting, compiling the executive budget proposal. They faced heavy criticism recently for not flagging the unauthorized insertion of verifying the legitimacy of this agency before sending the estimated budget to the legislature. And of course, the presidency also had its own share of the blame, where professionals or some groups said because the budget must pass through vetting by the Federal Executive Council, critics argue that the executive arm failed to vet the document before the president presented it to the legislative for legislative approval and signed into law. When you look at it, there are so many countries that actually have a very, very secured budget and financial system where most of these fake agencies hardly find their way through. And Nigeria is using one of the best means of tracking fake agencies, which is the TSA, where financial activities of government pass through a central system. But then, how did this get to the point that this budget padding or that 1.3 billion find itself not at the last page of the budget, but page 50 and page 51?
1: Yeah, of course, that's exactly why Justice Mohamed Umar is asking that you need to come to court. It's only when you're in court that we can establish the truth and nothing but the truth. Mm. And this particular trial started since November 27, 2025. By now, we will have expected that at least I will have had about 5 second or third hearing on this case. But this is the fifth hearing, and it's only once that the DME had appeared before the court. So even before this particular issue got to the front Jordan Bonner that everybody is talking about it. He had refused to also honor the court. He has refused to go for the adjudication, and the arbiter that's supposed to be neutral to be able to wash you whether you are clean or not. Because the more you are hiding, the more people will also say that you're also hiding from even the fact, because you are the one that made the allegation and you must come up to prove the allegation, so that all of us that have also really made speculation, made innuendos, made conjecture will be able to also back you up. But you cannot be hiding in our show stage, in Elisha to be precise, and then you expect us to just believe what you're saying, hook, line, and sinker. The allegations are immense. The allegations are weighty, that he forged presidential appointment letter, that he forged State House letterheads, that he was able to again convey an approval for his establishment of the presidential foreign...

0: store that the hiatus is not for long, Bello.
1: Yeah, we're talking about the fact that he was able to get approval for the establishment of the Presidential Foreign Intervention Promotion Council, and that's an agency that is actually under the front burner as we speak today. There's also the forgery of a request for approval of state account and the application for office space in the Federal Secretariat. But then Daily Trust was able to also give us an insignia that also shows to us that indeed there is also an office that has already been allotted and allocated to him. How did that happen? But then Justice Mohammed Umar has issued a bench warrant after the High Court in Abuja said that he has failed to appear for his arraignment on an 8-count charge, bordering on alleged conspiracy, forgery, and impersonation. And indeed, they ordered his arrest after also granting an oral application by the prosecution. And Genesis Francis is his lawyer. I thought Femi Falana said he will be the one to stand for him. But Genesis Francis was the man we saw yesterday. And he told the court that his client feared for his life and had written to President Bola Tinubu for protection. And he said if he appeared in an unprotected environment, then his life might be taken away from him. And you know that the guarantee, the right to life, is also guaranteed in the Constitution of the Federal Republic of Nigeria. But there's something that the justice said yesterday. The judge said, we will make sure he is safe. So I want to believe, if you ask me, that right now that he's in custody, he's even safer than when he's giving himself protection. Because right now that he's under the custody of the court, they will be producing him on September 20-something for his trial. And that means that he will be coming under the jurisdiction of the court, no longer coming from his hiding place. But again, let's also look at the man that was able to trace him to Osun State. According to what we gathered, Moses Loho is one of the men that is fecund, that is intelligent, that is adroit when it really comes to kidnapping. But why are we not ensuring that someone like this, that is heading the intelligence response team as we speak right now, a former commander anti-kidnapping in Osun State, is also unleashed on kidnappers? The way before now, we unleashed the likes of Abba Kyari on so many of them, Evans, Godogodo. In fact, every...
2: And the man in the...
1: Wadume. All these people that are very, very evil and satanic and even having a machination of this beastly act, they always fear when they hear the name Abba Kyari. So if it is true, like what we are gathering today, that Moses Loho was actually the commander anti-kidnapping team in Osun, and particularly the Elisha area that has forest, that he gave the kidnappers deadly blows when he was there. But he actually did what you call a misdemeanor. When he was actually the head of that anti-kidnapping unit, they arrested, according to information we gathered, they arrested someone in that particular place, the chairman of Osun Motor Transportation System, Comrade Inyeda Alonle. And in the process of interrogation, he picked up a pistol and shot Inyeda in the stomach. And the IGP ordered the arrest and all his team members. And indeed, they faced a room trial. Maybe that's the reason why he was taken to the FCT. But then sometimes, Pamdun Quiz, that's why there's a skill to be able to adjudicate your goods and your bad. If that's the only bad that Moses Loho is actually having with him, can we juxtapose it with the good that he has been able to do? That people say between 2023 and 2024, he gave kidnappers that wanted to use the Elisha Forest as their den, he gave them deadly blows. So if that is true, why not unleash this plan on these people that are going to Kaenji Forest, going to Fagore Forest, going to Yankari Forest, going to Rugu Forest, and so many other forests to hibernate, to live with animals, and then they launch attack inside the where people are living, then they run back to the forest again. So let's get this man to go after kidnappers so that what is going to define this administration will not be the subsidy removal that up to today they've not recovered from, will not be the floating of the exchange rate that has also made Naira to be falling against the dollar yakata, like a pack of cards, like a bag of Gary that is actually pushed by even a five-year-old child. That is exactly why we should ensure that at least there is a turning point to insecurity. We love the fact that Adeyemi is also coming to court. We need to hear from him directly this time around and not from third party like we have been doing. The good thing about the court is that he's going to prepare his case. He's going to prepare his defense. He's going to come with documents. He's going to tell the world again how Dolakwa Babatunde Tanimola, who is said died in controversial circumstances in a hotel in Abuja.

0: And he says, since then, they've closed down that hotel. What exactly is Dolako Babatunde Tanimola's job? What is his involvement? How did he get involved? Who are his collaborators? How did the agency get into the budget? Because Dolako Babatunde Tanimola died in November. Yet, December was when the budget was actually presented before the National Assembly. Yet, this agency ended up inside the budget. So, the death of Dolako Babatunde Tanimola did not stop the ascension of this agency into the Nigerian budget. So it means that Dolako Babatunde Tanimola might just be an intercessor. There are so many team players that we need to unravel. We need the puzzle. We need the quandary to also get to the root so that we can be able to know those people that are forging documents. And if the chief of staff is one of them, if he's colliding with them, according to Adeyemi, that indeed 25% of the takeoff grant of that agency was what he asked for, and that was the bone of contention because he refused to give it. He has given 400 million and is expected to give the remaining 200 million. How did he give the 400 million? Did he give it through transfer? Did he give it through cash? He said he gave it to Tanimola. Where did he collect the money? Of course, he said, according to what he told Very Dark Man, that he has never met Femi Gbajabi Amila.
1: Yeah.
0: So how do you give, for example, 400 million naira? How well do you trust Tanimola to the extent that you can give 400 million naira to him to go and help you give to someone you've never met before? So all these questions will definitely be unraveled by the time we get to the nitty-gritty of this case.
1: Bello, I love one single word you use, if, only if. And that's why we are not arriving at a conclusion. We are only saying, if.
0: Yes.
1: If, come and prove.
0: Yes.
1: Come and prove. And ideally, Bello, in saner climes, by now, no matter how much the president have confidence in his chief of staff, he should be recused of his position for now, pending the outcome of this case. Bello, I saw another news recently where another issue that is alleged to be involving the chief of staff to the tune of 54 billion naira that was meant for that is oil and gas royalties from the Nigeria Upstream Petroleum Regulatory Commission. But then we need to ask these questions. Normally, when you have a treasury single account, it is a structured banking arrangement that centralizes government cash because all revenues that are collected and all payments are made through a single control account structure, and unauthorized agencies cannot open the off-books funds. So how did this get into the budget? Then there's what is called ERP platforms. Many top-tier nations build their IFMIS on enterprise-level architecture, that is the ERP, which ensures strict user access and control, audit trials, and real-time electronic ledger reporting, eliminating the risks of paper-based forgery. So all these things, can we ask a question? Because ideally, before a budget gets to the president, there's a budget office. There are step-by-step processes of ensuring that every budget from every ministry, department, and agency are well scrutinized by the budget office and other agencies before even sending it to the executive, so that they will go through it. It's not something that you just wake up and say, well, we need to just finish this budget in good time. Then because it's very bulky, how do you expect us to read it all? If you don't have the energy to read it all, then make it very smaller so that you can be able to read it all, so that by the time it comes to defending the budget, nobody will defend the budget. The man in question now, Adeyemi, is not the one to defend the budget. Is the National Assembly, is the Presidency and the Federal Executive and the Budget Office. These are the people we know are responsible for ensuring that they did a yeoman's job. And we have committees in the National Assembly that sit and ask every ministry, department and agency to come with their team. In case they ask the minister and he doesn't know much about it, those that have been in the system, the directors of finance, other directors and permanent secretaries in the ministry should be the ones to actually say, this one is for this agency. This one is for this agency. Who is the head of the agency? He's here. Come and talk to us. Defend this budget. By the time you do that, that's when you now move everything to the General House. Then the House will now do a page-by-page scrutiny of the budget. No matter how long it takes, no matter how bulky the budget is, it is expected that you do a page-by-page scrutiny. Then you pass until you get to the last page. Then you said you have done your job. Now we are going to pass it to the president for assent. The president will not just sign it. He will need to go through in case there are some things that are inserted by the National Assembly or other agencies. Then after all said and done, you will see that whenever the president is signing, you will see the National Assembly principal officers, from the Senate president to the speaker, all of them standing there. It's a proof that indeed we have finished everything and everything is okay. So how did this get to that page 50 and page 51?
0: The frustration we're grappling with was poverty. So many Nigerians were grappling with food inflation. No wonder it was 1 year after the 8 year uninspiring administration of former President Muhammadu Buhari, and so many people, including those that used to go on the street whenever he's coming to Jos, they don't even know because as far as they are concerned, they didn't actually see a reduction in all these things I'm talking about. We had the problem of budget padding. In fact, that was exactly the time that the issue of budget padding came into prominence.
1: Yeah.
0: Where the president told Nigerians that the budget before him was not the budget that he actually sent to the National Assembly. You remember that particular period? We had the problem of education deficit.
1: Yeah.
0: We had the problem of health deficit. We had the problem of subsistence farming. All these problems, before this particular administration came, May 29, 2023, so many people felt that because of the Midas touch that the man was able to apply when he was a governor in Lagos,
1: yeah,
0: some of these particular problems, unemployment, inflation, disconnect between leaders and the led, food inflation, budget padding, education deficit, health deficit, subsistence farming, and other problems, including electricity, that the president during campaign said, if I don't give you electricity, don't vote for me when I return. All this will be mitigated upon. That, I'm sure, is the reason why the 8-point-something million Nigerians that queued behind this administration decided to vote for the administration. Why am I bringing this? Because there is high expectation before now. Now, when you add Adeyemi to all these problems, that all the problems we have just mentioned have not been solved, then you are adding an Adeyemi corruption, malfeasance, fraud, and shenanigan, then Nigerians might be able to lose hope entirely in the system. And the first act the administration decided to actually go about in terms of policy was the abrupt removal of what? Of the subsidy. And that quintupled. Quintupled.
1: Not quadrupled.
0: Yes. Times six. Quint is six.
1: Mm.
0: Quadr is four. Tri is three. So they quintupled the pump price from 187 naira to over 1,000 naira. And that, you know, was accompanied by the devaluation of the naira.
1: Mm.
0: And that plummeted from 460 naira to the dollar, May 2023, to over 1,700 by 2024. The combined effect was catastrophic. Inflation surged to 34.8% in December 2024.
1: Mm.
0: And that's the highest in 20 years. Transportation costs exploded. Food prices became unaffordable. And even when minimum wage was raised from 30-something thousand to 77,000, inflation at over 30% erased any potential gain. So Nigerians have been sacrificed on the altar of economic experimentation with nothing to show for their suffering but empty stomach. Because the first thing the policymakers will tell you is, by the time we finish with this policy, you will have no choice than to come and idolize the administration. We're almost end of the administration. What exactly do the people have but shattered dreams? In May 2024, the National Anthem Bill was passed in less than 24 hours without a single public hearing. Senate leader Okwemi Bamidele defended the expedited passage, and he argued that the old anthem aligned with the vision of President Bola Tinubu.
1: Mm.
0: And that was when the entire Nigerian said that the National Assembly was more of a cheering section of the executive, because that is the most audacious assault on the sensibilities of Nigerians. That there was no single, even public hearing to be able to change this particular national anthem that we're told aligned with the policy, the philosophy of the administration. Now we are at the tail end of the administration. How has the national anthem changed?
1: The fortunes.
0: Actually changed the fortune of so many Nigerians. So you could see that indeed, we're already having problems to grapple with. Now you add an Adeyemi to it. We have also told that the solution to every problem of development in every region in Nigeria is to create a region commission. Now we are having almost every region with its own regional commission. But how far, so far, has this particular commission, after all, we saw Al-Almajiri Commission, that is having

0: road construction embedded into their own budget. And yet, if not for Daily Trust that brought that out, even the commission itself did not say a word. Are you saying if you are allotted your budget and the budget returns to you, you don't go through it to be able to see what is actually inside, whether what you put inside was what was approved, and if you saw a new thing that was actually added to your budget, are you saying you are going to keep quiet about it? 160 billion road construction is what the Southwest got from their own commission. 120 billion will be going to the South, South, and the Northwest for road construction. 100 billion each to the Southeast, Northeast, and North Central. Can we go to most of these places that we are told our roads will be constructed? In fact, kudos to them, because they are Kwanga to, I think, Gombe Road.
1: Mm.
0: We are hoping that it's also part of this particular compendium that has already been passed. So can we address poverty properly? Can we strengthen economic resilience? Can we create jobs for Nigerians? Can we improve industrial productivity? Can we ensure millions of Nigerians have access to food? So that every day, we'll not come here and be talking about Adeyemi. And this is not adding value. It's not adding any productivity to any Nigerian out there.
1: Bello, in fact, let me say one or two things. Then when you just respond, we open the phone lines. Number one, if I don't give you electricity, don't vote for me when I come for second term. That was what the president said during a campaign. Now, another news has filtered out and is trending now, where it is said that the president, prior to the 2023 election, made a promise during his campaign, allegedly that he was going to pay the school fees or registration fees for students. And now we just heard that within the week, there was an
0: increase
1: to 50,000 naira. And when there was
0: outcry
1: by Nigerians,
0: including Damanjan and so many other Nigerians out there,
1: it was suspended. Now we don't know whether it has been cancelled, because there's a difference between, completely.
0: I saw the first memo.
1: Yes.
0: And the man that signed the memo said, following a meeting with the Minister of Education, where it was agreed that the fee that most of the students are paying for WAEC is too low. So they have all agreed that they will actually hike the fee to 50,000 naira.
1: So that means it was a carefully orchestrated event.
0: Exactly.
1: Now, Bello, before you respond, we need to know, because when we see projects going on, most of us don't celebrate so quick like that. And there's a reason. We need to know, because when the president announced subsidy is gone, Nigerians and the world was told that we'll not be borrowing, we'll reserve that money for projects, we'll reserve it for education, we'll reserve it for health, we'll reserve it for this and that. Now, the question we are asking, all these projects that are embarked upon by the federal government, is it from the subsidy that was removed and the money was saved for this project, or it is money that was borrowed? Then we ask the question, where is the real money for the subsidy? Because sometimes we hide under the umbrella that money is given to governors, but what is the actual amount? We need to know exactly. Let us know who is actually collecting the money and sending it to that single treasury account. Let's know the actual figure, the amount that exactly has been saved, and how much have we borrowed of recent under this administration, and compare it to what we have saved. Because the promise that was made, it was not me, it was not you, Bello, it was not Timmy, it was not Peniel or David Friday. It was the president that told the nation that it will make us not to borrow again by the time we remove the subsidy. So it is very, very beneficial. It's going to be beneficial to the entire Nigerians. But today, we keep hearing borrowing upon borrowing upon borrowing.
0: Yes, exactly. A very, very, very fundamental question to ask, because you're talking about transparency, you're talking about accountability, you're talking about translucency, you're talking about opening the books so that every Nigerian, including those that are actually trading on the street, should be able to know exactly what the amount of money that is also coming into the country is also used for. We are having ambiguity, if you ask me, in some of these spendings that so many Nigerians, even those that are studying economics, cannot beat their chest to say that they also understand, just like we that are journalists here cannot also beat our chest to say we also understand the entire system. So we need more transparency, we need more translucency, we need also to question the governors. because they are not mere spectators in this whole thing.
1: They are part of the Federal Executive Council.
0: What exactly you've collected that has quintupled?
1: Exactly what you collected.
0: Can you also give account of this so that Nigerians can also know that, yes, this is exactly what the money you have actually collected from the Federation account was used for, and not the farrago of buses, farrago of limousines, farragos of cars that we always see in this particular convoys that might not add any value to the man on the streets?
1: All right, we need accountability from the federal, state, and local governments. We need accountability. We want to know exactly how much has been saved from the subsidy and how much exactly actually gets to state, and can we see it, the projects that are carried out, are they commensurate with that amount? If you say you are paying salaries, what does the state generate first of all? Because state have their own IGR, they generate their revenue and they still collect from the Federation account. So what is the advantage? Because Bello, I find it difficult to understand. We completely find it difficult to understand. As you said, we rack our brains to actually understand why is it that countries that don't have up to 10% of the kind of resources that Nigeria have, yet they are looking like paradise on earth, while Nigeria every now and then is explanation upon explanation upon explanation. I saw somebody pitifully and disappointingly, a lady from the north, saying that there is improved security in Nigeria. And I said, seriously, are we actually so hypnotized, permit me to use that, because the reason why we keep celebrating the South is not because of anything below. The South know how to shout. They know how to shout even when a fly, that they feel that fly is adding value to the society. If anything happened to that fly, they will shout. Unfortunately, in this part of the world, we love to celebrate our own poison that is killing us. During the NSAS protest, we saw many people from the north saying no, they prefer the the SAS to be deployed to the north. Why? Because the president in power as at then was from the north, so to them it was an embarrassment for them to come out and protest. And now, who is actually at the receiving end in terms of insecurity?
0: Yeah, Pablo Quis, you'll also agree with me that that lady that you just mentioned is suffering from myopism. When you're very myopic in your thoughts, then irredentism also comes in, jingoism comes in, and it affects even the way you think. That's exactly the way to describe what she's comparing apple and oranges. According to her, some countries are facing war. Nigeria is not facing war. Does she know that the number of people that are dying in the warless Nigeria are more than those countries that she's mentioning? Because on a daily basis, by the time you do the comparison, even Afghanistan, Pakistan, Iraqi, Irani, and all these countries that we are talking about today, the number of people that are dying there, they are not even up to the ones that are dying in Nigeria. We are not at war. So that should even worry that particular lady you're talking about. And you mentioned the fact that there are many countries that have actually gotten to their zenith, to their summit, to their nadir, to their height as we speak right now, like Singapore, like Indonesia. What did they do? Mm-hmm. They actually went to production, creation of utility and satisfaction that can be paid for. That's what they did. And most of the things that they actually had comparative advantage over, they continue to produce. They later started exporting those things because their own market could not contain those particular things. What are we actually producing? Are we progressing? Are we retrogressing in terms of the things that we had comparative advantage over before the discovery of oil in our country? We're having cocoa in large quantities to the extent that the Southwest was even borrowing the federal government money as at that time. In the North, they had granite. In the Southeast, they had palm oil. They had coal. So where is the, what is the proprietary, the primacy of all these things I just mentioned now to this present day? These are questions we need to answer.
1: Bello, I wish that lady would be actually taken to a place where she will be treated of that myopism, as you rightly mentioned. Bello, I've been following international media from the time where Russia started their war with Ukraine and the Israeli attacks on Palestine, that's the Gaza Strip, and other, in fact, other ballistic missiles that were launched in Iran. Below, missiles, long-range missiles, will be launched on a particular community, but you will hear one dead and few injuries. one dead and two injuries. In this part of the world, no missile has been launched.
0: Somebody goes on motorcycle, the most
1: and kills in hundreds and thousands.
0: The most primitive
1: and you say
0: thing.
1: That we are far better.
0: The most primitive thing to use to go and fight someone is a motorcycle. Someone goes with motorcycle, kill 30, kill 50 people,
1: kill hundreds,
0: and you say we are at peace. How possible is that?
1: Tough. I like how so key.
0: Nella Silas and Kwan. Good morning, Ambassador, presenters of social, political, and historical analysis.

0: Vaporizing. That was exactly what happened to them. I'm not even sure that they had one single shot on target in the first half until the second half, where they started to also see whether they can also get their rhythm. If you are playing against a team that has chemistry, against a team that has rhythm, then you should actually up your ante.
1: Sure.
0: But they weren't able to up their ante.
1: They want to maintain the old
0: on their individual pattern. Players, which is not possible. The rhythm and the chemistry that is actually in that particular team is covalent bonding. For those that did chemistry, a bonding that is very difficult for you. In fact, without looking up, you can know exactly where a player you want to pass to will actually be, because eight of those players are playing for Barcelona.
1: Yeah.
0: So it's just as
1: the whole Barcelona
0: already
1: playing.
0: Have their philosophy, so they are just continuing on that trajectory. No wonder they're not changing the coach. Plateau and Benue State from the North Central are facing a heavy security challenge. Almost on daily basis, they must be killing these two states. Even though no part of the country is actually safe, but these days, the name of Plateau and Benue is always ringing. Maxwell is saying that from City Lodge. Good morning, BMP. The APC government could swiftly arrest the PFIPC DG, but cannot arrest the bandits and kidnappers that are troubling the entire country. And you tell me that they are not in cahoots with what is going on. Because say what's amen, comrade Godfrey. The man actually offed his phone for two consecutive days, yet Moses Lohar was able to get
1: him.
0: So why are we not able to get kidnappers that kidnap, go into the forest and continue to make calls, and yet we cannot have a cavalry team that their own job is to also go after these people, get them arrested, prosecute them and convict them? All of you, I want to appeal to a federal court to give opposition to participate. Okay, I'm sure you want to say to allow opposition to participate in 27 so that we will not have difference. Okay, thank you so much, Engineer Godfrey. We appreciate you. Good morning, Bello. I'm Speedy Kim. It surprises me that a fake agency could pass through a budget and the Federal Executive Council could not discover it. So what happens to the budget now? Which means budget has been tampered with severally. It's a slap on the face of our National Assembly, the FEC, and Mr. President. Good morning, I'm Speedy Kim. Sagacious Bello, thank you for speaking the truth. As always, may God bless you and give you more wisdom, health, and strength to continue to educate us for free. Don Murphy is in Jaws. Thank you, Don. Mr. Fela Shadi, Olasco Furniture. Good morning, BMP. Keep the good work going. Corruption is one of those things that spoil Nigeria. Nigerians don't trust the government and the system is not working again. Only God can help us. Let's live together in peace, Mr. Fela Shadi, Olasco Furniture. Morning, BMP. Police should not only arrest the DG but include other conspirators of the fictitious PFIPC. We need to know if actually the agency is fake or not as soon as possible. So the SPC need to come out sincere and independently to investigate the key suspects and ensure people involved in this can't face the full wrath of the law. I don't mean Bauchi Road is saying that. You make me happy every day, Mr. Bello and Pam. Thank you for your sacrifice and God bless you. I give it to our boss, Professor Nentawi. Ichu Otarok is Lantan North. All right, Christy is in Sorokuba Road. God bless you, keep us strengthening you for informing and educating us with wonderful objective analysis. I think our politicians think we are fools. They all know about the agency they call fake. If not, how did they add it in the budget? How about the person saying it's a fool, then who is hearing it's not a fool? According to a House proverb, my dear electorate, let's just get our PVCs and vote our party leaders irrespective of ethnic, religious, or political affiliation. Christy Zhang is in Rukuba Road. Political update, well done, Pelo, for a very wonderful analysis. For Adeniyi Saga, the self-created agency, my joy is that Adeniyi have been arrested. Let the law take its course on him. And if there are some people that were playing the game with him, they should be arrested too, so that corruption will be eliminated. Christy Namunguam is in Jeviku. Thank you very much. Nigeria will do well, will not do well in the community of nations until tribalism, religious nepotism, injustice are removed from the system. You didn't put your name. And the last one is from Dahiru Keystone. Good morning, BMP. God bless you, Dahiru Keystone. Thank you very much. We appreciate you.
1: 08064641536. Hello, good morning.
2: Good morning.
1: Morning, your name and location, please.
2: I is Godwin from Bachelor Road.
1: Go ahead, Godwin.
2: Thank God for today's class. What I want to emphasize, you see, one day I wake up in my house. I was just praying, you know. I just hear pom pom pom pom. I just thinking that it's somebody that I hold. You know, that opened my door. A hefty woman just got to my door. You know, she said, please, do you have any food? That is 3 days, never. If I have any food left. And this, that very moment, if me, I don't even have anything. I could have, I thought. So what am I trying to say? What you are saying is a reality. This government come and promise us just empty pockets of empty promises. But if they're not, they're coming back again. Promises us another one. The one they promised, they didn't do anything. Look at now, we are paying everything in this country. Life we are paying, water we are paying, everything we are paying. Even the planet we go, we pay everything, tax everywhere. So what can we hold this government? What can we hold on to them that what they are done?

0: All right, thank you. Thank
1: and
0: you.
1: They want to come back for both of them.
0: Thank you.
1: There is no road in my place. There is no road. We are deep in Bantry, in Ukari community. We don't have any road.
0: All right, thank
1: please
0: you so very much. Thank you. Thank you. Thank you. Thank you. Thank you. Thank you.
1: Thank you.
0: I think that's what you wanted to say yesterday when the call ended, okay, that we don't have road in our community.
2: Okay.
0: Let me take some messages on the WhatsApp platform. Good morning, gentlemen in the studio. And once again, thank you for what you do. May God continue to increase you in all ramifications. It's interesting to hear that the people were able to track down the DG in record time, but are unable to track down kidnappers and bandits who use Android phones and upload videos. We need to be more serious in this country, even though I believe most of the actions of the security architecture are politically directed. God help Nigeria. AAI Bauchi Ring Road. I'm calling for the credible investigation into the return of the Oyo kidnap victims, and I keep asking where did they get the intelligence to rescue the students after some months, but they can't rescue the kidnapped victims in the north. Gabriel Gizo Dabat is saying that. Good morning, Sir Pam and Bello. Thank you for educating us free of charge. When will security end in our country? Continue the good work. May God protect us all in our country. Peace is all we need. Listening to you guys live. Kefas Kusas is in Angwanyashi, and good morning all in the studio. It is so unfortunate that Nigeria seems like a crime and horror movie scene. Most news in the country now are about banditry, kidnapping, fake government agencies, frauds, mysterious deaths, etc. Government seems to have collapsed. David Irantia is saying that.
2: Right, this is Mr. Haji Longkat. Morning to you, gentlemen. I want to inform this humble house the position of chief of staff to the governor is more than SGS. Please, I'm making this comparison to you people, more to talk of SGF. Okay, I really don't understand this. Make reference with the Plateau State government. I don't know what you're saying, Haji Longkat, but that's your message. Pamdon Quiz, yesterday I also met the executive secretary of the Plateau Christian Pilgrims Welfare Board. I met Reverend Wansin Yusuf Bagu, who actually also is a very, very big fan of this program. And indeed, I love it when people actually see things and they say the way it is. And that's what I also actually decipher from what I actually garnered from Reverend Wansin Yusuf Bagu. And indeed, keep listening to us, because we love it when people like you continue to listen to the truth, because that's all what we exude on this platform.
0: All right, let's pick this call. Hello, good morning.
1: Good morning,
0: Musa Ike Kalu, go ahead.
1: Thank you, Dan. This is Ike Kalu calling you from Angorobo.
0: Go ahead.
1: We never give up. The leaders of our country. We have many other countries.
2: Yes.
1: Our situation, don't ever go to Israel or America, any other thing. This world is only two things. Either we view on the positive side or negative side. We are more likely to be the negative side. We will never do the right. You see, Pastor Chris is also drunk, state and local government. Me and you, we are already on stage. But my advice to them is that this education is expensive. Let them try to ignore
2: us.
1: I have constant to the police agents. You see what your state and talk are doing. Sometimes we think that something we have, but we don't know the future. If I see what content is the whole night with me in the southwest, if you don't to cope with the town and kneeling on the town, when it translates to other regions, before you know it, before you come back in it, I'm sorry. Thank you, my brother.
0: Thank you, Musa Ike Kalu.
2: Leadership is also, protest is also part of leadership. And if you also sit down, even in the United States of America, when people sit down, the government just relax.
0: Sure.
2: And that's why me, I'm actually even giving to the Southwest people.
0: Sure.
2: For reminding the government of their responsibility. Because there are times that because you are folding your arm, the government propagandists will actually flood the air. And what they are saying will also be assumed to be the truth and nothing but the truth. But when the people come out to say, no, Osho is not safe, Elisha is not safe, Oyo is not safe, of course, the government will be able to now be running helter-skelter to see how they can justify the fact that, no, the place is safe. And how do you make the place safe? By ensuring their security. So we are still insisting that the people in the north, that are even more in number, should be able to speak the language.
0: And they are the ones at the receiving end.
2: Exactly. To let them know what is happening, the severity, the scale, and the magnitude of the situation.
0: Let's pick this last call. Hello, good morning.
3: Hello, good morning.
0: Morning, your name and location, please.
3: I'm Chris, I'm calling from Apata.
0: You are the last caller, go ahead.
3: That is very nice. It's been long, I've not called. Well done, you guys are doing a great job.
0: Thank you, God bless you.
3: I want to go straight. If by April I called, and there was a kind of, was it a call or a text concerning the two religions that had their fasting together? And I was a kind of festival come out of it. You can see by this month, and you can see the outcome. Now, my point is this. It is high time Nigerians begin to pursue the truth and not fact. The truth is a senior brother to the fact. Because I realize that, in, like in this scandal now, they will look for one way or the other and find fact. Because of the people that will be involved in this very scandal of Adeyemi and so on. And before, you know, they will not cover the truth. So I want to ask the religion leaders and all the religions in Nigeria to know that truth is truth and fact is fact.
0: All right.
3: God will walk the truth and not fact because it touches all hearts.
0: All right.
3: I think our leaders should repent.
0: Thank you so very much. And you are the last caller for today. And that's how, okay, you have some
2: message? No message. Okay. I just want to commiserate with one of our fans. They call him Emeka Osebe of Emako, who also lost his wife, Ogechukwu. She was trying to give birth, and then I think she had complication in Jute after just 2 days. And we're actually commiserating with you, Emeka Osebe, over the loss of your wife, Ogechukwu. Emeka Osebe, you actually are at ME Engineer there. We say, may God actually repose her soul.
0: All right, that's the much we can take on the program this morning. But then remember that if a cockroach actually kept mute when insecticide is being voted as what should be used on its own perceived enemy, which is the mosquito, the cockroach should have it in mind that once they use that insecticide, all of them will die. So we need to speak up because we are Nigerians. We shouldn't keep quiet because it is our man, it is our tribe, it's from our family or from our region or from our religion. We need to speak because one day that tenure will end, and what would we be saying if another person comes in? David Friday, thank you for producing us. Timmy, thank you for being there. And Peniel, thank you for always being there. My name is Pam Dunquist. Hope to see you on the other side of sunrise tomorrow. Do have yourselves a lovely day. Bye-bye.

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What's up, people? 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You don't want to miss this Totori. You want to know the Totori? Come listen to Reading Totori. You will not miss it. Yes, I'm not saying you must not miss it. You will not, because if you miss it,

0: comedy is pure fire. Say goodbye to stress and hello to rib-cracking laughter with the funniest minds on the airwaves. Warning, side effects may include uncontrollable giggling. It's all on Rhythm FM.
1: Yes, yes, it's all on Rhythm FM that I get the comedians cracking you up like we should be done. And this is not a job I'm going to do. To everybody who is part of the Totorin Nation, how are you this morning? Welcome to an amazing Wednesday. You see, as my spirit, they hype, they pumped, they charged. No worry. Body they pepper me.
2: Everybody, hold your phone. This is my spirit, they hype.
1: Body they pepper me.
2: When I hide in our phone, no, no, that's the hand there now. Okay.
1: Where's story? Come on, I'm going to say, body they pepper me. My just people, those who are around us, how on a day this morning. My name is MC Youngi. And this now Rhythm Totori on Rhythm 93.7 FM, the only station where they authorize to make you happy. I will do our best. I don't tell you before, my name is MC Youngi, aka Mr. Why Shall I Share, aka the one that's guilty of jokes, aka the one that was at the pressure point, aka the one that is doing this because of you, the Kasungo one on Radio FM, the Masole one on the Radio Airwaves. We've come to Totori you the right way. Other Totorans will introduce men themselves. Take it away.
2: Alright, JCT, how on a day? Waiting the apple on our side. This is your baby boy. My name is Yax King, aka the beautiful side of comedy, aka Shakalaka Punda, aka Weather the Ways. Can you feel it?
1: Yay, boo!
2: The Ways, sharp, sharp, sharp.
1: You know, they ask you, can you feel it?
2: It's wasting. And you know, you know that reason where they call us now a person that throws saliva first. You know, complete now, not small, small, one. If you not talk, they talk.
1: You got touch, you got episode your side. You feel like
2: now we say no. You can't touch and look up. Whether not bed pass.
1: You don't touch me, Anna. So okay, don't they call me that? Can you feel it every now? Boy, you know that when we say you know people give you announcement. Go yeah, boah. Now one, now they talk. Them go feel it. You know they talk about one person going. Everybody go feel it at the same time. In that ways, as they be like this today, na better bonge totori na okari kon give. That we do every other time we'll get this program to come in tonight. But we'll try to let you know some more as the year don't enter second half. Do your best to make the best of the decision. The first half already go, and there's nothing where if you do go bring them back. But you see the second half where they, my brother, no lose guard. No France, please.
2: Yes.
1: Please. Second no France us. No France us, I beg. Me now will explain. Well done, you think you are doing me. That way they find for final, you go see him.
2: No, as long as go, I must win.
1: No, that way he find go final.
2: No, make them win. It depends on who go the final.
1: If Argentina go final, may Spain win. But if England go, my hurricane.
2: At this point, I know anybody as long as Argentina no qualify go.
1: Me,
2: anybody
1: want win. But you know, I been telling from the beginning, side the root for England. They among my top
2: cause,
1: three.
2: Now you cause all this.
1: They among my top three. My top three before now was France, England. And Portugal, because we love for Ronaldo.
2: I mean, I may be the bad luck. Because I support Portugal. I first support Nigeria. We never qualify at all. That was, as I don't buy Jesse, now they come out of that week. I can't support Portugal, they come out Portugal. I support France, they don't come out France.
1: Wait till they shock me and say they ask for that. You don't know, say you bad luck since.
2: I'm rooting for you.
1: Don't touch me. Don't ever root for me. I'll root you out. Don't ever root for me.
2: MC Yogi.
1: He even points me. You want to help me for that
2: team. I'm in your corner.
1: Don't let Yaski root
2: if
1: for you.
2: If I had to go buy shirt with MC Yogi on top,
1: I'll choke your neck. You want the shirt for your body.
2: Wow.
1: So a person there said, I follow come bad luck supporters that they be. And I was okay, no wonder last season Chelsea no do well.
2: Hey, but I support them.
1: You feel stop the support us.
2: Yeah, we'll do well. I support us.
1: No, last thing, like the bad luck. That's
2: this year is going really long, go.
1: Me now we let time down the show. We'll give you the G's ready today. But before we do that, we'll light level and normal call and neighbors or the neighborhood and neighbor together. I mean, they come here the G's where they so that they go feel choke mouth after they don't hear anything and hear through their ear for the G's. So we'll get to give them. But we always tell them, I say this. Now the program where they practice the best of democracy because now Totori by the Totorans for the Totorans and with the Totorans. And who are the Totorans? You and I. You and us. Child. Now all of us and they run out together.
2: Yeah, and I'm supporting you, dear Totorans.
1: Please don't support anybody for now. For this season, don't support anybody.
2: I'm rooting for all of you. I'm supporting you, dear Totorans.
1: No wonder. Person won't marry. He asking give us support. The guy say no, thank you. We have everything sorted out. Yes, he said no. I see the guy say no now. We have everything. So then, as the guy wife walk collect and now the guy said, you want to divorce me?
2: Don't forget I've supported a few people. Should I mention the
1: please
2: people
1: go ahead.
2: I will tell you
1: what happened with the support. Ladies and gentlemen, back from that support system. God knows only your neighbor will call any Jesus, but before they will put our hand for chairs. If I need to close your ear, maybe shout the Omo, cause he's Omo. Now 9 minutes Omo. And be no blessing, we can't talk about our affair. We'll not allow other people may they introduce themselves. For instance, we know they do democracy or no, they do what they will call the other crazy against them. Mona just pipe low. You go hear person voice now.
3: Who be person?
1: Now me they ask. You know person.
2: No, it's not be person. No.
3: You don't know my name.
2: I get to somebody. Somebody,
1: you can't
2: remind me one tree.
1: Get one
2: now tree. One red ball on top in this thing like that. The
1: apple tree.
2: No, be apple. Now one flower like that. Now red ball in the day like that.
1: Rose.
2: No, be rose now.
3: No,
2: rose is on top tree.
1: Giginya.
2: Agbanya.
3: Good morning, Josie. Now Namibia,
2: now. Alright, so let's continue the program.
3: Namibia, now.
1: Be careful. You ask you support you, no problem.
2: Tabang, I'm supporting you.
1: No,
3: no, please don't support me. Your support means a lot of terror to me. Namibia, now one and only. Oh, they don't. I don't know what's going on here.
1: One and only
3: please.
1: Who?
3: You're one and only. No one but me. And no one but you.
2: Ding ding ding ding ding ding ding ding ding ding ding ding ding.
3: We don't come now to go now in remain.
1: No man. So don't put your hand for your chest or you cover your ear, cause this omo go come out with serious volume. Kinda to what talk about today. One, two, go.
4: Omo, omo, omo, omo.
1: And the last one.
4: Omo.
1: Ay, ay, ay. It gets to do with the gender, so she has to represent that.
2: But not miss some of that personal problems. What's happening now? What's wrong with you?
1: Omo, what's wrong?
2: Your problems choke.
1: This story where they today, most of them don't encounter around, they don't meet Jama for road, they don't jam on the phone or this road, or this period. Now, this particular couple went on dates over a while. Sweet dating. Sweet one, they call your less homo. We cannot remain on this level of dating. We have to move and elevate to another level. And they say, well, go and tell your family members I'm coming. 90 girl, go tell our family homo. My man say he won't come see you now. They say, no water now. He's welcome. Let him come. The guy go there, go see the family. All if they don't agree, everything the guy go carry come. He don't carry people go. Everything go well. He don't submit everything he need to submit. They come Greece. Okay, so date. We go do the marriage. The time come, they come near. They come near 2 weeks to 10 days to 5 days to 3 days to 2 days to then the D day bam. Everybody wake up, dress, finish, prepare, don't already go the place where the ceremony won't happen, the traditional marriage where it won't solve. As they won't start traditional marriage, where they won't, you guys calling your Odogu friends, you get call our Odogu friends, everybody inviting people. Where time
3: Odogus
1: reach,
3: and Odogresses.
1: Yes, SP the Odogus, Odogu from left
2: Pablos
1: to right.
2: Pablos and Pablets.
1: Time reach where they won't begin the dance, they do all those things where events go well. Now the groom talks, say, well, that's something I didn't tell you. In this particular program and traditional marriage today, this reception, is only my family member that will pack the money that will be spread. Now the bride said,
2: you
1: are
2: just
1: stop
2: eh?
1: It. You are trying to support me like
2: as the guy grabbed the joke, she went to the authority.
1: So don't worry, two of my cousins will join there, so all of us will just pass. You say, no, I mean it, and I'm not moving ground. If you don't want trouble, please let this be. For you then drag. And the guy said, no, say now his family must pack money. 90 girl verse called the marriage off.
2: Chai.
1: We did reception ground. Now she said, no.
3: At least thank God food no waste.
1: Now why my energy been there up from the beginning now? Because MC talks say no one collect anything, say one wait after the event.
2: Ay.
1: Come in, no blessing them pay and come blessing a debt in the go pay. He won't host more thing for her. They never advance them, they never pay them. Wedding now, don't reach, don't call, don't they even introduce chairman. Now you just see bride.
2: Whoop. You get one pass.
1: Stand up again. They go where
2: you know, they're not traditional. Now live band in the play. Now their eyes did there now. As the doctor said, they don't do now eyes change the song. Begin singing. Blood on the dance floor.
1: Blood on the dance
2: floor.
1: Before the wife begin the part and the part, and so the wife will come carry her. As they carry the wife, they go near the car. They call this in, they don't the carry her, they go where you know. They call look the groom, come and say, oh, yeah, so quick, you know.
2: You don't go.
1: Now, this thing I just make up with the makeup. When I just listen to this small excerpt, I'll get to play for now.
5: Group family for the people, this for marriage. No, no, no, no, I don't marry again. I don't marry. I ain't going to say family for people. I don't go try them. Now, bread family, I get people. I get money for marriage. I don't sense with that one.
1: So it's kind of nonsense with that one.
2: They don't go try him.
1: So now bride family need to pick money for the marriage. Because of that reason, I no marry again. Well, we will talk. Some of the officiating ministers have been in the game meeting, but the guest officiating minister just joined us. So before we do another thing, we go allow me to introduce himself. Then we'll carry on. Man of God.
6: I don't go marry again. Anyway, just want a good morning. Don't come join the gang. And welcome to our Totori Nation.
1: Mm.
6: And we hope say we'll be qualified citizens.
2: Yes,
6: and every qualified citizens, when they listen to this program, we say we'll welcome this morning on Redeem Totori. Mm-hmm. And my name is Omodan, O-M-O. Man, I don't forget to add on a D. And I may be your slim daddy, una slim daddy of Joss. All right, now don't already hear the thing already.
2: Welcome, sir. I support you with everything.
1: Oh, don't take his support, sir. You are not here. Whoever he supports does not make
6: don't
1: it.
6: Make it.
1: He has supported Nigeria, they don't even qualify to the World Cup.
2: Okay. That's not
1: then
2: my
1: he
2: fault.
1: Switched his support to Portugal. And you know
2: why they explain this?
1: They put them into the guard before you know it's okay. Since our president. First trip when he became president was to France. He support France.
6: Boom. France. He lost.
1: Now he's supporting you. We don't beg and no support
2: I'll
1: England.
2: Support
1: England. No, I reject your support.
6: Between Argentina and England, who are you supporting? So let's know who they lose.
2: I support Argentina.
1: With your
2: with everything in me.
6: So Argentina, goodbye.
1: Oh my God. Why did they switch me? Gracias. Why did they switch me? Now where you call happen to true? Argentina support. England knows they need support when they talk. When they be like joke, don't talk real life. Minamile, that was the officiating minister from the traditional marriage.
2: Officiating minister, we only hold that. You want pack your money?
1: You want pack your money? As they say, they don't go spray against it. Can you give me the small rice and this for the officiating ministers? Let me move with it.
6: Alright, I don't know that because we don't hear the video already about waiting the woman, the lady, the para, saying that they marry big mommy's boy. Mommy's boy, and as our eyes did the wedding, they said, What's in the soap here?
2: What's going on here?
6: And funny enough, we don't see this county for one or two weddings. Where be say, this one happened to me. Where be say, I go host a wedding where the family of the guy won't pick money. But the family of the girl, you know, this country, you go call family of the girl, they can't dance, or when they come and can't dance, all this county. And they can't pick money. The sister of the girl, para, say this money, this woman, they don't touch her. Now their family own. It almost bring drama. You know that kind of drama. They come carry say go one corner. You got the egg bass boost. So this issue of money, I don't want to give my own answer. I'm going to hear people view. But the point we say, it happen. And funny enough, these Gen Z's now they marry now. They're not the Gen Z. No girl would you respectfully speaking. They don't get caught to you.
2: If they talk this about us now, if we anyway,
6: you say what you mean?
2: Let's not answer you. We'll come for you.
6: They don't get caught to you now. Order for order. I feel say, well, lady, for me, I don't know. Is it that the lady did right for her to react like that? Can't come up from the wedding, say, no, they do.
2: I'll not do again.
6: How the guy goes saying, my family will pick the money. And I insist I won't pick money. See, family won't pick money. He say, no. And my family people go, my own family, the groom's family, now I ain't go pick money. Is he right? Or they also bring two from here, from the family, make the constituency complete. You know? Or, it no matter, say, a wedding. 1+1 don't become 1 for marriage. So if now marriage, whoever pick money after all the money they pick.
1: Why they do?
2: You know, say,
1: how you do?
2: You get some people who know just serious. I say 1 + 1 = 2. I don't know, man.
1: Because I don't talk snuck up. Because I don't talk snuck up.
2: Now, when they tell you why they marry me this.
6: Alright, so for me, that's me. Make I no complex I talk too much. But wait till the question when they ask them now be say, we go blame the lady.
1: Is she wrong?
6: Is she wrong to step out of the wedding?
2: So they go put her family aside like
1: she that. She step out begin they come out the bead where they
6: hair. Wait, I'm gonna stop on this video. You understand? They come out the bead say make they lose her, make they lose the thing for here. You know they do mommy boy.
1: Take it away from me.
2: And does it even matter?
1: Should it be a problem that will break a home that is just about to start?
6: You know, our reaction is that our reaction again, if we go deeper, more like our listeners know, our reaction be say, now the boy mama,
1: Naim make him
6: say, now these are people that will be picking money. I don't want anybody, these are the people I've chosen to pick money. You know, they get some mothers, so if they say, they over carry the wedding for head. And then be planner, and then be DJ, and then be MC. And then be so the mama say no, they'll carry. So the boy no move tell mama say no. You understand? They tell the mama say they tell him husband we don't marry, which is the groom. Say, no, I'm not gonna dictate this kind of thing now. Yes. Why does it make my sisters not join the wife say she only select your own family people to pick this money?
1: Why she drop my family people?
6: What would select?
1: Or the Jew family don't bring delegates. Now they say no, it's only the groom's family people that we
6: pass. So why is this so? And that's why they also the para.
1: So if you all gonna give a contribution, nobody will call now 0806464 1536. And we always tell when I before na call, say when you they call, I beg, try. Make you they very, very, very, very polite. Make you use radio-friendly languages. Make everywhere for stew for all of us. You can't hear Matuele, boo.
2: Matuele.
1: Hello, Redeem.
7: Totori.
1: Mama, who the phone line where they call us from?
7: Na Justice to Kesuku from Naranto.
1: Oga Justice, how Naranto today?
7: We thank God for everything. How they work, man?
1: God, they help us.
7: To be honest with you, this issue, I'm telling you from experience.
1: Okay.
7: So, you know, in a wedding like this, they have planning committees.
1: True.
7: Right from that planning now, then you show people that you're going to do so. You assign your assignment to so person. So, if I thought that they both the groom and this thing, they agreed that you're going to do that, which is the female side, that will pick the money. Also, that's on

0: quite unaffordable. But before the mother have agreed. But the parents of the two parties' parents who have been dragging money is not wise. So which means the boy himself is not mature enough, because what you are seeing is what you're going to see in the family. That's what authority stands as a man. That's why you have to agree on who and who. If it's a female, that's why you are going to pick the money. Then both of you must have agreed. Then if it's the men on two that are going to pick the money, then you agree them inside before you coming outside. Even before coming outside. And the parents of the two distinct come and be dragging money in the public. It's not advisable, but it's not good. And even the woman who, because of money, on the home worker have decided, I say I'm not doing again. It's not that girl, and some of that boy. To be honest with you. Because that thing has to be an issue. So it's an issue in a way. But it's not all of being known as going to break up the marriage. Thank you very much.
1: Thank you very much. That's Justice Okechukwu for Laranto and Inotosomo. Now, I think this we don't take care of as family from planning stage and every other thing. And then the girl also say, no, be waiting supposed to reach to break the
2: home. But you need to understand, say, it possible they don't plan her. But the mama, on that day, thank God all of us there, we are event hosts here, with the MC event and all that. We don't find out what we say, they don't tell you, hey, on that day, somebody will be one ITK auntie.
1: Every family get that one.
2: One I two no uncle. One I two no auntie. Or one person go all come begin to say MC. No.
1: Well, always, no. These are the only start. MC start now. Doing something.
2: Because they do what? You go and say do what? Start just. Are you start your something. Job? Just start something.
1: Do something.
2: Yeah, nah, just do something. That's why they tell one MC go do that. The guy don't hide. Come go climb pole. What are you doing, sir? I am
1: doing something. He came at 12 level. Hello, Redeem. Hello, Redeem.
3: It be like you no get it.
1: No, ma. Who the phone line where they call us from?
0: This is the president of Bachelors in Nigeria.
3: Wow.
1: Presido. Your Excellency, what's your name, please? Sorry?
0: This is the name you're calling from Tudunwa.
1: Congratulations, Your Excellency.
2: The mechanical bachelor.
0: Now, so let me create one. So that I will make, what's his name? Yak King, my PA.
4: Hey, go avoid me, oh. I beg. Just go on with your car bank, I beg.
0: What is so special about who will pack money in reception?
4: Hey, me,
0: there's nothing special about you. If they want the both families to be packing money, both the bride and the groom family, let them pick two people. So that four people from the bride, two people. Then from the groom, two people. So what that? They'll be fighting who will not pass money. Not the right thing. But the decision that she take that she's not in the that she's not marrying again. It doesn't make sense to me. What of the husband now pick up that okay, this is what you decide to do, okay. Let everybody go his separate way.
4: It don't happen now.
0: What the decision that she took to me, it doesn't make sense at all. What is so special about it? That who
3: pass money, who don't pass money. Don't want, now because you be bachelor, you know, why you don't know the
0: specialty. You should select who pass money.
1: Carbon Sina, because you be bachelor, Sina, why you don't understand?
0: I'm the president of bachelor.
1: Oh, sorry, Your Excellency. Now because you be president of
4: bachelor.
0: I
4: don't
0: even
4: want
0: to put my
4: this matter. You're asking my PA. I don't want to leave me as I do.
1: Congratulations on your newly appointment as a PA of the president of Bachelors Association of Nigeria. BAN.
2: SSA.
1: Senior Special Advisor / PA.
4: Thank
1: to
4: you.
1: The BAN president.
4: See me later.
1: Ikere Matuele. Hello, Redeem.
5: Totori.
1: No, man. Who the phone line? Where they call us from?
5: Yusuf, from Sangere.
1: Nasiru?
5: Yusuf.
1: Hey, Yusuf, how you the pina?
5: No, man.
1: Well, how can you get it today?
5: Hey, Aski, me, I did with you. Don't worry about it. Trying to level you at the padlock or whatever.
1: No, and then she from your radio, small. What could you hear ourselves?
5: Place to win and they wish for Nigeria, Portugal will put it together and remind them.
4: No, Allah, I support you, my brother.
5: I met on this issue. You seem like me. Some part.
1: And then move from your radio smoke. Oh, they hear ourselves for there. You don't make no nice. Or off your radio set.
5: Okay. Sorry.
1: Thank you.
5: am I clear now?
1: It's better.
5: Okay. You see, on our own part, during the event of whatsoever it is, normally the bride dies, they have that camu, cultural event, and whatever they get, they come to the bride. On the groom side, reception, dinner, and whatever they organize today belongs to the groom. So there is nothing like, if it's my family, I'm going to that city, if my family, I'm going to call city. Everyone knows who body organized the event or how the event is going to be. So I don't think that there will be currently.
4: Thank
1: Let's not go quarrel with you now.
4: Time
1: you in the try, share and say, do I do tradition of can't do recession? No, this one, now only that one, nine them plan do.
4: No.
1: The
4: only nature don't talk and say, we bring two people, this one will bring two people, this one will bring two people.
1: Now, so don't become manager. Hello, Redeem.
6: Sorry.
1: Hey, you got deal with me.
3: God bless you, sir.
6: Sorry,
4: they create
6: agents
4: now.
6: Even
4: if
1: they don't
6: create,
1: they don't make it. About create your own quick.
6: And they
1: don't know
6: how they allocate for
1: that. I mean, now whether they
2: will
1: be to create them, now
2: whether
1: they go feature them for the budget.
2: I'm telling you,
6: all the
2: fake agency.
6: It is well.
1: New man.
6: You see, honestly speaking, this matter. What thing first you want to the property like this? I tell you true. And the man need to bury in here for him. You understand? You see, as a man, as a person who won't marry, you stand yourself for money, just allow women to bag the money. You understand? In that time, make I just make sure person why I do committee of friends or person. Sure. Yeah, no, no, during time I see just one tap the back money. Now one baba they come up, baba they got it. You try for that money. You understand? You will stay quiet. You understand? But what is the essence of both the two parties coming together? You understand? They said if you can come together to become one, but this one, they lack communication. You understand? They don't lack proper planning. If they have planned well, this issue wouldn't have come up. Okay, yeah, today, okay, to Friday, you make your family pack. Tomorrow, my groom, men groom, then go pack the money. You understand? And even if not pack the money finish, people now go share up between them. Most people know about the problem of packing of money. Let me conclude like this. You see, from weddings, we always have problem on that day they are packing money. I've seen one or two of those marriages. But if you distance yourself from that money, just zero. What if they were spending 500,000? They can't go get 5,000 naira.
4: Exactly.
6: You understand? So I think I as a person, because this one that they bring always, we will learn a lot of lessons.
4: Exactly.
6: Let family members distance themselves from that. The mama go dance, they go give her money. Papa go dance, they go give her money. Even if friends of me, they go dance. Oh, if bread and groom, they dance. Maybe allow them to pack their money by themselves. You understand? So these are some of the things we are talking about. Honestly speaking, poverty, na disease. Let person just say, anytime what you do, even if you never do make up, pretend say you don't make up, make you leave the money for the woman. May God bless
1: us. Amen. Thank you, God. Me daughters, may God bless us. We appreciate I know talks. May everybody mind in business. Husband, day or day, you and wife. Make family of groom, they their day, make family of bride. When I look on the chook man for waiting those posts. If everybody mind their business will go well. Now, why would they tell us? If for this reading, Totori, what they do? We get what you would call the business, the Totori market. When you carry your business come, we go mind them well. Now, I work with that to mind your business. After we mind them, no worry. That home of that business cannot break. No mommy can influence the business. No daddy can influence the business.
4: Now you go repack your money.
1: Nobody.
4: Nobody go drag out with you.
1: Say that when you get any business, they won't put for this authority market. Only thing you just need to do now, just come at our station. Where they for number
4: 24.
1: Yakubu go away. With the inside mirror eye, they look National Library roundabout. Would they also share first with one first generation bank? Just come around there. Just start reading, you go answer
4: talk. Now, two simple steps if you want to your business. Very two simple steps. Just come and talk to us. Chicken.
1: No stress. ask for any of us or meet anybody in the marketing department, they will tell you what to do. I still talk about that one. We'll get one ready in the market today where our shooting minister from that way. Go minister on tuna. Receive it. Somebody say power.
4: Power.
2: I don't hear them. So we quickly bring her come. And this business, market we don't give now. We call it Totori Market.
4: Yes,
2: sir. We go to Totori Fire again this morning. As a young, you don't tell now. Now, this one, now something where you go benefit, your children go benefit, your house go benefit. In fact, if you they date, if you be girl, they date mommy's boy, the boy, mommy's boy go benefit from this. So that they're not going to quarrel for a wedding. Or who go collect money, who go collect money. Yeah. And if in case you say they date a mommy's girl, I mean a daddy's book girl, they call her. You yourself too. You will be send and go this kind this way. She said too go benefit. So on the day of the wedding, we're not gonna make on our wedding fundraising. Because we don't see where people gonna tell MCs. MCs, the reason why I'm booking you is to raise funds.
1: Yes.
2: Is to raise funds.
1: Can you help me raise 16.8 million?
2: I am
1: it is specific.
2: You're going here. I have spent a lot. Who send you?
1: If you do that for me, I will shock you.
4: You're going out with MC ID your hand. No,
1: the
4: man.
1: You're going to raise 15 million. Say, I told you 16.8. You see that 1.8? That's where the problem
2: is. Who send you make you marry? They look when is your wedding, they raise money. And you forget the people you come wedding. When they don't pocket for your plan, they don't pocket to spread
4: yes,
2: you. I cannot do more than what I plan to come and give you.
1: And I don't go and come force your guests when they come to feel bad.
2: Feel bad. You understand? Anyway, when they ask me like that, I say, look for who can raise it. I'm not. Only Jesus Christ raised the dead. I don't raise the dead.
4: I never have them look for.
2: So anyway, we don't come back again. This one at the business market. This one they call make your time handy. Make your time handy enterprises. You time. Know what they talk about though. Make your time
1: handy enterprises.
4: Say it one more time.
2: Make your time.
1: Handy enterprise.
2: I don't know why young they, I mean why you asking they're happy.
1: This is coming handy.
4: Because I know the brand. Because I know it's not correct brand.
2: 2026 skill acquisition training program on Bagam. You know that summer with them now.
4: Yes, sir.
2: 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Skill acquisition training program. 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Empowered. Now the Yaramu. Empowered. Somebody say power.
1: Power.
2: Empowered. And the venue for this skills acquisition program be say now happen from St. Lou. I don't forget. Okay, St. Lou Secondary School. Along that Polo roundabout. Yeah. You know that where St. Lou Catholic Church day.
4: Yeah.
2: The school day, the last secondary school they close before you reach Polo roundabout. Depending on where you they come from. In case you do this for Standard Junction, you know far from there. If they come from Polo roundabout, you know far from there. And the duration are just 3 weeks. Now they are more 3 weeks.
4: Perfect.
2: Time they start from 9 a.m. to 12 noon daily. So no afternoon, no night. So you start from 9 a.m. in the morning, finish 12 noon in the afternoon. I mean at noon in the inside afternoon.
4: Don't leave at noon.
2: Don't leave at noon. You never reach after. So just 3 hours. I mean, 4 hours now. 9, 10. Okay, yes. Just come, learn and go. And the fee na 10k. What did this 10k go do for you? Eh? You say go there and may say in the future time or in the next 1 year, 2 years, 3 years to come, you don't use 10k make 100k. You don't use 10k make 10 million. You don't use 10k make 1 million. People don't know. Say it start from small to get big. Anyways, skills to choose from. Listen, no, not more than one, which means that you cannot learn two skills. You must choose one to learn.
4: Focus.
2: Shoemaking and leather works. These days, work no day. Make no life for now. Work no day. Even if you work day self, the capacity no day plenty.
4: True.
2: Some people go say, apply for this job because they say 100 people don't apply and only two that they look for.
4: True.
2: So, my people, add skills. Even people they do civil service now, they add skills to their work. So, come learn skills where you go there your hand. In case you define which one I go do, where they go train you, you don't do now on ground. They call it skill acquisition. So, sharply, because of time, shoemaking or leather work. If that one you get interest, pick up. Get where I go cut my hair there. Guess what? I see the lady there, a girl. Come they learn, you just stand there. I can't tell you my girlfriend. I go to like your girlfriend, they can't learn. Well, I say, no, the lady, they can't learn. You know, and I they can't learn. Well, I say, no.

0: makeup and cosmetics, fashion and designs, tailoring. He did there. ICT, you go have to pick not more than one. This ICT now means say you go learn intro to computer and intermediate, graphic design and editing, data analysis, computer and phone repairs. And then you can learn another one they call driving, because some people need to learn to drive. Driving, whether an automatic or manual vehicles, they go teach you. And other extra bonuses you go enjoy for this skill acquisition, the bonus free coaching from 9 to 10 daily. 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Well, aside the skill, they'll teach you top. They'll teach you up and handle up. 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All this student, when it starts, bonus don't start. I mean, bonus now don't start, which means discount. 20% discount for those who will register between now to 27th of July. Which means between now to the end of 27th of July. They give you 20% discount, which means instead of you paying 10,000. You dey pay 8K. I mean, so yes, if you come on 20%, you dey pay 8K. All right, that is you are paying 8K. So all the students here will tell you now, call this number now, to know. Okay, I don't come forget the way I get the number. You call this number now on 070-070-32-93-93-07-72-72. I call them again on 070-070-32-93-93-07-72-72. Or you call this other one 081-081-39-70-15-11. May I call them sharply again 081-081-39-70-15-11. Numbers plenty here, so I don't go to just call this once where I call Luna. And in case you want to pay that money, if you just pay it to their Zenith Bank, their Zenith Bank account today, but call this number, they will tell you how to pay, to their Zenith Bank and send them the evidence of payment for early bird payment to that number where I call for now again, 070-32-07-72. Don't just dream it, learn it, live it, and be empowered. Go learn skills, it will help you. So and this period, let your children go learn something.
1: From next month, even I don't hear my voice on radio, I'll be traveling.
2: This is coming
1: I'll
2: handy.
1: Be traveling.
2: It's coming handy.
0: Drive me
2: crazy for this country. They
1: skill where I go and learn that loan acquisition. I need that skill.
2: Now we are back to the reception and the bride is here to go back. Don't support us. Hello, Redeem.
3: Tori.
2: Norma. Where the phone line where they call us from?
3: Good morning,
2: I'm
3: just calling from
2: Sierra
3: Junction.
2: How are we? Okay, what's it?
3: Shut down.
1: Wala.
3: Now, well done. I greet all of you now.
4: Yeah, greet you too.
3: For this matter, I don't know who I would really blame more, but there is no togetherness. They did not talk about it very well. If not, for wedding, I want to do fundraising. I will come they talk about money on the day of the wedding. It can't be like say when I plan to just raise funds, we charge the woman. That is not fair. And I felt like the lady actually did the right thing. Because when you cannot talk to that your husband to be on something and he agrees, so he's not going to agree even when you guys are married. So he goes to the following him, mama tell him, I'll be in papa tell him. So it's not done that way. I never marry Sha, but now my mama and papa go pack money. So my room, we go talk before then. I greet all of you.
0: We appreciate you, mommy. Thank you. I don't hold some wedding where we say, I hope so the person today.
2: No, we want to hear. Those want to hear the G say, I.

0: You know, no plug in the eyes. I'm alone in the eyes.
1: Kere Matuele, bro.
2: Matuele.
1: Hello, Didi.
3: What's your name?
1: Norma, who the fool are they call us from?
3: Oga Paul.
1: Oga Paul.
3: I greet all of Nabo studio.
2: We greet you too.
3: See, I don't go flog the issue. I don't even talk with that one talk.
2: Just flog them, sir. You know the year word.
3: Now poverty mentality. Honestly, I don't go flog the issue much. Now poverty, even though the poverty mentality, what you think they do so? It's not the poverty. Now poverty now. So that's it. Thank you.
1: Thank you very much. Man, don't talk, sir. Don't go over flog him. Poverty mentality.
0: If you not say the essence of your wedding are for celebration, whether they spray you, not spray you. The idea you they call people come and celebrate with.
4: But you see, this
0: but people now, I don't see, don't be joke. This one,
4: Talk him now, they don't go do anything.
0: Now the groom they pick money.
4: Himself.
0: I'm not exaggerating.
4: I know the wedding. Not every of comedy.
0: And the groom they pick money. So and if they get where you pick money, people and when they come feeling, people want to go greet them. Let me anchor this wedding. People, the guy no green move. He sit down. The money they for him sit down. The money for him waste. I mean, put them inside leather. Hold on.
2: For in Kasheni Kadauka.
0: Now go there. They just they shake people. You know, green stand up there. And when this money they call, you just tell the investment, as they pick an investment, they give them.
1: Yeah.
0: As they give them, you hold the letter for how they shake people. So when they wonder, say, why is this so? So some people, like you said, in a poverty mentality, you feel say this is the day to make it. That's why some people, they are going to shift their wedding date until one chairman they target.
1: Yeah,
0: they are around. Go attend the wedding. Until one some of you don't go.
1: So those are they shift the day. I know they wait, they're like, the ones who don't give their wife, but they're going to shift the delivery.
0: So some people, they do the wedding because they want to regenerate. But for this matter, this lady own, what happened, they say, if you and your husband don't agree, you understand? And your mindset of mothers, they are detectors. So mother, they detect things. No, I don't want. We don't jam them for wedding like that. Yeah, even some papa too, they detect things for their wedding because they feel say, if it's so, for me, that lady ought to just blank first. I let the thing pass. But say you go walk away for the wedding.
2: I totally disagree with you.
0: So
1: the thing now, if he blank, he pass. Another event will come.
2: From clap nine, they start.
1: She
4: don't
1: begin
4: to
1: blank,
4: blank. Tell ourselves the truth. This matter is not a small matter we're not supposed to reach. To come with first. Hold on, now my premise be this.
0: I support you.
4: I have a long day. Please don't do that.
0: I support you.
4: I really need to succeed in life. So now my premise be this. This matter, whether I like him or not, he no reach to cause problem, not talk of say to cancel wedding. Now what I see is that this thing na trigger. He gets something underground where don't they go on with this lady, where she don't they hold on, she don't they bottle him, she don't they bottle him. So this one happened, and the thing don't hit her. She said, no, this thing cannot happen again. But as far as I'm concerned, this money matter, no be him make this lady do this thing. So if he be say the mama na she, they sponsor this wedding, I don't see this one way don't happen before.
1: You talk and the mama say, I cannot marry a mommy's boy.
4: So it means that things don't happen.
1: It don't happen where.
4: Things don't happen where now this one push her. No be about the money or the picture of the money.
2: Anyway, thing. I for agree for you. The only problem be say you never ever marry before, so you no get experience.
1: He never married.
2: We don't
1: tell you now.
4: If you see, if you know families that I counsel.
2: No, not counsel. Now you the counsel.
4: No, I don't counsel. I don't counsel. I don't support them.
1: You don't support plenty family.
4: If you know,
2: let me tell you.
4: They talk sometimes. Coach, do they play?
2: We don't hear story of wearing a toothpaste.
0: Yeah.
2: Toothpaste nine break
0: why
2: marriage.
0: Why they use toothpaste as an example to break marriage?
1: Because mouth odor strong.
4: The mother is smell.
1: And from mouth, the mother come on, bro.
2: Because of toothpaste nine marriage break. Talk less of money. Money we don't separate siblings, papa and mama, siblings, close friends, blood relations. That's why they say the love of money is the root of all evil. This is my premise.
4: We support you.
1: Which I'm
2: you don't know, already they do hand.
4: I'm gonna touch your hair in your hair, fine. Which
1: I will close that premise now if you know this are quick.
2: Do you understand? Yes, I agree that probably there are underlying matters, but again, for me, just like I said before, now from dance, now from clap, nine dance they take starts.
4: If you dance,
1: you
4: never clap.
1: If you dance 2 days, you never clap.
2: Do you understand? Sometimes it's better for me. She didn't need to do a dramatic walk away, but the fact that that marriage ended there, it was for me. If there's anything, it was the right decision. If not, next you go here, your family cannot come. In fact, there is a story that I saw. A woman said her husband, now so him don't him divert all her calls to him phone. She can't go on divert and back to herself. He called family meeting because of that thing. Do you understand? So these are now small. That's before not, you know, waiting they break marriage, no be one big thing they come at yeah. once.
1: You know, even the Bible
2: now
1: says
2: now small thing they gather, they cause problem. And for the fact that you know there is in every tradition,
4: back to the,
2: every tradition get as they do their thing.
1: Yeah.
2: If you go Yoruba party, as you they dance, you the guest, every money where they spray you, now your own. If mother of groom they dance, they spray na her own. If na her friends, even as she they dance, when they spray her friends, as long as that money no touch ground, na your money. But for some other cultures, even you as MC, if they spray you the money, na bride and groom money, you will drop it on the ground and go. It depends on the culture. Apart from the fact that yes, they go say, hey, we don't agree on this, we don't agree on that. But we should also put the cultural factor into place as well. I just pray that God will help us. And like I think families need to be called for counseling these days before marriage go take place.
4: I'm available.
2: On agree or be on an agree. If on an agree, because whether you like it or not,
1: for counseling, you don't really hammer the matter. Culture, how will they do? I'm here for traditional marriage. Now they take a groom have been a bride. If you don't go do wife reception, who won't pack the money? See, you understand? Now just some to it, just say, hi, what's the right thing to do? And like I was going to say, the Bible will say, now little foxes,
0: and they destroy the vine.
1: They destroy the vine. Like people like Yasin,
2: this one, this is your fox now. Don't turn wolf.
4: My own is here, I beg, that your baba. That one with that female, I bet let's go.
1: I want, mean, please, I want let's go. Let's go. All of us must go and take that barbing session, please. I want to
4: let's go and plan how we back our
1: everywhere
4: money.
1: Everywhere that has hair right now, those who supposed to say, AKA Matuele,
4: Matuele,
1: Rabai Gary.
0: News up next.

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3: It is 12 o'clock, and this is Silverbirds with 93.7 Jaws. Nigeria is the only country we have. Let's avoid acts that could destabilize the nation. We are one big family. I am David King. First, our top stories. President Tinubu's administration repositions housing to become driver of economic growth. Minister of Works seeks the establishment of engineering college in Nigeria. Nigerian Army and Police Force strengthen partnership against insecurity. On the foreign scene, UN Special Representative briefs Security Council on insecurity in Nigeria. And in sports, Nigeria beat Niger in volleyball qualifier opener. Please stay tuned for details of these and other stories. President Bola Tinubu says his administration has repositioned housing from a social service into a major driver of economic growth, employment generation, industrialization, and inclusive national development. President Tinubu, represented by the Minister of Housing and Urban Development, Mustafa Darma, stated this on Tuesday at the 20th edition of the Africa International Housing Show in Abuja. The theme of the show was Housing Solution for Low-Income and Informal Workers in Africa. He said the government embarked on far-reaching reforms to expand affordable housing supply, strengthen housing finance, modernize land administration, and other sundry issues. The president added that the reforms also helped to promote urban renewal, encourage local production of building materials, attract private investment, and improve coordination across the housing sector. Nigeria's Minister of Works, Dave Umahi, has called for the establishment of an engineering college in Nigeria to provide further training, certification, and professional regulation for engineers. He said establishment of the engineering college became necessary as it was done in the legal profession. Dave Umahi made the call on Tuesday at the 34th Engineering Assembly of the Council for Regulation of Engineering in Nigeria, CoREN, themed Advancing Public Safety in Nigeria through Strategic Regulation, Enforcement, and Tiered Sanctioning Regime in Abuja. He said he had been engaged with the Council for Regulation of Engineering in Nigeria leadership on the need to create an institution that would strengthen engineering practice and ensure that only properly trained professionals participate in critical infrastructure development. The leadership of the Jamaatul Nasr Islam and the Christian Association of Nigeria, Just East Chapters, have cautioned individuals and groups to refrain from dragging their members into self-serving political battles. It should be recalled that a group alleged to be Just East LGA Indigenous Muslim Political Forum loyal members of the APC earlier addressed a letter to the Governor Caleb Mutfwanga administration demanding the reversal of the candidature of Madaki Isa Ajiji for Jos East constituency in the forthcoming 2027 general election. In a joint press conference, the secretary of the JNI in Jos East, Yawa Mezalao, speaking on behalf of both faith, warned that no group should use religion to achieve their selfish political gains.
4: Leadership of the Christian Association of Nigeria CAN and the Jamaat Nasrul Islam JNI Just East rejected the disparity attempts by fearless individuals and groups to exploit religious pursuit of selfish political interests. We are not merely symbolic religion organization. We are custodians of faith entrusted with the spiritual moral responsibility of promoting truth, justice, peace, and community development. We cannot I will not remain silent while opportunities seek to manipulate by scare individuals for unauthorized political bargaining. The legitimate leadership of JNI and Jibush issued a disclaimer to the executive governor of Plateau State, categorically distanced itself from the same group.
3: They described the unauthorized action of the faceless group as an attempt to sabotage the cordial relationships that exist between both Fifth and Jos East.
4: The disclaimer made it abundantly clear that no such organization exists within the recognized structure of the Muslim Ummah in Jos East. The sudden emergence of this group is suspicious, deceptive, misleading, and appears to be a calculated attempt to create a false information impression of religious discord where peace and harmony presently exist. Had this individual genuinely been motivated by concern for Islamic or the people of Jos East, as they claim, they would have first consulted the recognized leadership of the Muslim Ummah before embarking in such actions. Their failure to do so clearly demonstrated that their motives are personal and political rather than communal and religious.
3: The group commended Madaki Issa Ajiji for his inclusive representation at the Plateau State House of Assembly.
4: Ironically, this so-called youth forum is reportedly headed by a retired civil servant who is over 60 years of age and resides in Bauchi State. We state categorically that the Muslim Ummah reject the false narrative that the emergence of the deputy speaker results from political manipulation and imposition. Rather, we recognize his leadership as a reflection of the democratic will of the people. Through his performance, he has significantly changed the narrative of political representation in Jos East constituency. We reaffirm our unwavering conviction that the candidature of Right Honorable Madaki Issa Ajiji of the All Progressive Congress, alongside those of all other candidates participating in these elections, must never be interpreted nor evacuated through the lens of religion.
3: They commended Governor Caleb Mutfwang for executing projects that are currently impacting positively on the day-to-day activities of the good people of Jos East.
4: Local political issues should be resolved locally. The issue of zoning and the retentions of political office within Jos East is an internal political matter that should be resolved by the appropriate political actors. We see opportunity to express our profound appreciation to His Excellency Caleb Manes Mutfwang for unprecedented infrastructural transformation currently taking place in Jos East. We particularly commend the ongoing construction of Over Federe Angwari Road Project and NDLEA Zarazon Over Road, which has brought renewal, hope, and development to our community.
3: With the news correspondent, Babatunde Ajayi reports that the group cautioned members of the public against using religion as a tool for political blackmail or manipulation. The Nigerian Air Force has urged Nigerians to trust its official communication, saying every statement issued by the service is factual, verifiable, and aimed at promoting national security. The Director of Public Relations and Information of the Nigerian Air Force, Air Commodore Ehimen Ejodamen, made the appeal while receiving the executive members of the Defense Correspondents Association of Nigeria on a courtesy visit to the Nigerian Air Force headquarters, Abuja. This is contained in a statement by the President of the Defense Correspondents Association of Nigeria, Sunday Odita, on Tuesday in Abuja. Air Commodore Ejodame said misinformation and public skepticism often undermine the efforts of the military, stressing that the Nigerian Air Force remained committed to truthfulness, accuracy, and credibility in all its public communications. The Nigerian Army and the Nigeria Police Force have reaffirmed their commitment to deepening interagency collaboration to tackle terrorism, banditry, kidnapping, and other security threats across the country. The Acting Director of Army Public Relations, Colonel Apollonia Aneli, gave the assurance while receiving the Force Public Relations Officer, Aniete Iniedo, during a courtesy visit to the Army headquarters on Tuesday in Abuja. Colonel Anele said the engagement focused on strengthening cooperation among security agencies to enhance national security. She said the changing nature of security threats required sustained collaboration among security and intelligence agencies. The Nigerian Meteorological Agency, NIMET, has predicted cloudy and thundery weather activities from today to Friday across the country. NIMET's weather outlook released in Abuja envisaged patches of clouds today over the northern region, with prospects of morning thunderstorms accompanied by light rains over parts of Taraba and Kebbi states during the morning hours. According to the agency, patches of clouds are anticipated over the northern region with prospects of morning thunderstorms accompanied by light rains over parts of Jigawa, Kano, Borno, Yobe, Bauchi, Gombe, and Kaduna states from Thursday during the morning hours. Later during the afternoon or evening hours, thunderstorms with moderate rains are expected over Jigawa, Kano, Kaduna, Yobe, Bauchi, Gombe, Adamawa, and Taraba states. For the north central region, sunny skies with patches of clouds are expected over the central region, with prospects of morning thunderstorms accompanied by light rains over the FCT, Nasarawa, Plateau, Niger, and Benue states during the morning hours.
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3: Welcome back. The Special Representative and Head of the UN Office for West Africa and the Sahel, Leonardo Simão, on Tuesday briefed the Security Council on Political and Security Development in Nigeria, West Africa and the Sahel. Leonardo Simão briefed the Council on the Secretary General's latest report, which was circulated to Council members on June 30 and covers developments from November 29, 2025 to June 30, 2026. The Secretary General's report described the regional security landscape as being characterized by interstate tensions, terrorist and insurgent attacks, and transnational organized crime. Wednesday Night News, award-winning producer and actress Funke Akindele has attributed her success in the film industry to hard work, dedication, and personal sacrifice. In a recent interview, the record-breaking filmmaker said her commitment to her work is the driving force behind her consistent box office success. Funke Akindele explained that she devoted herself entirely to her craft over the years, often putting work ahead of her personal life. And in sports, Nigeria's men's national volleyball team has defeated Niger Republic 3-1 on Tuesday in their opening match of the 2026 Africa Nations Cup Zone 3 qualifiers in Abidjan, Cote d'Ivoire. The Nigerians secured a hard-fought victory after claiming the first and third and fourth sets against a determined Niger Republic side. Nigeria started confidently, urging the opening set 25-22 to seize an early advantage in the encounter. However, they lost the second set to give the Nigerians a chance into the game, but ended with the final set 25-9. And to end the news, a recap of the major headlines. President Bola Tinubu has said his administration has repositioned housing from a social service into a major driver of economic growth, employment generation, industrialization, and inclusive national development. Minister of Works Dave Umahi has called for the establishment of an engineering college in Nigeria to provide further training, certification, and professional regulation for engineers. Under Foreign Sin about to report that a special representative and head of the UN Office for West Africa and the Sahel, Leonardo Simão, has briefed the Security Council on political and security developments in Nigeria, West Africa and the Sahel. And in sport you heard, the Nigeria's men's senior volleyball team defeated Niger Republic 3-1 on Tuesday in the opening match of the 2026 African Nations Cup Zone 3 qualifiers in Abidjan, Cote d'Ivoire. The news was edited by Babatunde Ajayi and produced by David Friday. You can follow us on our social media platforms at Joss937Rhythm on Instagram, X, and Facebook. Nigeria is the only country we have. Let's avoid acts that could destabilize the nation. We are one big family. Good afternoon. Thank you for listening. I am David King.
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2: The time is 2 o'clock. I am Gift Azamu. Here are the stories we're following at this. The police command in Kogi State has launched a manhunt for gunmen who abducted six persons during the ongoing NECO examination at a school in Dekina local government area on Tuesday. The six persons abducted include a 4 student, the school principal, and a NECO ad hoc staff. The police public relations officer, ASP Afushad Saliu, confirmed this in a statement today in Lokoja. ASP Saliu said that the incident occurred at about 5:25 p.m. while students were still writing their NECO examination. Federal Road Safety Corps Anambra Sector Command has called on motorists to strictly observe safety measures during the rainy season in order to reduce road crashes. The command sector commander, Bridget Ashigono, stated this today in Oka. Bridget said that the advice had become necessary as the rainy season intensified with forecasts indicating heavier rainfall in the country. She urged motorists to ensure that their tires had adequate tread depth and proper traction to maintain effective grip on wet road surfaces and also vehicles roadworthy before embarking on any journey. The National Broadcasting Commission says it will establish 6 production studios across Nigeria's geopolitical zones to promote indigenous content and expand opportunities for content creators. The Director General of the NBC, Charles Ebu, disclosed this in an interview with Newsmen Today in Abuja. He described the initiative as a key component of the digital switchover project. On the foreign scene, the World Health Organization has released updated guidelines aimed at reducing the risks of cognitive decline and dementia through evidence-based interventions across the life course. The world body made this known in a statement today. The guidelines stated that up to 45% of dementia risks was linked to modifiable factors, meaning many cases could be prevented or delayed through healthier lifestyles and better management of medical conditions. In entertainment news, A's Nollywood actress Eniola Badmus has shared her weight loss experience, describing it as the hardest journey of her life. In a post shared on her Instagram page, the once chubby actress disclosed that she reduced her weight from 170 kg to 83 kg in 5 years. According to her, a sort of transformation did not happen overnight, but took years of discipline, sacrifice, pain, consistency, and daily choices. Finally, in sport news, Serie A club Fiorentina have submitted an improved offer to Wolverhampton Wanderers for Super Eagles striker Tolu Oroko Dare. The Viola saw their opening bid for the 25-year-old rejected by Wolves last week, but have now returned with a fresh proposal in a bid to convince the Premier League club to sanction the transfer. And those are the stories we are following at this hour. Nigeria is the only country we have, Let's Avoid Act, that could destabilize the nation. Remember, we are one big family. Good afternoon and many thanks for listening.
0: This is the only result. Rhythm 93.7.

Although no case of Ebola has been reported in Nigeria, we must remain observant following the outbreak of the disease in Central Africa. Ebola is a serious illness that can spread through direct contact with the

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0: Yeah. 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It's like a pot of soup without orishi-rishi. Yes, I said it with my full chest. I mean, good afternoon, Jaws City, and welcome to the biggest, boldest, and most entertaining ride show on Silver Bears Rhythm 93.7 FM, Jaws. The Rhythm Afternoon Drive. For the next few hours, right?
1: Mm-hmm.
0: Premium entertainment.
1: As always. Music,
0: engaging conversations, and everything you need to keep your afternoon alive. My name is Bitro to the BBY, Bobby Dazzler, the Dazzling King on radio, the only Dazzling King on radio, and I'm not riding solo. In the studio with me is the ever dashing radio boss, baby.
1: That's me, Rashid. That's right. I'm super excited today, honestly. I love the weather. It's so peaceful. Mm-hmm. Like, I'm enjoying every bit of it. But yeah, this is the first time that I really feel like I'm not feeling cold.
0: But you're not looking like it.
1: I'm not looking like
0: it's
1: it.
0: Like you've been crying.
1: What?
0: Your eyes are kinda red.
1: You lie. I'm good.
0: No, I'm serious.
1: You're making this right? Are you serious? Nah, nothing is going to make me cry. I've not been crying.
0: Or maybe it could be tears of joy.
1: Amen. Amen, my brother. Amen. So yes, I'm ready.
0: Did
1: I'm bringing
0: propose?
1: 100 percent of the show today, so let's go.
0: Okay, and you know, on the ones and twos, keeping us company and keeping the vibes flowing is the incredible DJ Half. So sit back, turn it up, right, the volume, and let's make your afternoon unforgettable. This is Rhythm Afternoon Drive, and trust me, you don't want to miss a second of it. So stay tuned as we get back to the music.

0: Yeah, welcome back to the afternoon drive, and it is time to plug into the internet. Let's get to see what is happening. You know, the segment actually is the viral social media segment, right, on the afternoon drive. And this is the time where we'll bring you the hottest trends, the biggest buzz, the funniest moments, and the stories that everyone is talking about online, right? And doing justice for that is Reshe.
1: I don't understand why you're looking at me like that.
0: I'm looking at you to say me, you know. I say doing justice to that is me.
1: That's it. Alright, so our first story for today is on Temo. So you know that a lot of girls in Nigeria actually use Temo, and yes, now the guys are beginning to actually use it very well as well. So the trend with Temo right now, what young people in Nigeria are doing to Temo is honestly not nice. You know, we always complain that, oh, our leaders are bad, some of our leaders are corrupt, this and this, da, da, da, da. But what some of you are doing right now to Temo is worse than what some of our leaders you claim they are doing to us. Because tell me why. Is it trend? Yeah. That's what they're doing right now.
0: Okay.
1: They'll order for something from Temo, right?
0: All right.
1: They will get this particular item, or they will receive it. The item will come in clean. And let me use the word healthy. Fine, nothing is wrong with this item. Yeah. Then they go back to Temo and complain that, oh, I did not get what I ordered for. Like, your item, my item is yet to get to me. Like, what is going on? And then you keep complaining to Temo, and Temo now tell you, oh, they will apologize. Say, oh, I am so sorry for this and that and that and that for the stress. Can we make a refund? Because Temo will actually refund you if you don't get your item. So they will make a refund to you.
0: No, but wait.
1: After getting your item is already with you.
0: No, but wait. Are you sure they do that successfully? Because what I'm saying.
1: Yes, do it. Some of them are posting a picture of the item with the refund.
0: No, what I'm saying now, except there's something missing in their way of, managing these scenarios or cases, right? Is that when they're going to deliver it to you, there's a, you know, you can, what's that word now, track it, yeah. Do you understand? And there is I think the what do you call it, the company in charge of the way billing in Nigeria, right, gonna contact you when they get over, when they get your goods to Nigeria, right? That company now is gonna be in charge of taking it to wherever location.
1: Probably you'll be shocked. You're talking as if you don't know this, us. You know what young people can do and cannot do. See, forget this. I know. Yes, you can track. I'm aware of all these things.
0: So is it a thing?
1: It's a trend right now. Is what some people are doing.
0: Yeah,
1: it's what they are doing. They get their item and still lie that, oh, I didn't get it. So please make a refund. It's possible that, yes, now you will track the item. What if we're in this studio right now? They have to deliver the item to me in the studio, right? And then someone comes and signs on my behalf and takes the item and says, oh, they've delivered it to me, but it didn't actually get to me. But it was delivered to this building now. So I will actually complain and say, I did not get my item. People should refund me my money. Meanwhile, the item is with me. So that's what they are doing.
0: And I think the mistake they also make, that's for the Temo, is that when they deliver the item to you, I expected that you should sign. With the person that came to deliver.
1: Yeah. But they don't sign.
0: They don't do
1: so
0: that.
1: You see?
0: So I think maybe that is what people have capitalized on. That weakness.
1: Yeah.
0: You know, that weak point. So well,
1: if you are part of the people that are doing this thing, change. You will be caught and then what dealt with.
0: Even if they don't get caught.
1: What's that?
0: Life is calmer. There's calmer.
1: Do you understand? So there's some of you that grow up later, you know, you set up a business, it crashes, or something bad happens to you, your business, you lose your money. And I'd be like, but what's going on? Don't worry.
0: That is it.
1: So you think that the money is not much, maybe just 50k, 70k, you're scamming Temo. When a person goes scam you that time, but your own go big. So change your ways. So the next trending story right now on social media, the story of this young lady. This young lady said that, let me just quote her verbatim. She said, I've never felt so humiliated in my entire life. I was just standing here and this man came down from a bike and greeted me. He said I look good. I told him, thank you, sir. He said that he wants to know me. He wants us to be friends. I said, no, sir, I am not interested. The next thing, he called me wicked, insulted me, and slapped me with the glasses on my face. And people were just here looking, and nobody came to help. I have never seen this man before, and I didn't offend him. This man is married with his big pot belly, right? And she said the man just approached her and said, like, I didn't want to be friends, but she said no. And the man just, you know, decided to humiliate her like that.
0: That's a true story.
1: Yes, it is.
0: This girl might be hiding something.
1: Guess what, bro? She was able to follow the man, track the man, and she actually, breaking news, she brought police to the man's house for, you know, humiliating her like that. So but she wants to get the man arrested. She has evidence now.
0: From where?
1: She on her phone.
0: No, I don't understand. Let's take it. She was recording while the man was slapping her.
1: Yeah. You know these Gen Z's, they'll do it.
0: No, what I mean,
1: they'll do it. They're always on the after.
0: Was it repeatedly that?
1: Yes. Like, go search for the video online. You see it. So why is that some people cannot handle rejection properly? Well, some people don't know how to handle rejection. No, you approach someone, the person says no, you get angry, and then you flip. Is it a must to be friends? Like, is it a must for someone to be friends with you? She said she doesn't want. Walk away. It's that simple. Must you humiliate her? Is it a must? Bobby, say now.
0: I have nothing to say because I'm still yet to fully wrap it, you know, unwrap the situation.
1: It's okay. Yeah. So the next story now. This person made this post on X. He said that our regional manager flew in from the UK last week. She told us the most uncomfortable part of the trip was in the flight. It was the taxi ride from the airport because the driver was asking her out. And then the guy said that his boss was like, he had to ask her, like, how come? What was the guy asking you out? What transpired? She said that the guy kept saying, that's the taxi driver. Yeah. He kept saying, show me love.
0: Oh. So she
1: show
0: missed
1: me love. She missed, I mean, she's a white person, so she doesn't know how these things work.
0: The slang.
1: So she was like, Daisy Grammar just kept telling her to show him love. So people are actually talking about this online, and you're complaining that why is that these people keep doing this? That people, you know, come into the country, and then we keep embarrassing ourselves that because of these people, the taxi driver could tell you, show me love. The person who can help you carry your luggage could tell you, show me love. Some people even say that at the airport, sometimes some of these people even tax you there.
0: As much as it is wrong, I don't support that, but people shouldn't act like it's just those taxi drivers that do that or something. No. It's what almost every Nigerian does.
1: No.
0: I saw almost.
1: No.
0: Some Nigerians. Because you go out here today and they know that you're a rare shade gift to Zamu, like they're able to recognize that you're the girl they hear on radio.
1: My dear, you will not see.
0: No, and that's
1: even myself. I need help.
0: Calm down. That's what I'm saying. That is what it's what some people do.
1: Yeah.
0: Like everybody, not everybody. Some people do it. Mm-hmm. So it's not like a new thing, but it's wrong, of course. But people do it. Even those people that are saying, why don't they even did it to someone in their area. Ah, Chama. I think that's where the orientation comes in, whereby people that deal with foreigners, you know, they should be given a kind of orientation on how to welcome these people with love and not you.
1: Really, they did that to Aisha Speed when he came to Lagos. So, like, it's not good, honestly. Foreigners come into the country and you do this. Which one is show me love? See, best time you say, man, show them love. I will just hug the person like this. Hug no be love. Now, love now.
0: But be careful who you're going to give that to.
1: Okay, so this particular guy made this post on X and said, as a Lagosian, I won't lie, I look down on other states in Nigeria like mad. Now, only Abuja, I rate small. nine people come and tell and say, on a Lagos road, now they use canoe now they run errands. Now you talk, say, you know, they rate other states. I feel like some of us need to travel. We need to honestly travel. So maybe this young man has been in Lagos all his life. Because what do you mean by, you know, rate other states in Nigeria?
0: Oh,
1: we just there on our own now. You they drive. What do we do, you bro?
0: Hey, but I ain't talking
1: which one
0: now.
1: Is you not blame him? Yeah, what is in the Lagos?
0: Let me give you two reasons.
1: Just two, bro.
0: Yeah.
1: Because it has your state. You are from there now. Say I try to defend this guy.
0: I'm not
1: just give me two reasons why you don't feel rate other states in Nigeria.
0: I'll ask you a question.
1: Ask.
0: Which is now, no shade to anybody from this end, I'm to say. But okay, number one, your favorite in this city. Where are they based? The likes of
1: Abuja, some of them are still
0: no,
1: there.
0: No, I'm talking about the ice springs, the what do you call it? MI.
1: MI is here, just bro.
0: It just came back, right?
1: Which one just came back?
0: No,
1: MI he's is not been here.
0: He has not been here, like for how
1: you
0: long?
1: Didn't see him.
0: No, wait.
1: I'm coming. Goodness.
0: Okay. Let me rephrase it. Okay, how did they get known globally? Where did they go to?
1: You're going to take that route.
0: No, don't do that.
1: I am not fine.
0: I'm giving a reason.

0: Okay.
1: Abuja.
0: All right.
1: Port Harcourt.
0: Okay.
1: So that's it.
0: Alright. I have nothing else to say, honestly. We just have like that, because if we honestly continue about Bobby and I will drag this until tomorrow, we'll not get tired. Because what do you mean
1: it's
0: by
1: it's just the so sad reality? The, it's a sad reality.
0: No, it's your own sad reality. Where are we sad? Am I not enjoying my stay here? Am I complaining? No, I'm not. Is this safe? This plateau state, this way. Almost all of the states in Nigeria have come to buy veggies. They buy our Irish potato. They people, do you know how many people are now coming into Jos for tourism? They tell you, oh, come with me, get ready with me as I go to Jos, Plateau State, Nigeria on the weekend. They'll come here and be like, oh my goodness, I had no idea that these fruits can actually be found here. Like the weather is so cozy. The weather is waiting day the Lagos. Waiting day here. You sit here and tell me that please keep quiet. But I don't blame this young man. He needs to travel. He honestly needs to travel.
1: I don't think he needs to travel.
0: He needs
1: I
0: to travel.
1: I think the state, other states should bring their state up to whereby everybody around the world will know.
0: See,
1: that's the publicity.
0: If you're listening to me right now, this might be if you're listening to me right now, this might be Bobby's last time on this show, because he'll be going back to Lagos this weekend.
1: This weekend they go back to Lagos. I've been publicizing jerks.
0: See, this Bobby that I said. Wait, let me tell you guys.
1: Go to my page.
0: Wait,
1: you see
0: let me tell you guys something.
1: What do you want to
0: Bobby
1: say?
0: Bobby wasn't born here, but he grew up here with his parents. And right, they came. They now went back to He now went back to Lagos. So they went back to Lagos, right? Bobby now said that when he went back to Lagos, he was just enjoying the place. Like he already used to just.
1: Yeah, true.
0: He ran. He left Lagos and came back.
1: Yes, I concur.
0: To just.
1: Yes.
0: His family is in Lagos, but he is here.
1: Yes.
0: You're enjoying our weather, our food, and everything. In fact, he wants to marry one of our sisters.
1: Thank you, Josh.
0: Now sit here and tell me that. What?
1: I'm just.
0: This weekend.
1: The truth is bitter. I'm only trying to say that.
0: Bobby, I assure you, I'm going back to Lagos. You are leaving Jos like this.
1: See, everybody knows I love Jos.
0: Yeah,
1: but we just have to
0: at the end of the day
1: publicize just more. That's what I'm trying to say. So don't make it look like I'm,
0: because sometimes most times when you go online and you look up J-Town, like just Plateau States, to be honest, some of the things people see, so it's quite scary.
1: Shout out to this guy, Discover Jaws.
0: He's honestly charming.
1: Shout out
0: to
1: this. Is he Frizzle?
0: Experience Plateau.
1: And what people should be doing is that they should reshare anything that these people post. When they do that, the algorithm, everything is gonna, you know, reflect, right? But people don't do it. They feel like, oh, I don't like that guy, Discover Jaws, because I don't like that guy, so I'm not gonna reshare his content. And he is promoting your.
0: But
1: city.
0: if it's a you know, story on, oh, something bad that happened this time.
1: Do you understand?
0: So you see 100 shares.
1: The last time was
0: likes.
1: So that's what I'm just trying to say. So let us. If you know me very well, I'm even the number one supporter of music. Or at
0: least. Oh yeah, don't worry. You're not going back to Lagos this weekend.
1: No, I'm letting them go. Because you, your mouth, you know, the woman, I saw Delilah, they do something. Please don't do me that.
0: I never reach like that now. So that's all that we have for you on viral social media stories. Coming up next is entertainment news, but that'll be after 3 p.m. So let's get back to the music.

0: song of the world.
1: Although no case of Ebola has been reported in Nigeria, we must remain observant following the outbreak of the disease in Central Africa. Ebola is a serious illness that can spread through direct contact with the bodily fluids of an infected person. 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

0: Yeah. If you just tuned in, you're on the favorite dial, which is Rhythm 93.7 FM. Just right, welcome. And for the fact that you just tuned in means that you've missed a bit, right? But we've not gone too far like that. We're about to get into the world of entertainment. The entertainment news is what's coming up right now for you to know what is happening in the world of music, movies, you know, celebrated lifestyles and ever. Let's spill the tea so that we can keep you in the what? No.
1: Okay, so they say that celebrity life is expensive, you know. I just thought maybe some of these people are just like lying to us. But the baddest, the 001 of Nigeria when it comes to the music scenery, we know who that is, right? That is Davido, OBO. Oh, they call him 001, yeah.
0: Okay, not 001.
1: Why you like this? So Davido has revealed that being a celebrity is expensive, right? Revealing that he spends between $20,000 USD and $30,000 USD. That's approximately between $300 million and $400 million every month. So speaking during a recent live stream with streamer Davril, he said that the amount does not include the expenses of his wife or the rest of the household. That is just what he spends monthly. Hey, Ochim, bro, we need to hustle on this life. Imagine one person spending $300 million to $400 million monthly. How much do you budget for yourself monthly again? And Bobby, you're trying to do the math.
0: Am I the video?
1: No, and I'm not.
0: No,
1: even no, if, no. If, I that's the video. No. I asked. I said, how much do you spend the weekly? Is, what's your budget?
0: No, am I? That's what I'm asking. Am I the video that like to tell you everything that I do with my money?
1: It was. So you are trying to the video they do cha-cha-cha too much.
0: Was, because that's what you just said. You just said that. That
1: you see this guy finish.
0: Let me see finish now. But that's what I'm asking. If is in Nigeria or both here and overs, but whatever it is, that's the life that they chose, right? Because for every stage in for every level that you get to in life, definitely you know that you have more responsibilities. The more you get richer, the more things you begin to have to spend money on, right? And expenses here and there. So that's the way it is.
1: Yeah,
0: but God knows why.
1: You know, it's like that. God knows why. That's the video shot. I'm sure there's someone in just here that spends more than that monthly now.
0: Of course.
1: Let's say be 400.
0: No, there are a lot of
1: 400
0: like
1: million.
0: That.
1: What's it be 300
0: million? You know
1: what
0: about life is that? You know, some of these people that makes it to those leads where they say, that doesn't mean that there are no other people out there that even have more than those people.
1: I remember there's this one time Forbes released, you know, the list of billionaires in the world. And someone made a tweet on X and said, they should come to the North now and see how many billionaires are there. Is it because they're not on the list? You think these are the only billionaires in the world? So there are among rich people out there.
0: Okay.
1: Just reminded me of this time where someone was trying to, you know, asked me out and I wasn't really giving the person attention like that. I wasn't interested.
0: Okay.
1: So
0: the and person didn't slap you.
1: The person did more than that, bro. This person told me that all this my shakara, he spends my, you know, monthly salary in a day. So it's not if you like. I was like, wow.
0: That guy is even broke in a day. It even say in a minute.
1: Thank you for trying to make me feel better, but daddy, I felt like crying. No. I was like, why me? So it is what it is. Yeah, rich people out there. Coconuts one thing. So Senegalese American singer, music executive Akon has explained. I don't know, bro. I'm not Senegalese.
0: He is Akon.
1: He has explained why he signed Nigerian singer Wizkid in 2008 instead of Canadian rapper Drake. So he said that he didn't sign Drake because of Drake's financial demands, right? He added that Drake was still an emerging artist and had not developed the sound that will later make him a global superstar. And Drake was requesting a whopping $1 million to sign for him. And Akon also explained that he introduced Wizkid into the American market, but don't worry, he said that it was Banky W that discovered Wizkid's talent. So he thanked out, you know, Banky for nurturing Wizkid's talent, but he introduced Wizkid to the American audience.
0: I just googled something because the first time I watched that interview and I saw that Akon said he was the one that signed Wizkid in 2008.
1: Mm-hmm.
0: But it's not on record. I can't find it because, to the best of my knowledge, it was Banky.
1: Ask his Oga at the top.
0: That signed Wizkid to EMA in 2009.
1: Maybe it was a collabo. So you know that kind of thing.
0: It was Akon later signed Wizkid through a partnership between Convict Music. Later, not at the get go. So the first person that came into the game with Wizkid was Banky.
1: That's what Akon said.
0: No,
1: now.
0: He said in 2008. Was that what was said? Because I even watched the video. 2008. What? That's what you read, and that's why I heard too when he said it on the video. I like 2008. Where? Do you understand? So maybe he mixed up the date. Maybe, but you know why I took it so hard on Akon was because he has always said some things that I find kind of not comfortable with. So that's why when he said this thing, guys, like, come on, I know that you want to get the accolade because now Afrobeat is global, right? So he wants to be at the forefront of, like, before Afrobeat became what it is, I was there.
1: Yeah,
0: it's good, but keep the date, you know, as it should be. All
1: right, so I don't know why I actually skipped the story of Davido. Okay. We should have taken it together with the other one. So you know, Davido is working on his album, and the album is dropping very soon, right? So he said that there's a particular song on the album that he loves a lot, but he had to drop the song. Why? Because his logistics manager, you know who that is, right?
0: Israel. Yeah.
1: Decided to make a video with the song, and he posted it on Instagram.
0: So it was leaked,
1: so the song cannot be part of the album anymore. Okay, so people had to go, you know, look for the video of, you know, the song is actually good. Or
0: is it we're promoting the song to make it go viral?
1: I honestly don't know. Maybe
0: because now everybody wants to know what the song is. That?
1: Yeah, because people are actually looking for the song, like, but that Israel in the A-word. Because if you don't say it's like that, Israel, you know, that wasn't the first time. He said that he made that video, that was the second time.
0: Steve Guru, I mean, they just use it. No, don't blame Israel.
1: So this next story is quite touching. It's on Ikechukwu Michelle Ogbonna. You know who that is, right? Ike Ogbonna. So he has finally broken his silence on the death of his close friend and fellow actor Alex Ikubo. So we call that Alex Ikubo died on May 12, 2026, after spending hours on life support. And also his family disclosed that he passed away at Evercare Hospital in Lagos due to complications arising from advanced metastatic kidney cancer. So if you recall, throughout the burial rite and funeral proceedings, Ike Ogbonna remained silent, with many people interpreting his silence as a personal way of grieving the painful loss. So on Tuesday, that was yesterday, July 15, 2026, the actor broke his silence, paying an emotional tribute to his late friend in a post shared on his Instagram page. He actually said quite a lot of things. He said Alex Ikubo was like a brother to him, and we actually did say that because they were always attending shows, events. They've acted in several movies together. So he said that he's still trying to process the whole thing. He doesn't even want to believe that Alex is no longer with us. Wait, so I did 2 months? Like 2 months already. Time they fly, Bobby. Time they fly. It's probably just July, because I can't believe that it's already 15th. Is it 16th? Like, time 15 today is the month is just
0: July. Doesn't
1: the New Year resolutions that you made? Hope you're keeping up, because we're already in July. So may Alex Saul continue to rest in peace. So still on cancer, right? An Hollywood actress, Omotunde Ogundomi, has cried out over her battle with the cervical cancer. So the actress made the revelation on Tuesday during an interview with her colleague Biola Adebayo. So she said that she has been battling with the cancer since 2025. She said she's a single mother. She lost her husband in 2012, so she is soliciting for financial support from Nigerians.
0: Just wow. May the hand of God rest on her and the financial support she's seeking for.
1: She also said that she has been sidelined in Nollywood. She doesn't know who she has offended, so she made a public apology. She is asking for forgiveness. So she's saying that she's begging that her colleagues, you know, forgive her and actually give her roles. She's a single mother. It's not easy being a single mother and then actually battling this. So we pray that she gets the help that she needs, right? It's not easy battling cancer at all. So this last story is on Teju Babyface. He has queried Nigerians. He said that why is it that parents nowadays no longer teach their children how to speak their dialect? Everybody wants to speak Queen's English. And my name is Jaden. I'm 3 years old. My sister is Eliana. My favorite dish is this and that. That when he travels, you know, to all these Arab countries, you actually find your children speaking, you know, their native language. But yet it's not like that. That what are we trying to form? That say who will be? So he's telling parents to actually teach their children how to speak their language. And I honestly agree with him, because we know they try growing up like this. If visitors come to the house and your mother or your father wants to tell you something, they use the dialect so that in case maybe they don't want the visitor to hear, they will use the native, you know, language. But now it's zero.
0: Hey, you know why?
1: Zero like this.
0: I think why some of these things kind of fade or is fading is also, should I say, the way people attack people that speak their native language.
1: Why?
0: For instance, someone that grew up in Lagos that was speaking Yoruba, right?
1: Yeah.
0: Comes to Jos and is saying, I am going home. because I mean, it's one of those things that parents now start feeling like, man, no, I don't want my child to have this tongue, right? So, and imagine what Davido did last time when he said, what's that stuff? Is he pronouncing Davido?
1: Davido.
0: Do you understand? So you see, so some of this, I think that is where this thing came up from. Like people started saying, you know what, English, you must speak English when you're home, when you are there, because I want you to sound so good.
1: Yeah.
0: So if we're not laughing at each other, we would have had these things like people speaking their native language everywhere. But because we all laugh at ourselves when you hear someone from another part of the country,
1: that's thinking, why I love so, my Tarok brothers and sisters. They don't send you. If you find two Tarok people in a room, like they must speak their dialect. I honestly love it. No, you got to a point where I'm not Taroko, but there are words that I clearly understand.
0: What do you think is the way forward? Because imagine if
1: us to teach our children from an early age how to speak this dialect. But I see you can still be sound in
0: But what if I were to be? I know it feel like this. I'm using.
1: We'll understand.
0: No, I'm saying thank God, and
1: we will totally understand.
0: Are you sure?
1: Yes.
0: Because wait, let me even say this. The last time I made a mistake and I said "ot" on this show.
1: What's "ot"?
0: And then you see, you said to me like, you even like say Bobby, and I said, you see, so what are we saying? So see, let's face reality. That
1: but
0: is
1: we're not ready to accept
0: that
1: you can we have you can be our polished mother. And still speak your mother tongue. I've never heard this word. Say one word in Igbo, greet me, say something. It was funny.
0: But seriously, see, we don't know what we want, and until
1: we know what we want, it's for our children. Even okay. So that when even when we leave this world, we still have custodians of our culture and language. Which one is? I'm serious, like Bobby. I am which serious. One is serious.
0: Please don't tell me you're serious.
1: I am serious. I was only using you to make.
0: It's a lie. It is a lie.
1: Can you?
0: I cannot now.
1: So you can speak Yoruba. You teach your children, yeah, right? You will.
0: No.
1: Because I will teach my children how to speak my dialect. If my husband lies, you know, speak his. That's his business. I will teach my children how to speak Afo, and that's on
0: you,
1: period.
0: You can speak Afo.
1: Yes, now.
0: Be deceiving. See, the truth is, yes, I love balance, and that's why I tell people, teach them your native language, and also teach them the Queen's language, yeah. Right? So that you balance the equation. And also the kind of school that your children attend also matters, because some of these things, some of the errors that we, you know, or mistakes we ended up making is because sometimes where we grew up and all this kind of stuff formed part of what we became, and we couldn't correct it early. So we should learn to just balance the equation, make sure that they speak both, you know, their dialect and also English properly as they should. But if they ask me which one comes first, it should be your native language. Like, speak it. Even if you go out there, you're saying speaking English in a way that some people may laugh, but my dear,
1: that's how they asked this a Super Eagles goalkeeper, what's his name, Maduka Okoye.
0: Yeah,
1: he went for a Paris is that their fashion show, okay, in yeah, Paris, yeah, it was with Cardi B and all of that, yeah. And the red carpet host asked him, like, okay, you're Igbo, say something in Igbo, and he was like, oh yeah,
0: oh yeah.
1: Wait, I'm serious. He was like, oh yeah. And the interviewer was like, what does it mean? That it means come. I was like,
0: no, you don't
1: hear. I'm serious. Like, what's going on here?
0: Wow. Why?
1: I don't know. So you see why we need to learn our.
0: No, me, I've always been on that. It's just that people like you that laugh at us are the reason.
1: So I can't play with you again.
0: No.
1: So that's all that we have for you on Entertainment News today. Let's get back to the music. You know the policy. Yes, let's talk more music. DJ Hav, let's go.

0: song of the world.
1: Although no case of Ebola has been reported in Nigeria, we must remain observant following the outbreak of the disease in Central Africa. Ebola is a serious illness that can spread through direct contact with the bodily fluids of an infected person. While there's no cause for panic, this is the time to stay alert. 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

0: 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Jaws. So it is time for our motivation segment. You know, every Wednesday we get to give you a little motivation. And as usual, Bobby Dazzler will be doing justice to that. So what do you have for us today?
1: All right. So the question is, Rashi.
0: Yes?
1: Are you living beyond today? Or you're just doing, you know, this kind of whatever I get today, I use it all. Whatever I encounter today, I act any way I want to act without thinking about tomorrow.
0: Ah.
1: So you know, how do you live your life? Do you live beyond today?
0: Of course.
1: Are you sure?
0: Yes.
1: Remember the last thing you did to someone out there?
0: What did I do?
1: You misbehaved.
0: Nah, the person misbehaved first.
1: So does that justify your act?
0: What did I do? I've even forgotten.
1: Okay. So that means you're not thinking about tomorrow yet.
0: Nah, I'm thinking of tomorrow, man. Or is that now when someone offends you, you don't want us to cut the impression off because you don't know what tomorrow might hold, or we don't know what tomorrow might be?
1: It might not,
0: tomorrow is Thursday now.
1: It might not necessarily be, you don't know.
0: Or that because I might need the person's help tomorrow.
1: Not because you may need. You always need people. That's
0: but it must not be that person now. It must not be that person. Life is not a Nollywood script. It is not a Nollywood script.
1: It is.
0: So it must not be that person.
1: Calm down. That's why you won't know. Do you know? Mm-hmm. You won't know because you're not God.
0: Okay, sir.
1: So you should be mindful. All right. So today's our pep talk is living beyond today. Alright, so it is very easy to get caught up in today's problems, you know, today's bills, you know, trying to solve bills. You know, some people, because they're trying to pay bills, they engage in different things that tomorrow they're not proud of.
0: Okay.
1: Right? So, and also because of today's pleasures.
0: Mm.
1: Some people, they would have married the best woman in the world, but because of, they want to run things sharply, they lost the person. Do you understand? So life is bigger than today.
0: Okay.
1: The decisions you make today shape the life you will live tomorrow. And I always like to use our farmers. Take for instance, before this season came in, imagine that a farmer already ate everything that he harvested in the last season. Would there be anything to plant?
0: No.
1: Nothing. So he would definitely think of, oh, next season, so I need to save some up for planting. Do you understand?
0: That's right.
1: So life as well is like that. The question is, what kind of seed are you sowing? What kind of seed are you sowing today? And what kind of harvest are you preparing for tomorrow? So the truth is, right, many people spend everything. Some people spend everything they earn today without thinking about tomorrow. Others spend all their time chasing comforts instead of growth. They postpone learning new skills, neglect their health, and ignore meaningful relationships, assuming that there will always be another opportunity. So they blow everything, whether money, relationships, their health. There are things that some people are not supposed to be eating today, they are eating. And tomorrow they will start crying. They will now make other people become responsible for what they should have avoided. Right? So the truth is, the future doesn't just happen. It is built one day at a time.
0: Yeah.
1: If every day that you like, every single day, every minute counts. So living beyond today means asking yourself questions like, what skill am I learning that will benefit me in 5 years? What habits am I developing today that my future self will thank me for? Some people got smelling habits, some people got good. So whatever the kind of habit that you've been able to groom all over the years would determine what, you know, comes out of it in the nearest future. Right. Some people, you know, there are some people, they are so lazy. So they expect that because they see some of their friends making it, like, they'll be like, yeah, you know, Koreji. And they forget that very soon that friend of yours say, yeah, is going to have family. And that's if the person already doesn't have one. So you should come up with things that will, at the end of the day, bring you a good harvest.
0: Bountiful harvest.
1: Now, actually, another question is, am I investing my time in things that truly matter? I think we treated this.
0: Yeah, we did.
1: Like maybe last 2 weeks or so, right? So, don't just chase immediate gratification. Chase purpose. I want to be the big boy. I see that guy. You know, get to head. The money you've used to set yourself up for tomorrow, you burn it up today. Just because you want to prove that, no, be only am now. Do you understand?
0: Just like how I'd say to give myself this baby girl treatment yesterday and today, my eyes are red.
1: Oh, no wonder you say earlier, I told you that. What is that? All right. So if you're listening to me today, I want to encourage you, right? Dream beyond today. Save beyond today. Learn beyond today.
0: Word.
1: Love beyond today. Pray beyond today.
0: Word.
1: Build beyond today. Because your future is quietly taking shape through the choices you make right now. And lastly, I'll leave you with this thought. Don't live only for the moment. Live for the legacy. The seeds you plant today will become the shade sown, including your future self, will enjoy tomorrow.
0: Word.
1: So be careful of how you live today because of tomorrow. I am rooting for you. Right? So that's
0: thank you so much for sharing this beautiful piece with us. I honestly, it resonates with me a lot. Thank you, Bobby. So we get back to music now. Coming up next is The Woman Crush Wednesday. Please stay with us.
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0: Yeah, welcome back. I trust that we've kept you company. Like, we've done great job, right? I know. I see the thumbs up. Thank you. So, we're having to move to this segment where we'll talk about, you know, I don't know if you like ladies or women like I do in a good way, right? Not the other way, in a good way, because, you know, they said behind every successful man is what is a woman. So today we're moving to the woman crush, or this segment rather, we're moving to the woman crush to know who are we crushing at.
1: So our woman crush Wednesday for today is the one and only Asha, right? So born Bukola
0: Asha or Asha,
1: I don't know, for you, just leave me alone, please. Because, right, I'm not Yoruba, it's not my
0: Asha.
1: What's wrong with
0: that? Depends. You know, some people would not know her as Asha, or some people would say Asha.
1: It's so Asha, not Asha.
0: Is Asha now Yoruba?
1: You're abusing the name.
0: Is Yoruba?
1: Come and beat me.
0: Is Asha.
1: So today we celebrate one of Nigeria's finest voices, Asha, born Bukola Elemide on 17 September 1982 in Paris, France, to a Nigerian parent. Asha was raised in Lagos. Her unique blend of Afro soul, folk, jazz, and R&B has earned her a global recognition. She rose to fame with her 2007 debut album, Asha, featuring timeless hits like Jaila, Fire on the Mountain, and I Adaba. She has since released acclaimed albums including Beautiful Imperfection, Bed of Stone, Lucid, and V. So this woman crush Wednesday, we celebrate Asha for her incredible talent, authenticity, and for proudly flying the Nigerian flag through her music on the global stage. So to all, you know, also

0: All the amazing women out there, we celebrate you here on the show today.
1: See, Reshi, my people are not, they are not happy right now. Which one is it? Asha, Ebakwe, and is that Eye Adaba? Right?
0: Yeah, so that's all that we have for Your Woman Crush Wednesday for today. Coming up next, we'll be taking comments from our Facebook page, so please stay with us.

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0: 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We're about to shut down, but before we go, we gotta get to our
1: Facebook page.

0: they see this money. So I spend money on data a lot, and I am trying to cut down on that. What about you? What do you spend money on?
1: Bread.
0: It's a lie. You only gotten bread twice this year.
1: Before now, right?
0: Uh-huh.
1: So that's
0: I'm talking about it now, not yesterday.
1: I don't think I don't learn lesson in every area of my life right now, man. I ain't spending money on anything. There's only one goal right now, man.
0: Oh my goodness.
1: It is, yeah.
0: So Hilatus Place says, I spend money on good food, good clothes, and perfumes. I don't care what people think now, my money. Yes, but you see, perfume is very, very important. You see, good food, bro. I agree with you on that. And then clothes. Mm. I mean, we don't have to look like our problems.
1: But we can go back to the way it was.
0: We leave?
1: Yeah!
0: Wow!
1: Does that even make things?
0: So imagine all of us coming here with leaves.
1: Yes, now.
0: No, I don't like that. No.
1: All the way the South Africans, the Zulu.
0: No. We don't want to go back to that. No, thank you very much. So Olabisi Ezekiel Olajide says, food, and I eat a lot. So good. Olabisi Ezekiel, he's in the job. Constant. He's just like me, yeah. I love food, especially good food. Ha, goodness, when I see, you know, fried rice with a lot of protein, the salad by the side, the fried rice, I just love how just people I love how just people actually make fried rice, the veggies, like everything is you know, I need someone to send me a platter of food tomorrow. I'll choose you know, let me not talk too much. Bobby's already looking at me like, you see, I see I'm wasting money already thinking of ordering food, so I'll just keep quiet. Alqua Idara Abasi says, buying and planting of tree crops, that's not a waste, my brother. You're trying to help the environment, and I am super, super proud of you. And Felkuka Gowan says, that dog meat. Are you serious, bro? Change. And the lady Jessica says, data, we all are guilty of this. Timothy Edward says, call and data, please. I need that song of yesterday. What song is that, bro? Is it a song we played?
1: I do the man
0: song.
1: But let him specify.
0: You should specify. I honestly don't know the song. You know, we played a lot of songs yesterday. Yeah. So Sule Godwin says, education. I don't deserve, bro. Anybody spends on education, it's not a waste, too. It is investment. You don't waste money on education
1: at all.
0: As a matter of fact, education is very important. I am looking forward to going back to school right now. I'm just waiting for Bobby to sponsor me. Yeah, I'm looking for a sponsor.
1: If you're waiting for me,
0: I am honestly looking for someone to sponsor me back to school.
1: You want to go to school to get educated.
0: I don't understand. So I should get schooled online, YouTube. So no. A young MC platform says, content. Okay, it's just like us right now. Do you know how much we spent on that podcast? she we've not made from that podcast. But I know that it's just a matter of time, right?
1: Well, we're getting gigs from it.
0: So this is all the comments you can take from our Facebook page because of time. So yeah, we have to leave the studio right now. Bobby, do you have any shout outs to give before we leave? Alright, so thank you so much for being part of the afternoon drive from 2:15 to the very moment. We will be back again next week with so much more. Another banger in Rema's voice. So we're leaving the able hands of the one and only, the baddest DJ.
1: I need no words.
0: What?
1: Feel it. Don't touch that.
0: Let me feel it. 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

0: Very good evening to you. Welcome to the press conference on Silverbird's Rhythm 93.7 Joss. We'd like to welcome you to the press conference. It's midweek edition of the show. And today's show is packed as usual. Several things to talk about. Highlights of what we're going to look at is the fact that Atiku Abubakar, presidential candidate of the ADC, has released another salvo that tends towards corruption in the Nigerian system, blaming it squarely on the presidency. And this one interests me a lot because we'll be unveiling some of the high points of some of the interesting details that Atiku Abubakar is talking about. Opposition somehow is waking up gradually to their responsibilities. And of course, we understand that three parties are the only parties who have not yet fielded their candidates in the INEC portal. We'll be discussing those parties and why they are where they are. And of course, there's a press conference today that was held today regarding the indigenous people of Plateau State, and of course some of the attacks they've come under. We'll also take a look at that, and we'll look at yesterday's exciting, exhilarating game. Again, it appears that the usual suspect on this show always get it wrong. He definitely his prediction. So please, when he predicts anything, don't take him serious in that light. Because if also you are into betting, please be careful. If you go by him, your constituency will lose. Anyways, welcome to the show. My name is Samson. Samson Omale. It's good to be here.
1: That is why Argentina must fail tonight.
0: You have started again.
1: Argentina must go home tonight.
0: Spain will not survive it. Yes. Spain survived it yesterday.
1: Yes, it was. You see, France stepped out with the wrong foot. And that turned out to be very, very expensive. No. Argentina's own is done. You know. Good evening, Amokandi Ode.
0: What do you make of the game yesterday?
1: Well, as you know, it's not just about me. You see, the football world was disappointed by the outcome. Those who have been following this World Cup from the beginning,
0: yes,
1: those who have
0: been watching
1: France from the beginning,
0: who do not know how to read
1: football. They have seen the kind of consistency of form, the kind of teamwork, the brilliance. France has been very consistent in performance until yesterday
0: evening.
1: The day
0: when they came with arguably the best side in this tournament.
1: No,
0: you know, they didn't show this very, very, very laudable, fine attributes.
1: I think the coach made a mistake somewhere. The format he has been using, that is, they did not play yesterday up to that standard and level. They were simply not in the game. They wobbled and fumbled until when it was a few minutes to go. They tried to regain control of the game, but the Spaniards had fortified their defense and nobody could penetrate. So, you know, it's unfortunate, but as we said yesterday,
0: it's not unfortunate.
1: A winner must emerge yesterday.
0: Yes.
1: You get my point?
0: Yes.
1: And a winner will still emerge today. And somebody will win the World Cup.
0: I'm not saying Argentina should win. I'm not a fan of Argentina. Be careful.
1: Somebody must win the World Cup. Whether I'm careful or not, somebody must win the World Cup.
0: Be careful with your hatred for Lionel Messi.
1: Somebody must win the World Cup.
0: Be careful. That's what I would tell you.
1: Whatever happens, whatever we say, yes, somebody must win the World Cup. And this will happen come Sunday.
0: Okay.
1: And come most Sunday.
0: You don't want to predict again.
1: Eh?
0: Today, no. Argentina must fall.
1: I'm not pretending about it.
0: So
1: I'm very sure-footed on that.
0: You are looking at the Spain-England final.
1: Yes.
0: And you are hoping that England will win.
1: That is, since we have been on this program.
0: Yes.
1: Excellent usage of word. I hope that England will win. I'm giving you an award on that.
0: And you have not shied away from the fact that you are emotionally attached to England in this.
1: Yes,
0: World Cup.
1: This edition. Yes, I pray they win it.
0: Anyways, let's move on. And of course, let's talk about this press statement that was issued, and of course, all presented by the Afizere Anaguta Ataka, Aten, Biram, Irigwe, Kuleri, Mushiri, Magvu, Pan, and Ron Youth Association, in conjunction with the Coalition of Plateau State Indigenous Youth Bodies. And their focus on this press statement was on the destructive strategy for continuous terrorism and banditry And of course, the fictitious claims and false alarm by what they call Fulani occupiers of grab lands at Kwak, Ruga Ajalu, in Rob District of Barkin-Ladi Local Government Area of Plateau State. Mr. Ode, give us a heads up, a summary of this almost 5-6-7 page press statement.
1: No, I think this is just a continuation of our old struggle.
0: Yes.
1: I've been talking about that part of Barkin-Ladi here. That part where I told you there is this place, Mahanga, which some mischievous people have nicknamed Palestine. And of course, if you see the kind of things that happened there, the natives have been displaced and all such things. So this press conference is still, the natives are still trying to ascertain that they are the autochthons, the natives, the owners of the land and the original inhabitants. So this press briefing was just what I said, put it in the alley. It's a continuation of a struggle, and they have to sustain it. You know, my own is that having come to this press conference to speak to alert people that this is what is going on, they should be very, very bold. You understand me? I told you when I went to that Gashish. Yeah. I felt like going to war alone. You just can't imagine that happening to you.
0: That was many years ago. So That was many years ago. Now, so there are remote developments.
1: There has been no development there. The situation has not changed.
0: What I'm saying is that it has gotten worsened, right?
1: It may be worse, but certainly not better.
0: Yes.
1: Because I know that IDPs are still existing, or the camps are still existing. These people have not been returned to their home, and those natives have not. Those occupiers, those land grabbers, have not left the place. I'm telling you of a situation where they chased away the owners, the natives, and took over their homes, including their houses. And you see them operating. Even this press conference, they are fully identified as Fulanis. That the press conference topic is very obvious. They have identified.
0: But do we know that they are Fulanis?
1: When you say, do we know that? You as what?
0: I'm talking about the people now, because some will say, they don't know who they are. Some will say,
1: this press conference is bold and very, very, very unambiguous about the aggressor. This press conference identified the aggressor as Fulani militants. Yes. And if you go, the people you see operating there, riding motorcycles, who have taken over, they are actually Fulanis now. Why are we running? We must face the fact. You know? The question is, where did they come from? You know, because they came from somewhere, and they have been providing the environment for more of their people to come, because they actually want to take over that place. That way, I've been telling you that if government insists here, that place called Mahanga, where they say aeroplanes even come in the night and drop there and go back and that kind of thing, yes, there should be a thorough military investigation or combing of that environment for arms buildup. Most of this time we hear attack in Bokos, in Barkin-Ladi, in Mango, and the rest. Where do the people come from? They are being enabled from within. They are being hosted by somewhere from within. And then from such bases, they will launch the attacks and return. So whatever these people this press conference was about, there is more to be done, more than this press conference, you know. The natives too must embolden themselves, that harden up, and resolve that they must recover their land. Government too should move a step further. We have been talking about this thing, about that Mahanga called Palestine and the rest. Why has there been no military action there? Why has there been no military action there? Every time something will happen, they will come and say security. They will say the national security advisor has redeployed to Jos. The police DIG in charge of Zone 4 has moved to Jos. You don't move to Jos and come and stay near police station and say no. That is not the issue. You know, who are those flying aeroplanes over here? Who are these people receiving them? Those choppers, those helicopters coming into Mahanga. What do they bring? They keep them where? Yes, they have to come that area. They have to search the place. There is serious arm build up there. And if this is not done, these people will continue to address press conferences.
0: Okay, but let's look at this press conference, because this press conference is a bit unique. You've given us an age-long problem and challenge with the place. But this press conference, there are a few things, and the major thing they said in this statement was the fact that the DSS was deployed to this place. And what they are saying is that, they are saying the DSS has performed creditably well. They have been able to, set up their operational base. Shortly after they set up their operational base, they came under attack. And after the DSS came under attack there, they were able to repel the militants. That's number one. Secondly, based on the intelligence-driven capabilities or actions of the DSS, they've also been able to keep the peace in that area, and all of that. But now the DSS is coming out under attack based on these successes, because according to this statement by this group of indigenous youth associations and all that, that the DSS now is being accused of sleeping with women who are of the Fulani extraction. And they are now casting aspersions on the work of the DSS in
1: just that place. They have compromised.
0: Yes, that the DSS has compromised, and literally they are calling for the DSS to move. And then this group, the Biram, the Anaguta, every one of them here is saying that, look, no, that the DSS has done very well in this instance, and that even though any allegations against any security agencies should be investigated, but in this instance, they are saying the DSS has done very well.
1: Yes, that is very clear. The DSS has done well. They have commended them. You see, what we are looking upon, the solution in this area is not just for even DSS to do well. It's for a total, final extermination of militancy or terrorism, and the restoration of the owners of the land to their ancestral homes. You understand me?
0: Yeah,
1: yes, the DSS did well, or have done well, but we should have normalcy, in such that DSS do not have any reason to come and do well, or not do well. You understand me? Look, if you have followed the history of these people, once you deploy special forces to a place, sex terrorism will always occur in those areas. Yes. Harassment, of sexual harassment and all this, you hear these stories. You understand me? So what I'm saying now is that we don't even want any deployment for peacekeeping or a special task or whatever. You understand me? The government should have the will to exterminate this problem, to deal with it finally. There is no need for DSS to come. Even if the DSS, if they have come, the DSS too should go ahead and do more than what they have even done, that they are receiving commendation. That Mahanga should be searched. They should be combing for arms build-up.
0: Okay. Mahanga should be searched. I think we need to leave now. Let's move on. Is the what now of the PFIFC?
1: Day 9.
0: Now, something very dramatic happened yesterday. You know, we talked about the fact that yesterday the court issued a bench warrant for the supposed DG of the quote and unquote phantom agency to be arrested because he failed to show up in court. Now, yesterday we understand that based on intelligence-led policing, the DSS was on his trail and they were not able to, locate him and arrest him. And so the DSS retreated and then the police came in and took over, and all that. But yesterday we understand that they were able to smoke him out of his hideout in Ocean State. The man has been embarrassed. I've seen the video, a little bit not embarrassed now, it was the word, humiliated in the way he's been presented before the media in the course of the arrest, and all of that, looking very ordinary, and all of that. So he has been arrested now, and we understand that they've been on the street for the past 1 week actively, but the man switched off his phone so they couldn't track him anymore. I think he put up his phone and somehow they were able to track him. They got him. The point now is that he was arrested in Osun State. He's been taken now to Abuja, and the judge had actually moved his date of hearing of that case to the 30th of September. So the man is going to be in police custody without arraignment or with whatever for the next 2 months. it is what it is. But so that's where we are now. That's the latest on the man.
1: And me, I'm not there with you. I want to ask you a question.
0: Okay.
1: Why is it that they say with all the deployment, combined forces, both traditional, both conventional and non-conventional?
0: Yes.
1: It took 56 days.
0: Yes.
1: To rescue these school children and their teachers.
0: Very well.
1: Who were captured in Orilea, I think that is the name of the Orilea local government in Oyo State.
0: In Oyo State, yes.
1: You know, and up to now, up to yesterday, after the release and the rest, Makinde talked of inviting UN for, I said, investigation, that kind of thing. People started shivering. How manage the same people, in the case of this man, he even switched off his phone. The same man that has been hiding with them in the national, in the federal secretariat, they will not see how he operates, but he has been there. They were able now to capture him in a matter of hours after even the bench warrant from the court.
0: Because the Nigerian police is working. The Nigerian police is a fantastic police. The Nigerian security system is able, willing, and capable of disrupting the kind of thoughts you are having, possibly towards them that they are not able.
1: Okay.
0: The only thing is that.
1: Officer.
0: The only thing is.
1: Officer, excuse me.
0: Wait. Let me complete my thought. The only thing is that.
1: Officer, since you know so well.
0: Properly motivated.
1: So, what motivation did they receive? And then why? Why would there be greater motivation in the case of Adeyemi? Than in the case of the 56 school the school children and their teachers,
0: maybe
1: who had to wallow in the, you know, horrific environment that their captivity, that their captives took them to.
0: I hate to say this,
1: you know, maybe, for 56 days.
0: I hate to say this, but maybe those who are after them, those who are supposed to do this, maybe it's their priority. Is the level of the prioritization. Maybe.
1: Which priority?
0: Maybe they give priority to this Adeyemi case.
1: Look at the report of Adeyemi you presented.
0: Yes, sir.
1: You said at a point the DSS became frustrated and helpless.
0: No, I didn't say they were frustrated.
1: Please.
0: No.
1: They withdrew. Put it the way you put it.
0: Let me put it the way that the DSS one was on the street, according to the reports that came out of both the Guardian and the Punch today, and then they withdrew.
1: Yes.
0: And then the police
1: on
0: moved in.
1: Grounds or on grounds of
0: there were no reason
1: helplessness.
0: There were no reason given. But the DSS, who were trying to, who have been trailing him for the past week or so, or thereabout, withdrew. And then the police came in. And the police, within a matter of a few days.
1: A few hours.
0: Within 1 week, they got him. It's just that it was coincidental that it was after the judge gave that warrant that they were able to, you know, trail the man and get him.
1: Now you see. Look at, you have even admitted that once he was captured, he suffered intense humiliation.
0: So,
1: and the pictures of him presented to the public, he is actually haggard and very ordinary, you know.
0: Not haggard, but you looked ordinary compared to a man of a DG status.
1: Okay.
0: Because he was sitting on the floor.
1: I don't understand why the same judge who saw the sense of urgency and issued a bench warrant is now deciding to abandon urgency. He's putting his case far away to 30th of September. You understand me? I don't want to say a little argument, but we hope that by that time he will be alive to tell more of his story and to defend certain claims that are brought against him. I rest my case.
0: Okay, let's rest the case there. And let's keep, but we'll not rest the counting now because we're also still interested in the investigation that the presidency has launched into this matter. Or are we closing our own countdown?
1: No. In fact, perhaps more about the judge's decision. Maybe the judge did that, fix that long period of this thing to allow ICPC to finish their investigation because they have 30 days.
0: Yeah, maybe possibly too. So again, you are giving the benefit of the doubt to the judge. That's good enough. That's good coming from you. Now, but let's not end the matter because Atiku Abubakar, His Excellency, who is the president candidate of the ADC, confirmed, has also raised an alarm on what he described as a sinister plot, according to him, by the Bola Tinubu administration to manipulate the narrative surrounding the controversial Presidential Foreign Investment Promotion Council, PFIPC, scandal, shielding government officials from scrutinizing and redirecting blame towards political opposition. Now, in a statement that he released today, he said, the arrest of Adeniyi Adeyemi is a calculated move allegedly intended to extract statements that could be deployed to implicate opposition figures rather than uncover the full truth behind the scandal. That's the position of Atiku Abubakar. Don't say anything yet. Don't say anything yet.
1: I'm listening, sir.
0: Good, because I'm about to weaponize you more, if you don't mind. Okay, so
1: I'm all ears.
0: He went all of that. He made a lot of statement. We are hoping that the presidency will react to this very, very serious claim that Atiku is making. Now, according to Atiku, the waiter scandal is how an organization, just as you've also rightly said, that the presidency now claims was fictitious or non-existent, allegedly penetrated the highest levels of government, obtained diplomatic recognition and accreditation, recruited more than 300 personnel, secured office accommodation at the National Secretariat, and reportedly received budgetary allocations, including an alleged 1.3 billion provision in the 2026 Appropriation Act. He maintained that such extensive operations could not have occurred without either active official collaboration or a catastrophic breakdown of oversight across multiple government organizations. We've discussed this extensively on this program, so let's not reflect on it. But let me get to the one that he now raised. He just opened another can of worms, which I'm very interested in, Mr. Ode. And this is where Atiku Abubakar now hits the nail again. No, not hit, opened a can of worms. This is what he said. Atiku Abubakar specifically, Mr. Ode, are you listening?
1: Yes, sir.
0: Specifically drew attention to the allocation of 6.44 billion naira for a special presidential support group for the 2026 World Cup qualifiers. Yes, I heard you say
1: 2026 World Cup qualifiers.
0: Yes,
1: the World Cup we didn't attend.
0: Let me tell you now. Just. I like the way you say "hmm." I love the surprise you just. He says, "This is despite Nigeria having already been eliminated from the qualification process in November of 2025, about 1 month before the 2026 budget was presented to and considered by the National Assembly. Yet, this money made it to the assented budget of 2026 to be spent." 6.4 billion naira for 2026, what they call special presidential support group for the 2026 World Cup qualifiers. Atiku is asking, how does a serious government budget 6.44 billion for presidential support for World Cup qualifiers after the country had already been eliminated? What competition was the money intended to support? Who inserted the provision? Who approved it, and who was expected to benefit from an expenditure whose stated purpose had already ceased to exist? I will hold the further statement. It was almost like a 15 paragraph statement article release, but this one blew my mind.
1: Now, you see,
0: I'm waiting for Bayonerica. I'm interested in the response of Bayonerica specifically to these items.
1: He will write another filibuster that will say nothing and occupy space only. You see, you know, ordinarily,
0: yes,
1: even the identity thing alone, in civilized climes, this government of President Tinubu,
0: yes,
1: is supposed to have folded up. You can't have a scandal in government worse than this one. And now they are fighting to make sure that the person who has the whole information concerning the whole thing is out of circulation, one. People will not have access to him. And perhaps may not only be out of circulation, he will be out of sight and even within eardrop. Now, when this thing started, we said there could be more of this fiscal theft. Because they are just creating false names. They are building stealing strategies into the budget so that at the end of the day, you just take a certain sum in bulk without having to pass through or share here and share there. If you hear the kind of name they give to this presidential, you will begin to believe Adeniyi that there is an expert there who is installing or building these things into the Appropriation Act. You understand me? Remember that Adeniyi's own is presidential negotiation. How did they call it this thing? Foreign Investment Council.
0: Promotion Council. Yes.
1: You understand me? This one has some presidential supporters club. How did they call it?
0: It's presidential special presidential support group for the 2026 World Cup.
1: And then you hear the whopping amount.
0: 6.4
1: Even in
0: million.
1: The terms in the term of this inflation we are passing through,
0: yes.
1: 6.44 billion is not what children will read about in kindergarten or primary school. So if we check more, you see. People like Atiku are not just being, say, opposition politicians. Given his extensive experience in government, he has the contacts and the connections, you know, to unveil more. But I want to tell you that Adeniyi's case plus this one that Atiku is exposing now and the rest, they are sufficient for a government in a civilized climb to fold up.
0: Just fold up? It's not for
1: when I say fold up, the government will collapse. You understand me? These are things where, if we have a virile parliament, you know, they are sufficient to impeach the president.
0: Is this impeachable?
1: Don't ask that one.
0: No,
1: you don't. You take the constitution.
0: Is this impeachable?
1: As far as we have a constitution,
0: yes,
1: and the clause is there. It's just
0: you
1: that
0: want us to test, you want the National Assembly to test it,
1: but the characters to test it are not there.
0: They are there now.
1: They don't know constitutional chemistry, so they can't carry out any test.
0: But they know constitutional biology.
1: I do not know. That is why all these characters who are experts in putting presidential in budgets are there putting in, you know, in certain billions. You know, we have more of these cases there. It's a very unfortunate situation. But this is to tell you that there is a lot of, there are a lot of scandals. There is a lot of rot in governmental circles. You know, and if we continue like this, only God knows how far this country will go without collapsing.
0: Okay. Thank you very much, Mr. Olde, on that. But again, I mean, this corruption, this, well, not corruption. Let me not say it's a corruption or a corrupt tendency. But I think that we need some explanation.
1: Wait, that is...
0: And there are multiple... If we have the budget and scrutinize the budget, for instance, more of these things will come out. More
1: no,
0: of it.
1: But this one is even more embarrassing.
0: Yes.
1: We were disgraced out of the World Cup. We could not qualify from Africa.
0: Yeah.
1: And then, oh, no. This is very, very embarrassing.
0: Okay.
1: Very, very embarrassing.
0: All right. I think we'll just leave some political news and let's deal with something. Now, this weekend, Mr. Odi, there are lots of graduation that's going to happen. Most of the secondary is the end of the school year. Right, it's the end of the school year. NECO, they're writing NECO right now. I think that, by the way, there was a disturbing trend. I'm just reading that in the Daily Trust this afternoon that in Kogi State, in a place they call Ofada Oloa, a government secondary school there, that bandit went in there while children were writing the NECO exams yesterday afternoon about 2 p.m. Took the school principal, took the NECO supervisor, and four students were writing exams. As a matter of fact, they came in at 2 p.m. They said, according to the report, that they retreated at first because there were many people were out. Many, you know, it's a village. Many of the villagers were out, you know, doing their thing and all, and then they left. And then somehow gathered some confidence again and came. Spots shot sporadically and then went to the school, abducted those children and the school principal and the NECO supervisor. The community later discovered after they have left that this was what happened. Now they've reached out to the families and are demanding for millions of naira. I mean, it's so sad and so very unfortunate. Government secondary school of Ofada Oloa, that's where that happened yesterday in the Kinaloku government area of Kogi State.
1: Now, this is since yesterday.
0: Yeah.
1: Ma, I have a recommendation for this situation.
0: Okay.
1: Very fast one.
0: Okay.
1: The same people who went and arrested Adeniyi,
0: yeah,
1: who were able to track him,
0: yeah,
1: they should not delay us. You know, in fact, by the time we finish this program, we should hear breaking news that they have recovered the people.
0: Okay.
1: We want to see the same seriousness, the same expertise, the same professionalism.
0: I agree with you.
1: Yes.
0: I agree with you. And then also, since we're talking about this situation, very unfortunately, we're beginning to learn of the soldiers who paid the supreme price in the rescue of the Oyo children that you mentioned earlier. The Senate today sat and gave 50 million naira to the families. It cannot bring back the life. I know that soldiers are called out to defend and to pay this kind of price, but to lose a soldier, I mean, it's painful for the family, painful for wives, painful for children and all of that. But the Senate is giving 50 million naira, you know, to the soldiers that were killed, unfortunately, in that rescue mission. Our heart goes out to them.
2: Yeah, it's really unfortunate that they died. Mm-hmm. You know, even though I still tell you that, may I stand with Makinde about what happened there, that led to that rescue.
0: Mm-hmm.
2: But again, we have to make the point. Not even the American budget, not even the world budget translates as the life of a human being.
0: That's right.
2: So giving 50 million naira to whoever, it does not bring back the lives of those people.
0: Mm-hmm.
2: We have to avoid a situation where, or situations where, our security forces or workers will be losing their lives in that untimely manner.
0: Mm.
2: Yes, we have to work to achieve security, so that people will not be cut down in their prime in the name of, you know, being in active duty.
0: Mm. Okay. All right. Let's move on. And so we're just saying that this weekend there'll be lots of graduation parties, graduation ceremonies by secondary school in Plateau, and there's a bit of a confusion. We're trying to get an official from the State Ministry of Education, you know, to come in and tell us exactly what the situation is. You remember that exactly last year we had this very disturbing situation here in Plateau about the way secondary school students who graduated, was it last year, literally threatened, you know, the peace of the state in the course of their celebrations. Some of them wielded all manner of dangerous weapons in the name of the fact that they've graduated. We also hear that there's some very immoral acts that goes on. And then there's an aspect that is also most disturbing. That's where parents are also even very much involved. I mean, as we speak now, for a lot of the schools whose graduation ceremony will happen this Saturday, parents are spending as much as 30,000-40,000 naira on wares, on outfits for their children. They are asking their children to wear long nails to look like very pointed, whatever they want to look, as beautiful as they want them to look. They are creating all manner of, you know, graduation
2: eyelashes.
0: Parties, eyelashes, you know, the ones that, I mean, these are children who have not even gotten results yet. They don't know whether they have passed their neck or WAEC. But my point is that these children will not have the money to do this if parents are not also encouraging this act. And also, of course, I hear that some of them also go ahead to, for the first time, sleep with each other. It's part of the celebrations. They are giving out their bodies out for the first time and all of those things. So it's a very disturbing, you know, things that's going on. But the Plateau State government, again, reiterated about the fact that there is a law. I didn't even know that. That was signed by the Plateau State House of Assembly, which literally bans this sign out, they call it, sign out of this secondary school. I'm not even talking about university students, you know. But where I want to differ a bit is that the fact that they said even for graduating students, they are not supposed to wear gowns, I don't know, you know, and all of that. We hope that we're able to
2: when get... When you say graduating, use it in an ambiguous manner. Graduate from where? Graduating students of what? Of what academy? What institution? Specify so that the listener will know very well where you are.
0: Okay.
2: Yes.
0: Okay. Those students who have finished their secondary education.
2: Who are graduating from secondary school. Yes. Yes. You have to make it lucid.
0: Okay. Thank you for that observation. So the Plateau State government has reiterated its ban on the use of earlier non-transferable books, as well as graduation ceremonies and the wearing of academic gowns in nursery, primary, and secondary secondary schools across the state. Now, the directive was issued by the Minister of Education, warned that any school found violating the policy will face sanctions, including immediate closure and withdrawal of its operating license. According to the statement that was signed by the Director of Quality Assurance in the Ministry, Mr. Sebastian John, on behalf of the Commissioner for Education, the policy is in line, now listen to this, with the resolution that was reached during a stakeholders engagement on education held on the 28th of August in 2025. The Ministry said that the resolutions were subsequently adopted. This is the interesting part for me. By the Plateau State House of Assembly during plenary on the 2nd of September 2025 and later, well, I don't know if it's a bill, but they said assented by the governor.
2: It's assented to by the governor. That is being, it has become law.
0: Yeah, but his resolution is not a bill. That's why I'm a bit.
2: Though that is why once the governor assents to something, what is because the status of it, whether it's a bill or a resolution.
0: Okay, but so that's where it is.
2: You have you finished?
0: I finished.
2: Now you see, sometimes we sit here, we criticize policies of government, actions of government, and the rest. It appears as if government is the sole problem of our society. You understand me? But that is not the truth. That is a one-sided view of it. You see, the greater problem is that the rest of the society too.
0: Okay.
2: The members of the society, whether in, not really in government, outside government, people suffer from primitive capitalism. You know what I mean? There is this test for people, no matter their level, no matter their social status, their, no matter their social disadvantage, they want to live below, above their means. You understand me? There is this desire by people, no matter whatever opportunity he has within the society, to use it to the disadvantage of others, to use it to exploit others. That's where the indiscipline has become so corrosive. We have come to where we are. Everything does not seem to be working because discipline has collapsed in schools.
0: I agree.
2: I want to commend this government, the Plateau State government, for taking being the first step in the entire confusion is nationwide to try to see if they can retrieve, you know,
0: some decency,
2: some decency, and build it back into the system. Now tell me, if you remember, we did finish secondary school, there was no such thing. It used to be a matter of ambition for us. The academic guy was an inspiration. It's why you must pass WAEC, because you want to wear that gown in the university.
0: It's because we went to local
2: there is nothing, don't joke with this man, there is nothing

0: not observing these things, were we not doing better? Is it not the same people wearing academic gown from nursery school that they will go and score 100 over 400 in a jam? They will go and do Thanksgiving in church. What kind of thing is that? Parents and school preparators, they share the blame.
1: Parents are the one, even there are schools that the school say they are not going to do this, but parents are insisting that if you don't do it, they threaten the school proprietors, they threaten
0: look,
1: the students.
0: I thank this look, this governor Mofa should make sure he enforces this law.
1: But some parents won't be happy this weekend.
0: If they won't be happy, let them go to the sky or somewhere in the air and be schooling there, that kind of thing. They cannot come. They just collapse everything of morals, you know, within the school system, and it's impacting maximally on the society.
1: Yeah. The result is
0: people. You see people who carry the address that kind of this shirt are wearing on the day they and be signing bios on it all. We used to pass shirts to those who disadvantaged are coming up from lower class or that kind of thing.
1: Right,
0: it used to help people. We used to hand over textbooks and things like that. They used to help people. Then you see somebody will bring a whole shirt and sign different colors of biro there. You don't even know what color it is again. Then by the time the result comes out, the person did not even score 8 in one subject.
1: Where it's even very bewildering for me is that for the ladies, you see boys are now signing on their vitals, you know, on their precious parts, you know, on the shirts. You know, it's abhorrent. And I mean,
0: you pass the responsibility disastrous. To the society. Let the front line come alive.
1: Okay,
0: wonderful.
1: You say wonderful.
0: It's very annoying.
1: All right, we this matter is not over. We hope to get somebody from the ministry.
0: Yes,
1: you know, to talk to us.
0: Yes,
1: either the minister, either the commissioner, or the PAMSEC, or the directors. One of them should be here, and we're working on that so that we can get an insight. And then possibly, if you're a school proprietor, call us. If you're a parent, why are you and you are listening to? Tell us how come, you know, this weekend you are planning to spend over 200,000 naira for two of your children who are graduating from SST.
0: And their results, you have not known it.
1: You have not known their results. And then they are wearing all manner of hair, oh no, and all of that, and all that. Well, while we're speaking, I somehow our time is almost up, but I think it's good enough for us to just get we'll just have a member, an official from the State Ministry of Education. We'll just finish talking about this now. He's here to just quickly give us an insight. He's Mr. Sebastian John. He's the director who is in charge of quality assurance in the Ministry of Education. Sir, you're welcome to the show.
2: Thank you, my brother.
1: Yeah. We have just less than 5 minutes to discuss this. Maybe we can still have you back tomorrow again if you have the time. But tell us, where are we? They say people have banned school graduation in Plateau State.
0: Graduation ceremonies.
1: Yes. Ceremonies. Mm. Is that true? Or what is it? Because there's a lot of confusion. Some schools are going ahead, you know, with their plans. We understand parents are already going to the market. They are buying shoes. They are buying everything for their children. And here is the state government saying, no, we don't want this. What's the status, sir?
2: Thank you, viewers. I want to say that the Ministry of Education had an engagement 28 August 2025.
1: Okay.
2: And there were resolutions that were met, agreed, and that non-transferable books, textbooks.
1: Yes.
2: And second thing is the banning of graduation ceremonies in nursery, primary, and secondary school. As we were doing that, the Plateau State House of Assembly on the 2nd September 2025, also in their plenary, had a resolution, and all of them agreed banning the same use of gown during graduation ceremonies, and also the ban for the graduation ceremony. And His Excellency ascended to it. And you know, he has an executive power. And whatever he has ascended becomes a law.
1: Okay.
2: And therefore, it is binding on every school proprietor in the Plateau. And that was why the
1: Ministry of Education... Only public school or public and private?
2: No. Schools on the Plateau.
1: Schools
2: on the Plateau. Schools on the Plateau, whether private or public, they are schools.
1: Okay.
2: And proprietors are to adhere to it strictly because we're not joking, we're not playing.
1: But Mr. Sebastian, let me tell you that as of today, on several radio stations, some of the big schools in Plateau State have already announced that they are going to have speech and prize giving.
0: Now, on that note, I will ask you, what is the enforcement mechanism?

0: You have put in place
1: already. All the 17 area directors are on their toes. Names will be sent on to us, and videos of all these graduation ceremonies will be sent. And when it is sent, then you see what will happen. I want to tell you, even last week, I had to go to Mango and spend the night on Friday, Saturday to observe who or which schools will observe that. Do you get it?
2: Yes.
1: So presently we are on board, and I want to tell you that we are serious on this matter, and His Excellency has it backing on it. And I want to tell you, anything we put at the front banner, we must execute it. And I want to tell proprietors of private schools and also public schools that they should not dare us, because we're serious.
2: Okay.
1: Because
2: okay. Yeah, just quickly to add, somebody has finished, somebody scored so well, another. How do schools appreciate, you know, those students who did well? No, not to even say, okay, look, we have finished school, even though Mr. Ode will not agree what I'm trying to say, but
0: yeah, exactly, I'm disagreeing already.
2: No, but wouldn't there be some kind of thing there to celebrate these students that
1: listen?
2: Yes,
1: we said in a write up, that speech and prize giving day is allowed.
2: Okay.
1: What is speech and prize giving day?
0: Yes.
1: When we were in school,
0: we used to receive
1: parents
0: exercise books.
1: Don't even know the day of speech and prize giving day.
0: Yes.
1: It is only organized by the school and with us, the students.
2: Okay.
1: We only know the day. That day will be there on the assembly hall. And then the speeches will be met on career choices. Secondly, on relationship, teacher-teacher relationship, student-teacher and student-student relationship. All those speeches will be met. After that, then prizes will be given. The best in mathematics, the best in English, the best in social studies, the best in economics.
0: And also the best first,
1: overall
0: thought.
1: Best in the class. First, second, third.
0: Yes.
1: And that ends it. Parents are not aware. It is the student that will take that home.
0: Yes.
1: That this is the prize I have received. Then the parents will clap for them. Today, everything has changed. Everything celebration in this society. What is it? And poverty is ravaging everywhere.
0: Thank you.
1: We don't see it. And you see, let me tell you, a student went home after graduation some years, went home and told his father, because the father has nothing to offer. And the child went and saw what other parents lavish on that day. He went back and said, "Daddy, are you really my father?" What are we really teaching them?
2: Okay, I'll just take one or two calls, just briefly. I don't know whether I will.
0: Are you really my father? That is something for everyone to ponder upon.
1: Yeah.
0: As far as this problem, this avoidable problem is concerned.
2: All right. So there's, so to just get it clear, there's speech and prize giving.
0: There used to be, yes.
2: No, wait now, Mr. Ode, you are too frontal on this matter. Let's allow the official now to confirm it.
0: Okay,
2: you are not
0: sir.
2: An official of the Ministry of Education.
0: Okay, I yield the floor to you.
2: Thank you. So
0: yes,
2: what you have said, and correct me, Mr. Ode, if I read that, there's speech and prize giving day. It's allowed.
1: Yes.
2: Parents can attend.
1: What I say?
0: Say parents can attend.
2: Can parents attend ceremony?
1: See.
2: Yes.
1: What I said is that the normal official speech and prize giving day that we know is only organized within the school setting.
2: Okay.
0: Yes.
1: No parents, nothing.
2: Yes. Okay.
1: Paraventure, if parents come, no cooking, no, and
0: in
1: no
0: fact,
1: school
0: parents,
1: should charge
0: parents
1: any
0: not,
1: child one naira for anything.
2: Say that again, say that again.
1: No, any school should charge any parent for anything speech and prize giving day.
2: And they are not
1: when they
2: work.
1: Pay exams, you finish exams, it is your responsibility as a school to award them whatever you want. Do you get it? In those days, exercise books,
0: and buy
1: you wrap it and give it, and you appreciate it. But these days, haba, bringing canopy in the school, parents bringing canopy, cooking, inviting
0: some
1: people
0: bring
1: even in nursery school,
0: bring musicians.
1: What are we
0: you
1: really?
0: You know, and bring higher MCs.
1: So let me tell you, I want to tell you again that even in the tertiary institution, there is abuse of this thing.
2: Very well.
1: Why? Because you discovered a child has not finished writing exams, and it is not the institution that is organizing the graduation. It is the churches around that they stayed with them, which is wrong, my brother. What I want is that let the student do thanksgiving on their own. But let me tell you, a daughter called her father and said, they said, a church said we should contribute 6,000, shoes, 12,000, the dress, everything, 24,000, before you know it. And they have not finished exams. That is church.
2: Yeah.
1: Equa is doing, Cochin is doing, Anglican is doing, Catholic is doing, and every round. Graduation, and you discover the place will be filled. Parents that have no fertilizer will now, some from Kanam, from Kwanpan, Shandam, we will see them in Jos, University of Jos. What are we really teaching ourselves? What is happening?
2: We're out of time. I wish that we had more time to talk about this. Let's look at your schedule tomorrow. If it's possible, we can still raise, because this matter is very topical.
0: Very
2: many
0: important.
2: People want to join, but
0: no time.
2: Yes. So we'll see you tomorrow. Keep your thoughts. I know that parents, proprietors, please, if you want to contribute, let's have your thoughts. But tomorrow we'll deal with this. I'll discuss with Mr. Sebastian again. If you have some time, we can come back here and dwell on this matter tomorrow, because it's very important to all of us.
0: It will be a great way for the press conference to end the week.
2: Have yourself a very good evening. Bye-bye.

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0: It's 6 o'clock. Nigeria is the only country we have that's avoid act that could destabilize the nation. Remember, we are one big family. I am Gift Azamu with the news. First, out of stories. Coalition of Indigenous Youth in Plateau State urged the federal government and security agencies not to be distracted in the ongoing fight against insurgencies in Plateau State. Senate approves with 50 million naira to families of teachers and soldiers killed in Oriri abduction. Federal government reiterates commitment to transform cashew value chain. On the foreign scene, Ebola outbreak tops 2,000 cases in DR Congo. In sport news, you will hear the Flying Eagles draw Ghana, Burkina Faso and Togo in Group B, WAFU B under 20 championships. Please stay tuned for details of these and other stories. The Coalition of Indigenous Youth in Plateau State have urged the federal government and security agencies not to be distracted in the ongoing fight against insurgencies in Plateau State. Chairman of the Coalition in Northern Zone, Solomon Mwantiri, made the call at a press briefing in Jos while reacting to allegations of harassment by the DSS in troubled areas in the state.
1: The impact of the deployment became increasingly evident. Communities that had become accustomed to nightly terror began to experience a measure of relief. The sustained intelligence-driven operations of the TSS significantly reduced the frequency of attacks and rekindled hope that peace could gradually return to communities long abandoned to fear. It was therefore surprising that at a time when these operations appeared to be yielding positive results, through to a strategy of disruption, furious allegations suddenly surfaced, accusing the DSS personnel of sexually harassing Fulani women and intimidation posed to the men of the same extraction during operations around Kong, otherwise known as Rugan Jalo.
0: The group called on the federal government to deploy more DSS officials to the affected areas as the services operation is currently yielding positive results.
1: We've seen relative peace and we are now using this medium to appeal to the federal government to deploy more of these DSS personnel to affected villages and communities, since it has demonstrated patriotism, unbiased and objective operation towards restoring peace, security and tranquility.
0: They appeal to government at all levels to consider changing its current strategy for better results.
1: Why not there should be, to some extent, you know, a handing over of the Nigerian security architecture or operation to the Department of State Security Services? Because we have been under one particular strategy. We have adopted it over time. And it has not yielded, you know, the desired result. But of course, maybe we should try this one. You know, Plateau State, we are known for yearning, you know, for inclusion or for replacement. So that let's make a try of this and see.
0: The group appealed to members of the public to provide timely and useful information to security agencies to enable them win the ongoing fight against insecurity in the state.
1: We equally call upon all citizens to remain vigilant, cooperate with security agencies by providing timely and credible intelligence, reject falsehood, misinformation and propaganda capable of undermining legitimate security operations, and collectively committing ourselves to the pursuit of justice, accountability, lasting peace and the preservation of our ancestral heritage. The blood of our people cries out not for vengeance but for justice. The tears of our widows and orphans demand not rhetoric but decisive action.
0: Speaking on the issue of state police, he said the government should ensure that laws are in place to control the excess that may rise when approved. The Senate has approved a donation of 50 million naira to families of five persons who lost their lives during abduction of pupils and teachers from schools in Orire local government area of Oyo State. President of the Senate, Godswill Akpabio, announced the donation during plenary on Wednesday. He described the death as a painful sacrifice in the fight against insecurity. He commended the Nigerian Armed Forces and other security agencies for the successful rescue of the abducted pupils and teachers after 56 days in captivity. The former Commissioner for Tourism, Culture and Hospitality in Plateau State, Cornelius Doyok, said the government investment in the tourism sector will place it on the world tourism map. Cornelius Doyok made this known after receiving the Bullhorn Awards for his outstanding performance of excellence in the tourism, hospitality and entertainment industry by Pam Dunquist Educational and Community Outreach.
2: By the grace of God, because of the little efforts we're making, Plateau State was selected as one of the tourism and cultural economic zones. That is the seven economic zones, tourism economic zones in Nigeria. Plateau State was selected for the North Central. So I think it's also a plus. We were working on like five of our festivals to enter the national festival calendar. And then we were also talking with the UNESCO to actually have like two or three heritage sites on the plateau. And then, you know, the UNDP engagement that we're having to actually produce a tourism roadmap and a policy sustainable that will be in tandem with the international best practice, so that Plateau State will be in the world tourism map.
0: He said other tourist sites still in its form will be tapped into for the benefit of the state.
2: You know, our sites are traditional the way they are. And it was because of their beauty that we end those tourism things. But we've not done anything consciously value to it. So it's still in its form. Like the Cowan Basal Rocks, that we can say there are only about three or four in the world. So ours should is just there. While other people have made it a scene where millions of people visit just to see the arrangement of that stuff. So you know when we did that, but of course
0: He said when the sector is properly harnessed, it will create jobs for teeming youth in the state.
2: One of the things I've also realized is that if we harness our creative sector, then we will put a lot of jobs in Plateau people as well. Instead of us moving around with CVs for the office job, white collar jobs, people will be earning money even while they are sitting and working. Because I want tomorrow to be remembered for such time. That's just what I'm here for.
0: He commended Pam Dunquist Educational and Community Outreach for the honor.
2: To start with this award, I think I receive it with every humility and with happiness, because if this had come before, while I was in office, I wouldn't have been happy. But now that I'm outside office, I want to believe that it is an assessment that has been done on me and then found that I have actually passed certain level that deserve this award.
0: The federal government has validated the Nigerian cashew industry roadmap to boost local processing, create jobs, and increase value addition across the cashew value chain. The Minister of State for Industry, John Eno, disclosed this at the stakeholders' validation workshop on the Nigerian cashew industry roadmap on Wednesday in Abuja. John Eno, represented by the Permanent Secretary of the Ministry, Chris Isopunu, said the roadmap will reposition Nigeria from exporting raw cashew nuts to producing competitive value-added cashew products and derivatives. He said the roadmap will also support the establishment of a Nigerian Cashew Project Office to coordinate implementation with industry operators and relevant institutions.
3: 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And now, to foreign entertainment and sports news.
0: More than 2,000 Ebola cases, including 754 deaths, have been recorded in the DR Congo, where the World Health Organization warns the outbreak may be 2 to 4 times larger than official figures suggest. The outbreak has spread to 5 provinces in the Central African country, according to the latest figures released by Congolese health authorities on Wednesday. There is currently no approved vaccine or treatment for the Bundibuyo strain behind this outbreak, but the first clinical trial of an antiviral drug began Tuesday, the World Health Organization said. Afrobeat star Davido has listed the 5 items he never travels without, describing his wedding ring as the most important because it symbolizes his commitment to his wife. The singer disclosed this during an interview where he also spoke about his passion for fashion and shopping. According to Davido, his interest in looking good started at a young age. Nigeria's Flying Eagles have been drawn with Ghana, Togo, and Burkina Faso in Group B of the WAFU B Under 20 Championship. The draw for the regional tournament, which serves as a qualifying competition for the 2027 Africa Under 20 Cup of Nations, was held on Wednesday at the headquarters of the West African Football Union Zone B in Abidjan, Cote d'Ivoire. The Flying Eagles and Ghana's Black Satellites will renew their long-standing rivalry in the group. To end the news, a recap of the major headlines. The Coalition of Indigenous Youth in Plateau State have urged federal government and security agencies not to be distracted in the ongoing fight against insurgencies in Plateau State. The Senate has approved a donation of 50 million naira to families of 5 persons who lost their lives during abduction of pupils and teachers from schools in Oriri local government area of Oyo State. The federal government has validated the Nigeria Cashew Industry Roadmap to boost local processing, create jobs, and increase value addition across the cashew value chain. On the foreign scene, we brought you a report that more than 2,000 Ebola cases, including 754 deaths, have been recorded in the DR Congo, where the World Health Organization warns the outbreak may be 2 to 4 times larger than official figures suggest. In sport news, you heard that Nigerians Flying Eagles have been drawn with Ghana, Togo, and Burkina Faso in Group B of the WAFU B Under 20 Championship. The news was edited by Babatunde Ajayi and produced by Nanfa Shalvon. I am Gift Azamu. You can follow us on our social media platforms at Just 937 Rhythm, Instagram, X, and Facebook. Nigeria is the only country we have, let's avoid acts that could destabilize the nation. Remember, we are one big family. Good evening and many thanks for listening.
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0: dawn is here.
1: J-J-J-J. This is J-A-J Now.
2: Let's go, let's go, let's go. What's up, y'all? This is J-J, world famous for Macadon, the Mike Professor, and your certified black music historian. And you'll know the assignment as I welcome y'all to the Top 7, Africa's longest-running chart presentation. And we're still shaping the sound of the streets after 28 years of culture.
1: Number 7.
2: Tonight, we got Afrobeats energy, trap pleasure, R&B smoothness, and a classic joint for the heads. Starting off at number 7, Drake with Shebang. 2026 Drake in his efficiency bag. This is not a loud record. It's calculated, clean hook. Control delivery, minimal production that leaves space for the vocal. That's why it travels and it's replayable without trying too hard. Shebang is circulating heavy across digital platforms because it fits every moment. Car ride, late night scroll, playlist background, smooth kind of, but it leaves an impression. Drake's whole 2026 run is about staying in rotation without noise. And this is that. Check it out. Shebang.

don't. 40, what's up, shebang? All of my ops, they dance. What am I now possessed? How do I feel to refresh? Secrets I know got you stressed. Will I take those to my death? Haven't decided just yet. Yeah. 40, what's up, shebang? All of my ops, they dance. Please don't put me to the test. They trying to get back on the net. I'm trying to get back in the flesh.

0: when bandits break into a house of prayer, that was totally unheard of. But if it has become a daily occurrence, then the hedge which serves protection has been broken, and God has turned his back on Christian/youth demography. You see, 90% of the money in circulation is blood money, squeezed out from the sacrificial murders of our young fraudsters, squeezed out from the prosperity gospel of our greedy pastors, squeezed out from the bodily sales of our teenage prostitutes. So the hedge God put around his people is broken, and terror can now penetrate. You see, those who embrace the gains of ill-gotten wealth must be equally ready to embrace karma. When we begin to blame ourselves more for our contributions to God's anger, then you won't need the government to restore security, because God himself will. Curricular regulation. The hip-hop school skit, King McLord. Write it down.
1: 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But more importantly, y'all can check out the top 7 from any part of the world. And before that, y'all checked out at 7, Drake and the hit song known as Shebang.
2: Number 6.
1: BNXN and SARS hold down the number 6 spot with a song known as Back Outside. This song was at the summit of the charts for 4 weeks, and despite slipping to number 6, it is still off the hinges. This is premium Afrobeats craftsmanship. SARS gives us that clean futuristic percussion, crisp drums, layered rhythm, and space for the vocals to breathe, you know what I mean? Then BNXN slides in with that calm melodic control he's known for. The message is simple. Step out, clear your head, enjoy life again. It's a healing plus a bounce. Not aggressive, not noisy, just smooth confidence. Now, this is the type of Afrobeats that travels. It's already circulating across playlists in Lagos, London, New York, and Toronto. That SARS bounce translates everywhere. And here it is. Check it out.

0: Never judge a book by the cover. Discover the soul brother with the Mecca Don. Have no fear, the Mecca Don is here.
1: Let's crank it up. Crank it up. Crank it up. The top seven jams at seven.
2: Here we go.
3: This is the top seven on the Rhythm Nation. I'm JJ, world famous, the Mecca Don, still representing to the fullest. And don't forget to join us on Instagram at 937RhythmFM. But more significantly, and remember, y'all can check out the top seven from any part of the world. And it's as easy as that. And before then, y'all checked out at six. BNXN featuring SARS in the song called Back Outside. This evening's number five belongs to NBA Youngboy. And the song is known as Ganja. It is raw, emotional, no filter. YB blends trap drums with a song melody and drops you straight into his headspace. Pain, street, reflection, loyalty, survival. That's his lane. Pain music with melody. He's not trying to be polished. He's talking to his core fans who've been riding with him since day one. And that's why it connects and feels real. Ganja's not about hype. It's about vulnerability over heavy bass. Signature YB energy. Unfiltered and replay worthy for anyone who relates to that struggle or to that kind of struggle. And here it is. Check it out.

0: This is the top seven on the Rhythm Nation. I'm JJ, world famous, the Mecca Don, your black music historian. And before that, you're checked out at five. NBA Youngboy and his new joint known as Ganja. And remember, y'all can follow us on Instagram at 937 Rhythm FM and on Facebook at 937 Rhythm FM Lagos.
1: Number four.
0: And coming in at number four, a heavyweight link up, Chris Brown and Wizkid on Man on a Mission. This is R&B meeting Afrobeats on a global scale. Chris Breezy brings that smooth vocal layering and melody control he's mastered for over 20 years. And Wizkid brings that effortless Afrofusion pocket. Calm, cool, always in control. The vibe is confident, Man on a Mission, energy, focus driven, but still smooth. It's built for international playlists, club rotation, and crossover radio. Two artists who don't need to shout to dominate. When Breezy and Big Wiz link up, the world listens. And this is what it sounds like. Check it out.

0: This is the top seven on the Rhythm Nation. Straight up, No Ice, JJ, world famous, the Mecca Don. And remember, you all can check us out on X at Rhythm 937 FM. 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And before that, y'all checked out at four, Chris Brown and Wizkid with Man on a Mission.
1: Number three.

0: been trying.
1: However I feel about it, it's just how I feel about it, you know what I'm saying? I ain't too much gotta do no explaining.

is the top seven on the Rhythm Nation. I'm JJ, world famous The Mecca Don. And for the record, you're checked out at three. Future and his new song, known as Radio.

0: number two.
1: And from the Quates, another hip-hop classic. Here's Jerry the Damager with El Presidente. Now this is mid-90s New York boom bap at its finest. Dusty drums, raw lyricism, no autotune, no gimmicks. Jerry came with sharp bars and presence. The production gives DJ Premier, aka Primo, energy, that greedy sample-heavy sound that defined the golden era. The message, however, is still relevant. Power, politics, street-level truth. Jerry wasn't just rhyming, he was teaching. This is a reminder of when hip-hop was all about penmanship and presence. Timeless music never fades. If you know, you know. And here it is, check it out.

0: This is the top seven on the Rhythm Nation. And this evening at seven,
1: Drake and the hit song known as Shebang.
0: BNXN is at six, featuring Sars with Back Outside. NBA Young Boys at five with Ganja. Chris Brown, Wizkid, we're at four with Man on a Mission. Future is at three with Radio. And at two, Jerry the Damager with El Presidente. And holding down the number one spot this week is Drake with Janice. STFU. This song is direct, no games, built on that modern trap melodic production that Drake owns right now. The drums are crisp, atmospheric melodies, and his signature vocal cadence. It's catchy because it's blunt. It's replay heavy because it feels like a conversation you've had before. That's Drake's gift. He takes everyday talk and makes it a hook. This song has become one of the most talked about in rotation across social media and streaming. Number one for a reason. It captures the moment, the mood, the attitude. This is Drake with the number one song on the top seven. Janice, STFU. Man.

nice to chill. They tryna cover it up like a quilt. Rari go skirt on a boy like a kilt. Kept it 100 on paper like Wilt. Tricking it off on a pay and a bill. That's just how I do the sauce and the spill. These know how

listening to a presentation of the top seven on the Rhythm Nation, produced by Sunday Micah, JJ, internationally known the Macadon, your black music historian, and I'll be back with you all on the next one at 7. Although no case of Ebola has been reported in Nigeria, we must remain observant following the outbreak of the disease in Central Africa. Ebola is a serious illness that can spread through direct contact with the bodily fluids of an infected person. 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Stay alert, stay informed, and above all, stay safe. This is a message from the Silverbird Group.

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1: You can't be hard on yourself for it. These were the cards that you were given. So you have to understand that these, like, that's not who you are. You know you're trying to be the best you can be, but that's all you can do. If you don't give it all you got, you're only cheating yourself. Give it all you got. But if it ends up happening, it ends up happening. That's what's happening with me. It's like, God, I'm giving it all I got. Sometimes I'm weak and I'm gonna do it. And it's like, I'm not giving myself grace. I'm just like understanding that's just how.
2: Money in the power. Yeah. Once you get a little, they just wanna take you down, cause I got the money.